it's a little hot today, not as hot as yesterday. Some folks from Arizona are laughing at us. And other places like, say, Florida, I mean, that's like a different level hot. But regardless, once it gets like 60,

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6: It is Wednesday, and that means you will take Adina on in basic trivia, whether you're on the phone or just playing along in a game we call... up today. Good morning, Brittany. How are you?
7: Hey, Morton.
6: Hey, are you all right? Did we catch you off guard?
7: Oh, no, you're good. You're good.
6: All right, good. Are you nervous a little bit? You sound a little bit nervous.
7: Just a little.
6: Yeah, don't worry about that. Nothing's going to happen.
8: You're good.
6: So here's what's going on today. I've got 10 questions. I've got a 30-second timer. Adina's going to leave the room. I will start the timer and ask you these questions, and you just give me your answers. And then we'll tell you your correct answers and bring Adina back in, ask her the same ones, and compare scores. There are some very unusual questions today. Unusual fun. It's not like you don't know the answer, but you got to think for a second.
9: Oh, this is going to be cool.
6: It'll be a lot of fun. So, Adina,
9: good luck.
6: And she leaves
7: Thank
6: the room.
7: You.
6: Yeah, there she goes. She's not slamming the headphones down anymore, D. That's good. All right, 30 seconds on the clock. Say pass if you get stumped. There's a little bit of a delay on our phone, so I'm going to start the timer after the first question. So here we go. On your marks, get set, go. What country has the city of Melbourne?
7: Australia.
6: Name one of the Spice Girls.
7: Sporty.
6: What country has the city of Phuket?
7: Thailand.
6: Name a brand of mustard.
7: Heinz.
6: What weighs more, a nickel or a hummingbird?
7: A nickel.
6: Good and Plenty is the brand name of what?
7: Can you repeat?
6: Good and Plenty is the brand name of what?
7: Pass.
6: All right, time's up. Candy. Is a Good and Plenty is a candy. It's like a candy-coated licorice. It's really weird. It's not great, but you can still buy it in stores. Good and Plenty. What weighs more, a nickel or a hummingbird? You're correct. A nickel. Brand of mustard, Grey Poupon. French's, we would accept Heinz. What country has the city of Phuket? Thailand is correct. Sporty Spice, Scary Spice. We'll take, you said Sporty, we'll give you that one. And Melbourne is in Australia. So very good. You have got 5 today. So congratulations. 5 out of 6. That's really good. I don't know if any of these will throw Adina off. I'm not sure if they will or not. Let's bring her back in. You getting 5 out of 6 will throw off a little bit, though. All right, Adina. Yeah. Out of 6, she was able to get 5 right.
9: Oh, wow. That's excellent. Okay.
6: No, excellent is 6 out of 6.
9: I mean, yeah. Yeah.
6: It's really good. All right. Listen in, Brittany. Let's see how well Adina does. 30 seconds on the clock. Okay. Say pass if you get stumped. On your marks, on your marks, get set, go. What country has the city of Melbourne?
9: Australia.
6: Name one of the Spice Girls.
9: Mel B.
6: What country has the city of Phuket?
9: What kind? The Philippines.
6: Name a brand of mustard.
9: DiGiorno.
6: What weighs more, a nickel or a hummingbird?
9: A nickel.
6: Good and Plenty is the brand name of what?
9: Target? No, that's Good and Gather. Ah, it's Target.
6: Name a cart. No, time's up.
9: Dang it.
6: Well, you got 3 today.
9: Oh, really? That's it?
6: Australia.
9: Okay.
6: Mel B, I'll give you that. You could have said Sporty Spice, Scary Spice. We would have taken those two. So real name or Spice Girl's name. That's fine. What country has the city of Phuket? Not the Philippines. It's Thailand.
9: Thailand.
6: Yes.
9: Oh, I knew Okay.
6: I feel like that's not the Philippines.
9: I know. I had an ex-boyfriend who actually literally went there and I had a magnet from it. It's sitting on my fridge. So I was like, oh, I kind of know. I don't.
6: Well, scoot it over closer to Thailand.
9: My bad.
6: That's all right. Name a brand of mustard.
9: I know there's DiGiorno. No, but I think that's a type of mustard.
8: Like, no. That's a type of
6: Dijon
8: pizza.
6: Is a type of mustard.
9: Dijon.
6: DiGiorno is a type of pizza.
9: Oh!
8: It's not delivery.
9: Oh,
8: it's mustard.
9: No, okay.
6: I know, right? Where did you get this? Oh, this is Grey Poupon pizza. You've never had it? Oh, yes. From the makers of Grey Poupon. Grey Poupon, French's, Heinz, who have accepted those.
9: Okay.
6: All right. What weighs more, a nickel or a hummingbird?
9: I said a nickel.
6: You are correct. A nickel does weigh more. Hummingbirds can weigh just above or below the weight of a penny.
9: Oh, my gosh.
6: My daughter Josie told me that. Thank you, Josie, for the fact of the day.
8: Nice.
6: Good job.
8: Look at that.
6: Yeah, she's Josie making her trivia debut with her own question.
8: Contribution.
6: And Good and Plenty is the brand name of?
9: It sounds so familiar, and I don't know.
6: It's a candy.
9: Oh.
6: Good and Plenty is a candy. It's not Target. It's a candy-coated licorice that's not really great to eat.
9: Oh, then I don't think I've had that.
6: Oh, if you had it, you'd be like, that's delicious. Good, what are you talking about? Good and Plenty.
9: Oh, okay. Well, what a dud. I'm mad. I'm annoyed. I'm mad.
6: Now, why are you annoyed and mad?
9: I don't know.
6: She's wildly wrong about stuff?
9: Yeah. I so thought I had it. I was like, oh, at least like a 4 out of 5.
6: 4 out of 5? Which still would lose.
8: Yeah, she's like, I'm still going to lose, but.
6: I thought I had it. I had 4 out of 5, which still loses, but to me, that's having it.
8: Didn't think it'd be that bad.
6: Oh, yeah. Oh, you got it. That's right.
3: Government of Mexico. It's Hey Morton every morning.
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1: Would you rather date someone who only drinks Mountain Dew or date someone who only drinks eggnog?
2: I think this one is really easy. We might all agree on this, I think.
1: Oh, I hope so.
2: All right.
1: There's only one right answer.
2: There's only one right answer, and it's
1: Mountain Dew.
2: Eggnog.
3: Yeah, man.
2: No, Mountain Dew.
3: I can't have you bouncing off the walls at all times.
2: Why?
3: You got to chill.
2: Why not?
3: There's a certain point where you got to relax.
1: Too much dairy in a year, dude.
2: Yeah, it's too much dairy.
3: It's not going in me. It's going in them. I can't deal with Mountain Dew. Like, if you're bouncing off the walls, like, I know. I can't do it. I like to relax at a certain point. I don't want to be like, hey, good morning. Hey, good morning. What's going on? Hey, what are you doing? Yeah, what's going on? Yeah. Want some breakfast? Let's go make some breakfast. Let's go get some breakfast.
2: It's a valid point.
3: Let's go build some breakfast.
2: Let's go get my teeth.
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2: On Wednesday, what we like to do is play a game where you take Adina on in basic trivia. We call it I am looking at 10 questions. They are just a real potpourri of questions, just different topics. And we're going to see how many of those questions you can correctly answer with Adina out of the room. Then we'll bring her in the room, ask her the same questions, and compare scores.
1: All right.
2: And how are you feeling today? Good with it? I know you've been under the weather the last couple weeks. So
1: now I'm with it.
2: Oh, you are?
1: Mm-hmm.
2: All right. So look out. Let's welcome Michael to the show. Michael, Adina is with it today, so you better look out.
10: Oh, no. Good morning,
2: Good morning. I think we got a live one, Adina. Woo! I don't know. I think this guy sounds smart. I

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1: No.
0: You never told me your name.
1: Why do you want to know my name?
0: I want to know who I'm looking at.
1: What did you say?
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Big love to Z90 artist Bruno Mars. Again, 2026, amazing year for this guy. Back on tour for the romantic tour, that is. And then, of course, you know, even though he's not coming to San Diego, we forgive him. You just might have to take a drive up to L.A. But three shows at SoFi Stadium. So if you're trying to catch up this year, make sure you do so. It's going to be kind of crazy.

Wayne Stefani next Saturday, Naval Base San Diego with Pitbull. That's going to be fun times for, you know, military personnel and the families and just people that are going to be able to check that concert out here in San Diego.

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2: Who is the nicest of them all? Is it Rick, Adina, or D-Rock?
3: All right. Well, I'll say this. D-Rock, he'll ghost.
2: Yeah, he does.
4: Yeah, if I'm asleep, maybe.
3: No. No, yeah. You'll go. Are you sleeping at 3:30 when I'm texting?
4: Sometimes.
3: Bro, come on.
4: Sometimes.
3: No, I will text and go, hey, we got this going on tomorrow. No reply.
2: Yep.
3: Yep, nothing.
4: Just know I got it. It's good. We'll be good.
3: I don't know that. That's reason. None of us are nice, okay? Don't count on us. We're not nice. Just listen and enjoy.
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7: We play a game on Wednesdays where all you have to do is beat Adina at basic trivia. It's called Daniel is ready to play today. Let's bring him in. Daniel, welcome to Beat the Bosnian. How are you?
8: I'm doing great. Hey, Morton.
7: Hey, Morton. We've got 30 seconds on the clock, and Adina's going to leave the room. I've got 10 questions to ask you. You can either answer or say pass if you get stumped. The clock is going, so I always say pass. Okay. If it's even 1 second you don't know the answer, just say pass and move on. Get to the easy ones first.
4: There you go.
7: Yeah, be very easy. In the meantime, let's say we get through all 10 questions and you've said pass a bunch, we'll go back to the ones we said pass on and start over if there's time left, okay? Then
8: we're gonna
7: bring Adina back in. We'll ask her the same questions and compare scores. Right? Everybody up to speed?
2: Yes.
7: All right. Very good. Everybody play along in your car right now, and let's see how well you do. Adina, so long.
2: All right. Good luck.
7: That was good luck to you, Daniel.
8: Thank you.
7: Maybe to me, because you know what? It's not easy being here sometimes. All right. Here we go. 30 seconds on the clock. Say pass if you get stumped. On your marks, get set, go. Name a city in Greece.
8: Paris.
7: What fish is orange inside?
8: A scallop.
7: Name a movie with Justin Timberlake in it.
8: Out of time. In time.
7: Where would you find a piston?
8: Car motor.
7: Name an NHL team.
8: The Ducks.
7: What state has Yellowstone National Park?
8: California.
7: All right, time's up. Today you got 3 right. D-Rock, I need you to look something up real quick. In fact, I have to because Adina's in your room. I don't want Adina to see this. I'm looking up Justin Timberlake in time. Just to make sure we'll give you credit for that. Absolutely. So today, you name a city in Greece. You said Paris? No, that's France. Greece, Athens would be probably the number one, they would say. What fish is orange inside? Orange fish inside is kind of, it's more red. We're looking at salmon for that one. Name a movie with Justin Timberlake. You said In Time, correct. Engine has a piston. And an NHL team, you said the Ducks, absolutely. Anaheim Ducks. And Yellowstone National Park is in Idaho, Wyoming, and Montana. All parts of that park are in those states. California has Yosemite. And those two often get mixed up. So that's a common mistake. So out of 6, you got 3 today. Not bad. Let's bring Adina in and see how she does. Hold on. Here she comes. And we'll see how this goes. All right, Adina. Okay. Out of 6, he got 3 right.
2: All right.
7: So we'll see how you do. Listen in, Daniel. Good luck to you, Adina. 30 seconds on the clock. Say pass if you get stumped. On your marks, get set, go. Name a city in Greece.
2: Athens.
7: What fish is orange inside?
2: Salmon?
7: Name a movie with Justin Timberlake.
2: Oh, The Social Network.
7: Where would you find a piston?
2: In football.
7: Name an NHL team.
2: Oh, the Canada Dry team. Yeah.
7: What state has Yellowstone National Park?
2: Time's up. The one.
4: Canada Dry.
7: See, Daniel, you thought you were going to lose.
4: I need that jersey.
8: No, I was very, very hopeful.
7: Yeah. Well, dreams come true. Yeah.
2: Oh, my gosh.
7: You haven't won yet. It's a tie game. Athens is in Greece.
2: Yes. Okay.
7: Salmon is orange inside. Okay. Social Network.
2: Yes.
7: Justin Timberlake, no doubt. He was also in Trolls, Pop Star, Palmer, all movies with him. Where would you find a piston? It's very interesting that you associated a football team with that, because the Detroit Lions are the football team in Detroit. The Detroit Pistons are the basketball team.
2: Oh.
7: And you would find a piston in an engine motor.
4: Yeah.
7: It's part of a motor. Name an NHL team. You said the Canada Drys.
2: I know Canada Drys the drink.
4: It's
2: and
4: refreshing.
2: I think they probably have a team, too. Well,
4: I don't think they have a Stanley Cup, but...
7: Yeah, no one's... It's not like, you know... Right? It's not like the Anaheim Mighty Ducks playing the Canada Drys. Yeah. Thirstiest team in all of NHL.
4: It's all product placement.
7: Yes. All right, listen. Here's what we need to do.
2: Wait, what is a team, though? A Canadian?
7: Oh, why? A Canadian team? Vancouver Canucks, Toronto Maple Leafs, Calgary.
2: Okay.
7: Yeah, right. I could go
4: not
7: on.
4: Not the Drys.
2: Got it.
7: None of the Drys. Canada Drys. Yes. They represent the whole country. They just got one team. Yeah. Not even a state or province. All right, listen. We have a tie game. It's 3-3. We need to break this tie. All right? So here's what we're going to do. I'm going to ask you a question. You have to yell out your name the second you think you know the answer. First person to yell out their name, I'll call on you. You have 5 seconds to answer. Get it right, you win. Get it wrong, your opponent wins. Here's your question. A human, an adult human, typically has how many teeth?
2: Adina. 42, baby.
7: What?
2: 42.
7: Yes, that is wrong.
2: Oh.
7: 32.
2: Oh.
4: You said it so confident.
7: Yeah. 42. Who are you thinking of?
4: Jaws?
7: Yeah. Imagine that many more teeth.
2: Not that funny, guys.
4: That's a smile.
8: She said 42, baby.
7: Yeah, 42, baby.
2: I knew it was a two. I was just 10 off. You know, you got to think about your wisdom teeth that haven't come in maybe yet. Those are four
7: there. That's adult human. That's why I was trying to help you out here.
4: She's like, well, what about your backup that you keep in your pocket?
7: That's right.
4: You got to have a spare, right?
7: Man, 42.
2: This just wasn't my trivia time.
4: She said it so confident, though. Like.
7: That's the thing. Yeah, you said it with such like, yeah, and you...
9: Movies don't create psychos. Movies make psychos for creating us.
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1: Listen, I once showed up to Marissa's house. 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And I show up and I'm like, why do you still have a Christmas tree? And she's like, don't you love it? No, I don't. I'm already in the summer mode. Like, what's going on?
2: It's
1: going
2: to be an Easter tree soon.
1: Yeah, like, what? 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
1: No.
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4: All right, let's play it. Okay. Playing today, Shireen. Welcome to the show, Shireen.
10: Good morning.
4: We've had Shireen on before. I recognize your name. You've been on before with us, right?
10: Yes.
4: All right. Well, we love having you. Good energy.
10: Thank you.
4: Do you think you'll beat Adina today? What do you think the score will be at the end? What's your prediction?
10: I hope so. It's hard sometimes. I hope so.
4: What's your prediction for the score?
10: I think I'll get 4.
4: Mm-hmm.
1: Mm. And what do you think I'll get?
4: Another chance.
10: I hope Adina gets 3. Only because so I went. I'm sorry.
2: Right. That's fair.
4: That's the object of the game. Otherwise, why try, right?
2: Yeah, you play to win, not to lose.
4: Yeah. Right?
1: I hope it's a tie. I don't know why.
4: Oh, that's so weird.
2: Aww. That is so lame.
4: All right. Well, you know, I've got 10 questions. I've got 30 seconds. Adina, we'll say goodbye.
1: All right. Good luck, Shireen.
4: She'll be back in a second.
10: Thank you.
4: There she goes. And the door is closed. She's out. She can't hear us. 30 seconds on the clock. Remember, say pass if you get stumped. On your marks, get set, go. What is the name of the Buffalo football team?
10: Bills.
4: Name a brand of fruit juice.
10: Oh my gosh. Ocean Spray.
4: What show does Terry Crews host?
10: Pass.
4: What country is Rihanna from?
10: Oh my gosh, not Bahamas. Okay, pass.
4: Name an ocean creature that has 5 arms.
10: Octopus, squid.
4: Oh. Well, you didn't get 4. I'll just leave it at that. I didn't say at least 5 arms. I said 5 arms particularly. That's a starfish. Starfish.
10: Oh my God, duh. You're right.
4: Well, you know, you don't think of it like that because it doesn't seem like arms. It seems like legs, right? So 5
10: yes.
4: arms. It can be up to like 20, but most starfish have at least 5 arms. What is the name of the Buffalo football team? Bills, you got that right. Ocean Spray for fruit juice. Terry Crews hosts America's Got Talent. AGT.
10: Oh, okay.
4: All right. Rihanna is from, you're right, not Bahamas, Barbados.
10: Okay.
4: Yes.
10: Dang it.
4: An ocean creature with 5 arms is a starfish. So let's welcome Adina back in. She's excited. Okay. I can tell she's excited by the way she like looked at me like, ooh, oh, it's my turn.
1: Hi, guys. Why are you smiling?
4: It's my job.
1: Why are you having so much fun?
4: I know, right? You are suspicious of my happiness. Sad. Out of five, she answered. She got two right.
1: Ooh.
4: Two out of five. So let's see how you do. Listen in, Shereen. Let's see how Dina does. 30 seconds on the clock. Say pass if you get stumped.
1: Okay.
4: On your marks, get set, go. What is the name of the Buffalo football team?
1: What? The Bills. Oh!
4: Name a brand of fruit juice.
1: Oh, Welch's.
4: What show does Terry Crews host?
1: American Idol? No, yeah.
4: What country is Rihanna from?
1: Barbados.
4: Name an ocean creature that has five arms.
1: A squid.
4: What type of solution is used on Time's Up?
1: What type of solution? What? Ask me. I feel on fire.
4: What type of solution is used for contacts?
1: Oh.
4: Time's up.
1: That, I don't know.
4: Saline.
1: Saline. Yes, I did
4: saline
1: know that.
4: Saline solution.
1: Yeah.
4: Well, if you knew it, you'd say it. What do you mean? I did know that.
1: I did.
4: I'm trying to give the answer. You hear that, D-Rock? Yes, I knew that.
2: Yeah, it's ridiculous.
4: Really? Because I gave you a chance to tell me, and you said, I don't know.
2: He's like, you're right. I did. I got nothing.
4: That's so funny, the way your brain works like that. You're like, tell me what it is. I don't know. Saline. I knew it.
2: Right.
4: You did. Well, it's a tip of your tongue answer.
1: Yeah.
4: Right? Yeah, I got that. Well, Shereen, you know what? You didn't get a win today. She beat you by one. She got the Barbados. America's Got Talent, Terry Crews host.
2: Yes.
4: Not American Idol.
1: That's right.
4: Yeah. And a small ocean creature that has five arms, not a squid.
1: No.
4: It
1: why?
4: Is a starfish.
1: Well, it could be a squid.
10: I said squid, too.
1: Why not?
4: Why can it be a squid?
1: They've got five of the things floating.
2: They've got more than five.
4: They've got more than five.
1: Well, at least one could have had an accident and only had five.
4: Well, you know what?
1: At least five.
4: Go ask a one-legged pirate. Sure, anything can happen.
1: Dang.
4: We're asking you what creature.
2: Sounds like the name of a bar. Five. Yes. The five-legged squid.
4: Yes. I'm the five-legged squid.
2: Drink specials.
4: Cut one of his legs off in a fight in the ocean.
1: Yeah.
4: All right, Uncle John. No, you don't understand. If you see him, you'll know him. His beady eye looking at you.
2: It's a legend.
4: Yes. He took down five sailors before I got his leg. All right, listen. This is really off track. Shereen, just for having to sit through that, I'm going to give you your prize today, okay?
10: Thank you.
4: Oh, she's still there. That's good.
2: Dead men tell no tales.
4: All right.
2: Arr.
4: I wonder what it is about people that want to make pirate talk. It is weird, right?
1: Yeah.
4: Like even you are, I can tell
1: I really
4: you're resisting it right
1: it.
4: Now. You're like, arr.
1: All right.
11: Lard ass.
4: Oh, that's me. Oh.
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stupid song could ever Z90 artist Olivia Rodrigo. Of course, you know, when she dropped that brand new album, why not have a world tour? But you want to see her live in concert in 2027 LA. So be on the lookout for that.

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5: Every Wednesday we play a game with this theme. It's our most popular game. I don't know why, but it's all about you today, Adina. It's a lot of fun. We're going to give you 30 seconds to see how many questions you can answer. And Erica is up. Good morning, Erica. How are you today?
6: Good morning, Good morning, Adina. I'm great. I'm ready.
5: All right.
7: Oh, she ready. Sounds ready.
5: Yeah, look out. Okay, so here's what's going to happen, Erica. Adina's going to leave the room. I'm going to give you 30 seconds. I'll count you down and we'll start. I'm going to ask you questions. Okay? You give me as many answers as you can for each question, meaning just throw out whatever you can, or you can say pass if you get stumped. Don't eat up a bunch of time trying to think of the answer, okay? I'm not going to tell you whether you're right or wrong. I'm just going to move on to the next question until your time's up and we'll go over your score. Bring Adina back in, ask her the same questions, and see how closely she matches your score. If she bests it, how she does.
7: All right.
6: All right. I think I'm ready.
5: Wait, you just said you were. What just changed? Did I confuse you?
7: She got nervous.
5: Yeah, I was like, oh, God. Oh, boy. I'm nervous. All right. You know what's great? No one listens to our show, so you don't have to worry about it. It's just us here on the phone. All right, Adina.
7: All right. Good luck, Erica.
5: There she goes.
6: Thank you.
5: Yep. 30 seconds on the clock. Remember, say pass if you get stumped. On your marks, get set, go. What does CPR stand for?
6: CPR. Oh, man. Pass for now.
5: Name a band with more than four members.
6: A band with four members. Destiny Child.
5: What vegetable is used to make pickles?
6: What vegetable? Oh, gosh. A pass.
5: Oh, well, today you got zero. Not your day.
6: That was it?
5: Name a band with more than four members. Destiny's Child has four members in it. Did you think I said name a band with four members?
6: Yes, I thought that's what I heard.
5: Okay, well, you know, I'll ask Adina name a band with four members and see what she comes up with, all right? So I'll give you one. You got one today. Destiny's Child, that's a good one. CPR stands for cardiopulmonary resuscitation. And the vegetable that is used to make pickles is cucumber. You take a cucumber and you put it in that salty water and it just shrivels up, kind of like you do when you're in the pool. So, all right, cucumber's the answer to that. Let's bring Adina back in. This is going to give her a false sense of confidence. So we'll see how she does. Hold on.
6: All right.
5: Adina?
7: Yes?
5: She answered three questions.
7: Okay. Oh, three?
5: Yes, and she got one right.
7: Oh, my God, Erica, what happened? Yeah.
5: Well, you're about to find out. Wow. Maybe it's not as easy as you think. All right, here we go, Erica. Listen in. Dina, 30 seconds on the clock. On your marks, get set, go. What does CPR stand for?
7: Pass.
5: Name a band with four members.
7: Pass.
5: What vegetable is used to make pickles?
7: Cucumber.
5: Name the fictional city in the animated movie Cars.
7: Pass.
5: Corn dog covers the meat with what ingredient?
7: Cornbread.
5: What breed of dog is known for its black and white spots?
7: Dalmatian.
5: Oh, boy. Today you answered six, and you got two right.
7: Whew, okay, yes.
5: CPR stands for cardiopulmonary resuscitation.
7: Oh, that's a lot to say, yeah.
5: Yep, that's why they call it CPR. Name a band with four members.
7: I'm racking my brain because I wanted to say One Direction. I'm like, no, they got like five or six. Then I wanted to say Jonas Brothers, but that's only three. Then I was going to say BTS, but they have like 10. So I can't think of four.
5: Beatles.
7: Oh, yeah, that's not in my lane. I wouldn't have remembered that.
5: I mean, D-Rock, give me some bands with four members. Destiny's Child was her answer. I mean, almost.
7: Wasn't it three only of them?
5: No, there was a fourth at the beginning, right?
0: Yeah, there was a fourth, yeah.
5: I can't remember the name of the fourth person. In any event, you won today.
7: Oh my God.
5: The fictional city in the animated movie Cars was Radiator Springs.
7: Oh, duh.
5: Corn dog covers the meat with what ingredient?
7: I said corn.
5: Yeah, big hunk of cornbread on your corn dog.
0: Just jab it in the cornbread.
5: Imagine a big brick of cornbread there on a stick. You're like, wow, that's a challenge.
0: What is this, Minecraft?
7: I don't know. What is that batter called?
5: Cornmeal.
7: Cornmeal.
0: Yeah, it's corn.
7: Oh, well, that's what I meant.
5: Technicality.
0: Just say corn.
5: Yeah, look, tell you what, you go to the fair and ask one of those cornbread hot dogs and see what they do.
0: That might have scorched you out.
5: What's the matter with you, you psychopath? There's a ratio. It has to be just right. Ever have one of those corn dogs that has way too much batter and you're like, nope, too much batter. Can't do it. It's wearing me down. Dalmatian was right. Dog with black and white spots. So, Adina, you barely got a win today. Man.
6: Yeah.
5: Cucumber, you got cucumber and Dalmatian.
0: Dalmatian, yeah.
5: Out of six, you got two right.
7: And still a W, baby.
0: Don't be proud.
6: No, no.
0: Don't be proud.
5: I tell you what, we'll let you win, all right?
6: Yes.
5: Because you just gloated, Adina. You just lost them by gloating.
0: Yep.
7: Oh,
5: that's
7: man.
5: It.
0: Karma.
5: In your face, baby.
2: Tijuana, Baja California, Mexico.
1: 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Demand justice.
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1: Tommy Davidson, live on the set.
2: The legendary Tommy
1: the
2: Davidson.
1: The legendary Tommy Davidson.
3: Yeah, but I don't remember him.
1: Oh, well,
3: was he there?
2: You know what? I wasn't here. I'm going to tell you a really quick story.
3: Okay.
2: I DJed a comedy show one year, and you and I want to say Joe Torre was hosting, and I went. I was in my Burlington Coat Factory bag, Woo! So I didn't have too many shirts.
3: I remember that. Yo! It was at a club, right?
2: Yes.
3: Oh, my God. Dude.
2: You roasted. He called me a picnic table because I had a plaid shirt on.
3: Dude.
2: DJ picnic table.
3: It was one of those patterns.
1: Yeah.
3: You know, the patterns that you see on Yogi Bears. And on
0: every- Hey Morton is on your radio every weekday morning. 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
9: It is time to play maybe my most fun trivia game out of all of them that we do. My daughter plays along.
10: Oh, fun.
9: She said it may be time to mix up the games. She goes, why do you play the same games on the same day?
10: 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Like,
9: so people can count on what we're doing. She explained it all, how a tie works, everything. She knows it all. So, Josie, play along. Everybody play along. It is time to play Beat the Bosnian, where all you do is you take on Adina and basic trivia. Sonia is playing today. Good morning, Sonia. How are you?
11: Hey, Morton. I'm good.
9: Oh, well, I'm glad to hear that. You're going to answer questions today, and I'm going to tell you something. A few of these are ridiculously easy. A handful of them are pretty hard, too. So I don't know if that plays into your strengths or not, Adina. I think if it's harder for the person playing, it's easier for you because you'll both get a low score.
10: True.
9: Right? Because and there may be stuff that you know that she doesn't know. So we're going to try and exploit what Adina knows or doesn't know. Sonia, well, same with you. Adina's going to leave the room.
10: Good luck, Sonia.
11: Thank you.
9: There she goes. All right. I'm going to give you 30 seconds. Answer as many of these questions as you can. Say pass if you get stumped on a question and move on to something easier. On your marks, get set, go. 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
9: What planet is also a brand of car?
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9: 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Very good. What sitcom featured a family of aliens? It's Third Rock from the Sun. Alf had an alien, but it was a people of from Earth. But, you know, good old-timey references. Nice. I like it. So we don't give you that one. A store that sells recreational equipment. You know, they do sell cushions and outdoor seating, but it's not really recreational equipment. I mean, I'll give you that one. But boy, I was thinking more like REI or Cabela's or places that sell tents and things like that. But I'll give you that one because they do sell patio furniture. That's pretty recreational. All right. A planet is a brand of car. The Venus. I have not driven a Venus, but Saturn is what I was looking for. Oh, yes. Volkswagen Venus. Not often seen on the road. Elvis does sing a song. Who sings a song about love? Everybody does, it seems like, right?

think it's going to be good times tomorrow morning when you, you know, wake up and tune in with Rick Martin and the crew. Again, Magic Keys, Disneyland. Need I say more? Because you like free, they got them for you too. I'll smile.

Z90 with me, Trey. I keep checking, like, Instagram and, you know, the complaints of San Diegans in regards to the heat wave. That is the crazy thing, because when they say a heat advisory warning, and it's basically all week, it's something we've seen before, but it's just been too damn hot.

All right, my friend, it is time for me to step to the left on a Sunday night. It is me, Trey. And, of course, stay cool, but it might get a little bit hotter with R-Dub, who's coming up next. Sunday night slow jams. Ooh, it's already getting hot for some of you freaky people. Yes, sir, indeed.

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1: Hi. I can't believe I got through on my first try.
2: I'm so happy to hear from you tonight. What took you so long?
1: I called as soon as the program came on.
2: Thank you so much for listening tonight. What's your name?
1: Gianna.
2: Gianna. Hi, Gianna. Where are you calling from?
1: I am calling from the Amarillo area.
2: From the Amarillo area. Okay. We love the Amarillo area.
1: I'm listening to the radio station right now. I listen to it with my husband every Sunday night, and we're separated right now. And I wanted to send out a oral expression to him.
2: Well, I love that you're both listening. I hate that you're separated, so let's try to bring you a little bit closer tonight, as close as we can through the music and this show. That's what we're here for. So can you give me your husband's name?
1: His name is Jermaine Moore.
2: Okay, and what are we telling Jermaine tonight? What's your message?
1: I love you more than anything and anyone in this world. I miss you so much, baby. You're my lighthouse, and I can't wait to see you again.
2: Tell me about that phrase. Tell me, or tell everybody, what that means when you say that he's your lighthouse.
1: Well, I always tell him I always felt like I was drifting until he found me. I was just drifting in the water, and he's my lighthouse because he's my rock and always keeps me grounded. And he's always lighting the way for me.

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0: some quality time together tonight. That's what the Sunday night slow jams are about. And before Monday, with all of its craziness and chaos, hits us upside the head like a freight truck, we're going to pump the brakes. We're going to slow it down. We're going to play some love songs, some slow jams. We're going to have some conversation tonight. We'll kick it off with round one of tonight's oral expressions on the Sunday night slow jams.
1: Hi, my name is Alicia, calling from Tucson, Arizona, wanting to give an oral expression to my big daddy, Juju, Julian Villanueva. I just want to let you know that I love you with all my heart. I know times are hard right now, but we'll soon be back together.
2: My name is Dita, and I'm calling from Austin, Texas, and this oral expression goes out to my handsome husband, and this distance don't change how I feel. It's always us, never them. Mwah. Love you, babe.
3: Hello, my name is Beto. I'm calling from Las Vegas, Nevada. I want to make an oral expression to my girlfriend, Desiree. 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
4: Hi, my name is Cordelia McCray, calling from Brooklyn, New York, to my husband, Jarvis McCray, and Elmira. 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
15: On Wednesdays, we play a game where all you have to do is take on Adina in basic trivia. We call it... Sonia wants to beat the Bosnian today, so let's welcome Sonia to the show. How are you today, Sonia?
19: I'm good. Thank you. Good morning.
15: Good morning. Have you played this before and thought today's the day I'm going to go for it?
19: Yes. Hopefully, my mind is straight today.
15: Yeah. What would make it go sideways?
19: Not having my cup of coffee.
15: Oh, dear.
20: That'll do it.
15: Have you had it yet or no?
19: Nope.
15: Well, you know what?
21: Sideways we go.
15: She's saying there's a chance.
20: Yeah. Yeah.
15: All right. Well, listen, today's questions, I'll tell you, they're not crazy hard. They're just, you got to think for a second. And I know each of you will get some of them right. Ooh. So that's good news. How many will they get right? Well, we'll find out next as we get ready to play Beat the Bosnian. Adina, any final words?
21: Good luck.
15: All right. There you go.
19: Thank you.
15: Adina. She's going to head into D-Rock Studio, and we'll make sure that she can't hear these questions when

0: 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And now it's time to celebrate who made it all possible. You. 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
1: Yes, hello. My name is Sulan, and I am calling to give my boyfriend an oral expression to let him know that I love him. And I know we've been fighting, but he will always be my love.
2: Excellent. And your man's name is?
1: Rico.
2: All right. What's going on with you and Rico? What's the real deal? What's really happening?
1: The real deal is he's older than I am, and I'm younger. And it's just a kind of little age different problem. He feels like I could go and do something else with someone else, but I don't want to. And so we've been having a little tit for tat. And so for me, I want him to know, and I want him to hear this so that he knows that I am, you know, I'm here for you, us. No, nothing else. Like, I'm here for us and building on us and willing to do whatever it takes to make sure that we get it right.
2: Wow, you're intelligent and you're a younger woman. This guy hit the jackpot.
1: Yeah, I think so.
3: You used to call me on myself.

0: Sunday night slow jams continue tonight. Hey, just a reminder, when you call in tonight, I need a few pieces of information from you. That'll make the oral expression complete. I need your name. Next, I need your location, your city and state. And then drop that oral expression, and I'll give you the phone number to do all of the above in about 30 seconds.
1: Hi, my name is Arlene from Imperial, California. To my husband, Trayvon, I want him to know that I love him with all of my heart, and I'm so happy to be his wife over this past 7 years and many, many more years to come.
2: Robert from Salina, Georgia, currently at Tucson, Arizona. To the Johnsons, the Stewarts, the Stevens, the Grants, and the Haneys. To my sweetheart, you know who you is. Just keep to my family, my mama especially. I love you. Keep your head up, old lady. We'll be back together. Deuces.
3: 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Baby, I love you so much, and I can't wait for you to come home so we can do all the things that we talk about every single day. I love you, Jock.
0: All right, there it is. Hey, remember, you're a part of the show just because you listen. That phone number, 877-209-0631. We'll check the apology line and get right back to the Sunday night slow jams in just a few seconds.
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5: Travis Kelce's brother, Jason, ran out of the suite he was in, bare-chested, screaming for his brother, having caught his first of 2 touchdowns.
6: That was awesome.
7: Oh, that's so cool.
5: Oh, he was hammered. He had been out in the tailgate area and did a bowling ball shot. Do you know what that is?
7: No.
5: Someone pours a shot into one of the finger holes of a bowling ball.
7: Oh.
5: Well, you really are a germaphobe,
7: yeah,
5: huh?
7: Yeah, what are
5: I didn't realize you're that strongly... You never heard of that? How do you take a shot?
6: I'm curious to know now.
7: I don't know. I have to try this out now because the way I'm picturing it would be
5: I'm picturing it like this. Take a bowling ball, tip it up, and pour it in your mouth. It's only, I mean, those finger holes aren't that giant,
6: yeah,
5: are they?
6: At all.
7: I thought you had to, like, suction his lips to
5: you
7: it.
5: Do, when you do a shot, you do use your hands, right?
7: Yeah.
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5: Every Wednesday, we play a game with this theme. Oh, people love to play Beat the Bosnian. It's our most popular game. I don't know why, but it's all about you today, Adina. It's a lot of fun. We're going to give you 30 seconds to see how many questions you can answer. And Erica is up. Good morning, Erica. How are you today?
13: Good morning, Morton. Good morning, Adina. I'm great. I'm ready.
5: All right.
7: Oh, she ready. Sounds ready.
5: Yeah, look out. Okay, so here's what's going to happen, Erica. Adina's going to leave the room. I'm going to give you 30 seconds. I'll count you down and we'll start. I'm going to ask you questions, okay? You give me as many answers as you can for each question, meaning just throw out whatever you can, or you can say pass if you get stumped. Don't eat up a bunch of time trying to think of the answer, okay? I'm not going to tell you whether you're right or wrong. I'm just going to move on to the next question until your time's up. We'll go over your score. Bring Adina back in. Ask her the same questions and see how closely she matches your score. If she bests it, how she does.
7: All right.
13: All right. I think I'm ready.
5: Wait, you just said you were. What just changed? Did I confuse you?
7: She got nervous.
5: Yeah, I was like, oh, God. Oh, boy. I'm nervous. All right. You know what's great? No one listens to our show, so you don't have to worry about it. It's just us here on the phone. All right, Adina.
7: All right, good luck, Erica.
5: There she goes.
13: Thank you.
5: Yep. 30 seconds on the clock. Remember, say pass if you get stumped. On your marks, get set, go. What does CPR stand for?
13: CPR, oh, man. It's, oh, Pass for now.
5: Name a band with more than four members.
13: A band with four members. Destiny Child.
5: What vegetable is used to make pickles?
13: What vegetable? Oh, gosh. A pass.
5: Oh, well, today you got zero. Not your day.
13: Oh, man. That was it?
5: Name a band with more than four members. Destiny's Child has four members in it. Did you think I said name a band with four members?
13: Yes, I thought that's what I heard.
5: Okay, well, you know, I'll ask Adina name a band with four members and see what she comes up with, all right? So I'll give you one. You got one today. Destiny's Child, that's a good one. CPR stands for cardiopulmonary resuscitation. And the vegetable that is used to make pickles is cucumber. You take a cucumber and you put it in that salty water and it just shrivels up, kind of like you do when you're in the pool. So, all right, cucumber is the answer to that. Let's bring Adina back in. This is going to give her a false sense of confidence. So we'll see how she does. Hold on.
13: All right.
5: Adina?
7: Yes?
5: She answered three questions.
7: Okay. Three?
5: Yes, and she got one right.
7: Oh, my God, Erica, what happened? Yeah.
5: Well, you're about to find out. Wow. Maybe it's not as easy as you think. All right, okay. Here we go, Erica. Listen in. Adina, 30 seconds on the clock. On your marks. Get set. What does CPR stand for?
7: Pass.
5: Name a band with four members.
7: Pass.
5: What vegetable is used to make pickles?
7: Cucumber.
5: Name the fictional city in the animated movie Cars.
7: Pass.
5: A corn dog covers the meat with what ingredient?
7: Cornbread.
5: What breed of dog is known for its black and white spots?
7: Dalmatian.
5: Oh, boy. Today you answered six, and you got two right.
7: Okay, yes.
5: CPR stands for cardiopulmonary resuscitation.
7: Oh, that's a lot to say, yeah.
5: Yep, that's why they call it CPR. Name a band with four members.
7: I'm racking my brain because I wanted to say One Direction. I'm like, no, they got like five or six. Then I wanted to say Jonas Brothers, but that's only three. Then I was going to say BTS, but they have like 10. So I can't think of four.
5: Beatles.
7: Oh, yeah, that's not in my lane. I wouldn't have remembered that.
5: I mean, D-Rock, give me some bands with four members. Destiny's Child was her answer. I mean, almost.
7: Wasn't it three only of them?
5: There was a fourth at the beginning, right?
6: Yeah, there was a fourth, yeah.
5: I can't remember the name of the fourth person. In any event.

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2: This is CJ from Amarillo, Texas. I just want to tell Misty from Amarillo, Texas, I miss you. I'm sorry for all the wrong I've done. I don't know where you're at, but I'd like to find you.
3: Hey, this is Ariel from Dallas, Texas. I want to apologize to my wife, Tita Easley in Gatesville. Baby, I want you to know

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1: My name is Michelle Torres. I'm in Española, New Mexico. This is going out to Sid Fairless in Sierra Vista or somewhere in Arizona. I'm so sorry I left you. 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I should have never left. 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And I wish I could find you to make it more.

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1: Hello, my name is Alejandra Barbosa. I'm calling from Los Angeles, California, and I want to make an oral expression to my handsome friend, Javi, and I just want to tell him I'm truly grateful for our company, for his company. Good night. I hope to see you soon.
2: Hello, this is Lexi from Lincoln, Nebraska. My oral expression goes out to Xavier. I just want to tell him how much I love him and I appreciate him so much.
3: Hi, this is Tejadas Johnson, and I'm calling from Eugene, Oregon, to Badly Ross. I miss you every day, and I wish to see you again someday.
4: Hi, this is Shania from Wichita, Kansas. I wanted to do an oral expression to all my ex. The reason why we are not together is because of me. I am crazy. Yeah, I just found that out. I am crazy. But on a good note, I'm a good crazy to keep to myself, so that's why I'm by myself.
0: I love that so much. Back in a minute with more Sunday night slow jams, even for the crazy ones.
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14: They say there's three big sporting events that you got to do the opening day if you want to be in the San Diego trifecta. 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
15: That's it.
14: Opening day at the Padres. Yep. And opening day at the Farmers.
15: Bingo.
16: Wow.
14: Yeah, you've never been to a golf tournament, so you get to see like what it's, remember, clap.
16: My
14: golf
16: first, clap. I know. I can't be a woo girl. That's what I'm afraid of.
14: Yeah, you can't. You got to.
15: 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I've seen some people get a little rowdy later in the
14: 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Oh, really?
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16: Oh, Kevin!
14: Yeah, people do yell. 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
14: 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Yeah, don't do it before, like, you got that! They don't
15: yeah,
14: like
15: don't,
14: that.
15: Don't do that.
14: Yeah.
15: No heckling.
14: You can do it! They don't like that. Not good. Like, I know I can do it if you shut up.
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14: It is time to play maybe my most fun trivia game out of all of them that we do. My daughter plays along.
16: Oh, fun.
14: She said it may be time to mix up the games. She goes, why do you play the same games on the same day?
16: Oh. Like,
14: so people can count on what we're doing. Yeah. She explained it all, how a tie works, everything. She knows it all. So, Josie, play along. Everybody play along. It is time to play Beat the Bosnian. All you do is you take on Adina and Bailey.

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1: I want to send that out to my husband of 11 years. We've been together for 13 years. I want to say I love him so much. We had our third little girl, and she's amazing.
2: Congratulations. What is her name? What's your little girl's name?
1: Her name is Gianna. She's going to be 3 months tomorrow.
2: Phenomenal. I can't wait to meet Gianna. And who are the other two?
1: I got Jordan and Morgan.
2: I love it. And are you raising all three of them on Slow Jams?
1: Yes, all three for about 5 years already.
2: I love it. Okay, and finally, what's your name and where are you calling from?
1: My name is Victoria Longoria, and I'm married to Robert Longoria. It's Vicky and Bobby forever.
2: I love it. And where are you calling from?
1: Victoria, Texas.
2: Beautiful. Hey, thanks for checking in with us tonight.
1: Thank you. Love y'all. Jam you every weekend. Thank you.

0: 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These are your emails and your text messages tonight. We'll start in Anchorage, Alaska, from Trayvon to Olivia, who says, I love you and I'll always be there for you. William to Cheyenne, listening in Portland, Oregon tonight. I cherish the love that we share. Wouldn't trade it for the world. And from Jasmine to Ruben, listening in Rancho Mirage, California. You're my husband, my best friend, my biggest love, and the only person I want to annoy for the rest of my life. I love that. Okay, from slowjams.com, Crystal is in Altus, Oklahoma. Long distance love for Brandon. He's in Beaumont, Texas tonight. Love you, and I'm thinking about you with every song that plays on Sunday Night Slow Jams. You're on my mind. Stephanie in Cookeville, Tennessee. For Anthony in Kentucky, I love you the most. Brittany and Jordan in Midland, Texas. From Miguel to Michelle in Greeley, Colorado. Dahlia for Jose in Yakima, Washington. Love you with all of my heart, and thanks for all that you do. Nicole is in Ventura, California tonight. For Jefferson in Sentinella, California. Kimbo in Austin, Texas. For Marvin in Wichita Falls. And Kajal to Sanjeet in Sacramento, California. 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Of course, the phone number, you got that? 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It's 877-209-0631. 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
5: Play a game where you just take Adina on in basic trivia. Today we play with Christina. Good morning, Christina.
12: Hey, good morning.
5: Well, you're about to play Beat the Bosnian. Have you ever played this before?
12: I have not.
5: All right. Now, the fact that
12: I
5: it took you a second. Okay, fair enough. Yeah. So you've played along in your car, but
13: you had to think about it.
5: Never live on the air. I'll tell you, being quick on your feet helps you in this game. So you might want to focus that brain because Adina's about to leave the room. I'm going to give you 30 seconds. I'm going to ask you questions. You give me your answers. If you get stumped, say pass. Don't stick around on a question you don't know the answer because, well, that's going to just eat up time that's unnecessary. All right?
12: Sounds good.
5: All right, Adina.
6: Good luck.
5: We'll see you. There goes Adina. And
12: you
5: here
12: too.
5: We go. 30 seconds on the clock. Remember to say pass if you get stumped. Good luck. On your marks. Get set. Go. The bird that has a pouch under its beak is called?
12: Pass.
5: Name a sport that uses weapons.
12: Hockey.
5: Your sister's daughter is your?
12: Niece.
5: What color is an elephant?
12: Gray.
5: What company has a mermaid in its logo?
12: Starbucks.
5: Fort Knox is famous for storing what?
12: Weapons.
5: All right, time's up. You got 3 out of 6 today. The bird that has a pouch under its beak is called a pelican. Sport that uses weapons. Hockey, no. The sticks are not weapons. They're actually playing pieces. We're looking at archery or a javelin where you throw a spear or a biathlon, which has you use a gun. There's some other sports like that, but those would be weapons that are also used as sporting event items. Your sister daughter is your niece, and elephant is gray. Mermaid is the Starbucks logo, and Fort Knox is famous for storing gold. And the old term would be like, not for all the gold in Fort Knox. And so a ton of U.S. gold is stored at Fort Knox. Let's bring Adina back in. She'll be confident that you got 3 out of 6, that she'll beat you. So watch this. Adina, out of 6, she was able to get 3 right.
13: Oh, okay.
5: So you having trouble with the headphones there?
13: I am. Okay.
5: Why not use both hands to put headphones on?
13: My left hand doesn't work today. It hurts.
5: Oh, it does?
13: Yeah.
5: Your left hand hurts?
13: So I was panicking all morning thinking, okay, for Beat the Bosnian, how am I going to get my headphones back on?
14: I told you, if you're going to have breakdance rehearsal, you have to move the coffee table.
5: I'm sorry, you can't see this, but Christina, I'm watching Adina. She's trying to put headphones on with one hand.
14: Yes.
5: And so she's got her head sideways, and she's trying to like wrap them around, and it's not...
14: It was actually fascinating to watch. Like, I was like, wow, she's really going to do this with one hand.
5: What are you doing?
13: It's like a challenge.
5: Okay. Yeah, use the other hand too. Nope, not doing it.
14: Nope.
5: All right, she got 3 out of 6 right.
13: Okay.
5: Okay, we'll see how you do. 30 seconds on the clock. Listen in, Christina. Say pass if you get stumped. On your marks, get set, go. The bird that has a pouch under its beak is called?
13: A stork?
5: Name a sport that uses weapons.
13: Fencing.
5: Your sister's daughter is your?
13: Sister's daughter is your niece.
5: What color is an elephant?
13: Gray.
5: What company has a mermaid in its logo?
13: Starbucks.
5: Fort Knox is famous for storing what?
13: Gold.
5: What fish is the color of a rainbow?
13: A clownfish. Mm. I don't know. Wait, that's not right.
14: No.
5: Got that one wrong. But you did win today.
13: Yes! Oh, those are easy-ish.
14: That's fair.
5: Yes. I'm not going to give you fencing because you don't use a sword in fencing. You use a foil, which is not a weapon.
14: That's an antenna.
5: Yeah.
13: It's like is that a sword?
5: No, people would lose their limbs.
13: Oh, that's right.
14: It's like a wire coat hanger, dude.
5: Yeah, it just looks like it. Yeah. Archery, javelin, biathlon all have that. Pelican is the bird that has a pouch under its beak. Mm-hmm. The stork just carries stuff in its long beak, but it doesn't have a pouch. Otherwise, why carry the diaper when you can just store it in your pouch?
14: That's true.
5: Niece, correct. Gray, correct. Starbucks, correct. Fort Knox, correct.
13: All right.
5: And the fish that is the color of a rainbow.
13: Oh, it's
5: a rainbow.
15: Rainbow fish.
5: Yeah, nope.
14: Trout, right?
5: Yeah, trout.
13: Oh,
5: yeah.
13: Trout.
5: I was going to try and let him answer, D.
14: She wouldn't.
5: He couldn't help himself.
14: Dude,
13: no,
14: her
13: I was thinking
14: was,
13: a beta fish.
14: Anytime Adina's head is tilted sideways, you guys can't see in the studio, but when she tilts her head sideways, she's puzzled. Yeah. I'm just going to help her out.
13: I'm looking for the answers.
14: Like, scheduling purposes.
13: God,
14: I'm just going to help her.
5: I really was interested in what she was going to say.
14: I'm sorry, bro.
5: Yeah. Because it wasn't going to be trout.
14: Yeah, it wasn't. It wasn't.
5: Oh, well, Christina, you know we've got a great parting gift for you, so don't go anywhere. We'll get you hooked up with that. But, Adina, you squeaked out a win.
14: And lucky you.
5: All of us are surprised here on Beat the Bosnian.
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5: All right, let's play a game. Every Wednesday, you take Adina on in basic trivia. Today, I'll tell you some. A couple of these questions you've had before.
13: Oh.
5: So you should know them, but maybe you will, maybe you won't. Hey, Jennifer.
19: Hey, Warren. Good morning.
5: How are you today?
19: Good. How are you?
5: Good. So we're excited to have you on. We're going to have Adina leave the room in a second. We're going to give you 30 seconds to answer as many questions as you can. We'll bring her back in, ask her the same questions, and then compare scores. You're about 50-50.
19: Okay.
13: I am.
5: You're actually about, you lost 2 weeks in a row, so you're actually down a little bit.
13: Okay.
5: Like 48-52. Okay. So you got to get a win back to get to 50-50 status.
13: I'm going to try.
14: All right. Get an average back.
5: Jen, yeah. Jen, what kind of trivia player are you? Let's gauge your level of intelligence real quick.
19: I've actually never played, so this is going to be my first time.
13: Oh.
5: So you and Adina, about 50-50.
13: Okay.
14: Yeah.
5: She's played every week for years and years. Some of these questions might throw you off, so.
13: All right, let's do it. I'm ready. Okay. Good All luck.
5: Right. Say good luck. There she goes. Head out of the studio.
19: Am I allowed to say pass?
5: Of course, yes. Easy peasy, you can't say pass. We do that on a Thursday, but Wednesdays, oh yeah, you can say pass. Trust me, it's part of Adina's strategy.
19: Okay.
5: Yeah. All right, here we go. 30 seconds on the clock. Remember to say pass if you get stumped. On your marks, get set, go. Name a city in Switzerland.
19: Pass.
5: True or false, it's wintertime in Brazil.
19: False.
5: Name a human bone.
19: A femur.
5: Flathead and Phillips are types of what?
19: Screwdrivers.
5: Name a brand of bicycle.
19: E-bike.
5: What bird cannot fly?
19: A penguin.
5: All right, you got three today. City in Switzerland. Now, you would think they would just roll right off your tongue. And when I was looking them up, I'm like, man, there aren't that many famous ones that I think of. Zurich, Geneva, Bern, Lausanne, all cities in Switzerland. I wouldn't think of a lot of those other than Zurich, right? Yeah. It is wintertime in Brazil right now. May to September is their winter months. Isn't that weird? Their Christmas time is when it's warm and hot down on the beaches. But okay.
19: Yeah. My friend's Brazilian.
5: Oh, no. Well, I hope he's not listening. We'll find out. Name a human bone. You said? Do you remember what human bone you said? Yeah.
19: Oh, I said femur.
5: Femur. That is a human bone, so congratulations. Flathead and Phillips are types of screwdrivers. A brand of bicycle, Schwinn, Trek, we would accepted those. Huffy, there's a bunch of them. What e-bike is a type of bicycle, but not a brand. What bird cannot fly is a penguin. You're correct. A penguin cannot fly. So we'll bring Adina back in. She probably thinks a penguin can fly if you throw it from high enough. We'll find out what she thinks here. Hold on real quick. All right, Adina. Out of six, she got three.
13: Three.
5: Yeah.
13: Okay.
5: All right, we'll see how you do.
13: All right.
5: All right, listen in, Jennifer. 30 seconds on the clock. Say pass if you get stumped. On your marks, get set, go. Name a city in Switzerland.
13: Zurich.
5: True or false, it's wintertime in Brazil.
13: True.
5: Name a human bone.
13: Your femur.
5: Flathead and Phillips are types of what?
13: Tool belts. Tools. They're types of tools.
5: Name a brand of bicycle.
13: Mountain range.
5: What bird cannot fly? Oh, time's up.
13: What are these questions today?
5: What bird cannot fly?
13: No bird. Because all birds can fly.
5: No, they can't.
13: Oh.
5: Penguin. You were just at SeaWorld not long ago. Penguin cannot fly.
13: Oh, man.
5: What's that, D-Rock?
14: Oh, my gosh, dude.
5: Yeah.
14: Really?
13: I feel like I didn't know one of these questions. I guessed on all of them. So if I got anything right, that's a miracle.
5: Well, you said Zurich. That's not correct. But Zurich is
13: okay,
5: the same
13: as
5: Zurich.
13: Okay, that's what I was thinking about.
5: It's not Zurich. It's
13: just
5: Zurich.
13: A different, you know, pronunciation.
5: It's really not. Because I've never heard it called Zurich. Today, the accords were signed in Zurich. No. True or false, it's wintertime in Brazil.
13: True.
5: That's right.
13: Oh,
5: you got
13: okay.
5: that right. A femur is a bone in human.
13: I
5: flathead do. And Phillips are types of what?
13: I know it's in the toolbox.
5: Yeah, I need more specificity.
14: Yeah.
13: I have
5: screwdrivers.
14: Yes.
13: Oh.
5: Phillips screwdriver. Flathead
14: yeah.
5: screwdriver.
14: Flathead, yeah.
5: Name a brand of bicycle.
13: I don't know what.
14: It's like mountain range.
5: Schwinn, Trek.
14: Huffy.
13: Nope.
5: Okay.
13: Wouldn't have known.
5: All right, fair enough. I said some might. And a bird that cannot fly is a penguin.
13: A penguin. Yeah. Oh, okay. Well, how many did I get?
5: Two.
13: Oh, hey, you know what? That's better than zero than I thought.
5: I'm going to rename this game Better Than Zero. Jennifer, I'd like to say congratulations, but I don't know if you're taking away a particular amount of pride from winning
14: worthy.
5: Today.
20: Oh, it was fun.
5: She's like, I won? Sure. Okay. You did. You got three. Adina got two and barely. But you know what? The ones you knew.
13: Yeah.
5: So
14: sure you did.
13: Don't ask me the same question twice. I won't know it the second time.
5: Right. I asked you the penguin one before. That's the one that's a repeat.
13: See? I don't know it.
5: Oh, my gosh.
13: Oh, if you ask me next week, I still probably won't know.
5: Yeah, all birds can fly. Otherwise, it wouldn't be a bird.
13: Exactly. Right. It doesn't make sense.
5: Yeah. Ever see an ostrich up in its nest?
14: Right.
5: Right.
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5: All right, let's play a game. Every Wednesday, you take Adina on in basic trivia. See who can beat you today. I'll tell you something. A couple of these questions you've had before.
13: Oh.
5: So you should know them, but maybe you will, maybe you won't. Hey, Jennifer.
20: Hey, Warren. Good morning.
5: How are you today?
20: Good, how are you?
5: Good. So we're excited to have you on. We're going to have Adina leave the room in a second. We're going to give you 30 seconds to answer as many questions as you can. We'll bring her back in, ask her the same questions, and then compare scores. You're about 50-50.
20: Okay.
13: I am.
5: You're actually about, you lost 2 weeks in a row, so you're actually down a little bit.
13: Okay.
5: Like 48-52. So okay. You got to get a win back to get to 50-50 status.
13: I'm going to try.
14: All right. Get an average back.
5: Jen, yeah. Jen, what kind of trivia player are you? Let's gauge your level of intelligence real quick.
20: I've actually never played, so this is going to be my first time.
13: Oh,
5: So you and Adina, about 50-50.
13: Okay.
5: Yeah. Yeah. She's played every week for years and years. Some of these questions might throw you off, so.
13: All right, let's do it. I'm ready. Okay. Good All luck.
5: Right. Say good luck. There she goes. Head out of the studio.
20: Am I allowed to say pass?
5: Of course, yes. Easy peasy. You can't say pass. We do that on a Thursday. But Wednesdays, oh, yeah, you can say pass. Trust me, it's part of Adina's strategy.
20: Okay.
5: Yeah. All right, here we go. 30 seconds on the clock. Remember to say pass if you get stumped. On your marks, get set, go. Name a city in Switzerland.
20: Pass.
5: True or false, it's wintertime in Brazil.
20: False.
5: Name a human bone.
20: A femur.
5: Flathead and Phillips are types of what?
20: Screwdrivers.
5: Name a brand of bicycle.

0: E-bike?
1: What bird cannot fly?
0: A penguin.
1: All right, you got three today. City in Switzerland. Now, you would think they would just roll right off your tongue. And when I was looking them up, I'm like, man, there aren't that many famous ones that I think of. Zurich, Geneva, Bern, Lausanne, all cities in Switzerland. I wouldn't think of a lot of those other than Zurich, right? Yeah. It is wintertime in Brazil right now. May to September is their winter months. Isn't that weird? Their Christmas time is when it's warm and hot down on the beaches. But okay.
0: Yeah. My friend's Brazilian.
1: Oh, no. Well, I hope he's not listening. We'll find out. Name a human bone. You said? Do you remember what human bone you said? Yeah.
0: Oh, I said femur.
1: Femur. That is a human bone, so congratulations. Flathead and Phillips are types of screwdrivers. A brand of bicycle, Schwinn, Trek, we would accepted those. Huffy, there's a bunch of them. What e-bike is a type of bicycle but not a brand? What bird cannot fly is a penguin. You're correct. A penguin cannot fly. So we'll bring Adina back in. She probably thinks a penguin can fly if you throw it from high enough. We'll find out what she thinks here. Hold on real quick. All right, Adina. Out of six, she got three.
2: Three. Yeah. Okay.
1: All right, we'll see how you do.
2: All right.
1: All right, listen in, Jennifer. 30 seconds on the clock. Say pass if you get stumped. On your marks, get set, go. Name a city in Switzerland.
2: Zurich.
1: True or false, it's wintertime in Brazil.
2: True.
1: Name a human bone.
2: Your femur.
1: Flathead and Phillips are types of what?
2: Tool belts. Tools. They're types of tools.
1: Name a brand of bicycle.
2: Mountain Range.
1: What bird cannot fly? Oh, time's up.
2: What are these questions today?
1: What bird cannot fly?
2: No bird. Because all birds can fly.
1: No, they can't.
2: Oh.
1: Penguin. You were just at SeaWorld not long ago. Penguin cannot fly.
2: Oh, man.
1: What's that, D-Rock?
3: Oh, my gosh, dude.
1: Yeah.
3: Really?
2: I feel like I didn't know one of these questions. I guessed on all of them. So I got anything right, that's a miracle.
1: Well, you said Zurich. That's not correct. But Zurich is
2: a city
1: in
2: Switzerland.
1: Okay,
2: that's what I was thinking about.
1: It's not Zurich. It's
2: just
1: Zurich.
2: A different, you know, pronunciation.
1: It's really not. Because I've never heard it called Zurich. Today, the accords were signed in Zurich. No. True or false, it's wintertime in Brazil.
2: True.
1: That's right.
2: Oh,
1: you got that right. A femur is a bone in human. Flathead and Phillips are types of what?
2: I know it's in the toolbox.
1: Yeah, I need more specificity.
3: Yeah.
2: I have
1: screwdrivers.
3: Yes.
2: Oh.
1: Phillips screwdriver. Flathead screwdriver.
3: Flathead, yeah.
1: Name a brand of bicycle.
2: I don't know what.
3: It's like Mountain Range.
1: Schwinn, Trek.
3: Huffy.
2: Nope.
1: Okay.
2: Wouldn't have known.
1: All right, fair enough. I said some might. And a bird that cannot fly is a penguin.
2: A penguin. Yeah. Oh, okay. Well, how many did I get?
1: Two.
2: Oh, hey, you know what? That's better than zero than I thought.
1: We're going to rename this game Better Than Zero. Jennifer, I'd like to say congratulations, but I don't know if you're taking away a particular amount of pride from winning today.
0: Oh, it was fun.
1: She's like, I won? Sure. Okay. You did. You got three. Adina got two and barely. But you know what? The ones you knew.
2: Yeah.
1: So
3: sure you did.
2: Don't ask me the same question twice. I won't know it the second time.
1: Right. I asked you the penguin one before. That's the one that's a repeat.
2: See? I don't know it.
1: Oh, my gosh.
2: Oh, if you ask me next week, I still probably won't know.
1: All birds can fly. Otherwise, it wouldn't be a bird.
2: Exactly. Right. It doesn't make sense.
1: Yeah. Ever see an ostrich up in its nest?
3: Right.
1: Right.
4: ¿Cuáles son los principales signos o cambios que las mujeres tenemos que estar checando y que en caso de presentarlos tenemos que ir a consultar al personal de la salud?
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0: Dina in basic trivia and see how many questions you can answer in 30 seconds. 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
1: On line 7, we have Marissa.
0: Marissa, welcome to Beat the Bosnian. How are you feeling today?
2: Ooh, I'm feeling great. Hey, Morin, I'm ready to play.
0: All right, let's do this. Adina's going to leave the room. We're going to give you 30 seconds to answer questions. We've got 10 of them. You can say pass to any of them if you feel stumped, okay? And what we'll do is we'll tell you your scores at the end. Then we'll bring Adina back in, and we'll ask her the same questions and compare her scores. So good luck to you.
2: Thank you.
3: Good luck, Marissa.
0: And there goes Adina. All right. Now, there's a little bit of a delay, so I'm going to start the timer for you right after the first question to accommodate for that delay. Good luck to you. 30 seconds on the clock. Here we go. On your marks, get set, go. Name a cartoon with cats.
2: Garfield.
0: What is located at 1600 Pennsylvania Avenue?
2: The White House.
0: Which number is higher, 10 degrees Fahrenheit or Celsius?
2: Celsius.
0: Name a country that is known for its fjords.
2: For its what?
0: Fjords.
2: Pass.
0: Name a national grocery chain.
2: Save Mart.
0: All right, there you go.
2: I still don't know what that word is that you said at the end of that question.
0: Fjords. I'll give you the answer. It's Norway. So they are narrow channels of water that have high cliffs on either. Cliffs wouldn't be the word, but mountains on either side. So they're glacier. They're made by glaciers. And so in Norway, you can tour
2: the
0: fjords. Okay,
2: well, now I feel dumb.
0: Well, don't feel dumb, because a lot of people may not know that. Or maybe everybody does, but we'll never know. I'll never make you feel dumb for that, okay? So which number is higher, 10 degrees Celsius, you said?
2: Yes.
0: All right. That's actually not true. Fahrenheit is higher, because for Celsius, you double it and add 30 to get to Fahrenheit. 0 degrees Celsius is freezing. So 32 degrees is freezing for Fahrenheit. So you missed that one. Fjord, you missed. What'd you say for grocery chain again? Save Mart?
2: Save Mart.
0: All right. I'll give you that one. And then the White House is at 1600 Pennsylvania Avenue, and a cartoon with cats is Garfield. So very good. So we'll bring Adina back in. All right. Here she comes. All right, Adina, here we go.
3: Okay. What's her score?
0: Her score was 3.
3: Oh, sorry. Sorry, Marissa.
1: Dang.
3: It's not a shade. It's not. It's just I'm excited for me.
0: Okay, well, we'll find out. 30 seconds on the clock. Say pass if you get stumped. On your marks.
3: Okay.
0: Get set. Go. Name a cartoon with cats.
3: Oh, snap. Pass.
0: What is located at 1600 Pennsylvania Avenue?
3: The White House.
0: Which number is higher, 10 degrees Fahrenheit or 10 degrees Celsius?
3: 10 degrees Celsius.
0: Name a country known for its fjords.
3: Sweden.
0: Name a national grocery chain.
3: Walmart.
0: What state did the attack on Pearl Harbor take place?
3: Pass.
0: All right. See? All right, well, you got 1600 Pennsylvania Avenue, okay. The White House. 10 degrees Fahrenheit is actually higher.
1: Yes.
0: National grocery chain. You said Walmart. That's
3: okay.
0: True. And what state did the attack on Pearl Harbor take place?
3: I don't know.
0: Do you know the answer to that one?
2: Hawaii.
1: Yeah.
3: Okay.
0: Pearl Harbor is in Hawaii. The Japanese flew across the Pacific and attacked it there. So you can still go to the Pearl Harbor Memorial and see which ship
1: it's
0: is
1: really cool.
0: There.
1: Oh, my gosh. What is it?
0: I know.
1: I can't remember.
0: It escapes me right now, but I know it off the tip of my
1: tongue. And I've toured it before. It's gorgeous. It's a
0: really spectacular monument.
1: Yeah.
0: Yeah, you stand over looking down into the water.
1: Is it
0: the
1: Arizona?
0: Still
1: might be the Arizona. That's just Arizona. Something.
0: So there you go.
1: Yeah.
3: So wait, how many did I get?
0: 2.
3: Are you sure? There were no other ones?
0: Cartoon with cats.
3: I didn't answer.
0: Did not get. White House you got. Grocery chain you got. And that's all you got.
3: Really? Oh,
0: 2.
3: Man.
0: You couldn't even add past 2? What other one did you think you got?
3: I thought there were so much more in my head.
0: You just tried to answer a lot. You just didn't get them right.
3: Oh, dang.
0: Yeah. Garfield would have been a good cartoon.
3: Garfield.
0: Yeah. I know, right? That's a kind of a simple one.
3: I need a redo. Right there.
1: Or Tom and Jerry, or yeah.
0: Tom and Jerry.
3: Oh,
0: there's another good one.
3: Okay, all right, enough. Okay.
0: Do we have any others you can think of? Felix the Cat.
2: Aristocats.
0: Old school one. Oh, yes. Aristocats.
3: Oh, yes.
0: All right,
3: my favorite.
0: Let's keep it going. Do you have a favorite?
2: Animaniacs.
0: All right, Animaniacs. That's another good one.
3: All
0: keep
3: right.
0: them coming.
3: Yes.
0: Marissa, way to rub it in. And congratulations, you won.
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0: We play a game on Wednesdays where all you have to do is beat Adina at basic trivia. It's called... Daniel is ready to play today. Let's bring him in. Daniel, welcome to Beat the Bosnian. How are you?
9: I'm doing great. Hey, Morton.
0: Hey, Morton. We've got 30 seconds on the clock, and Adina's going to leave the room. I've got 10 questions to ask you. You can either answer or say pass if you get stumped. The clock is going, so I always say pass. Okay. If it's even 1 second you don't know the answer, just say pass and move on. Get to the easy ones first.
1: There you go.
0: Yeah, be very easy. In the meantime, let's say we get through all 10 questions and you've said pass a bunch, we'll go back to the ones we said pass on and start over if there's time left, okay? Then
9: we're gonna
0: bring Adina back in. We'll ask her the same questions and compare scores. Right? Everybody up to speed?
3: Yes.
0: All right, very good. Everybody play along in your car right now, and let's see how well you do. Adina, so long.
3: All right, good luck.
0: That was good
9: thank
0: luck
9: you.
0: To you, Daniel.
9: Thank you.
0: Maybe to me, because you know what? It's not easy being here sometimes. All right, here we go. 30 seconds on the clock. Say pass if you get stumped. On your marks, get set, go. Name a city in Greece.
9: Paris.
0: What fish is orange inside?
9: A scallop.
0: Name a movie with Justin Timberlake in it.
9: Out of time. In time.
0: Where would you find a piston?
9: Car motor.
0: Name an NHL team.
9: The Ducks.
0: What state has Yellowstone National Park?
9: California.
0: All right. Time's up. Today you got 3 right. D-Rock, I need you to look something up real quick. In fact, I have to because Adina's in your room. I don't want Adina to see this. I'm looking up Justin Timberlake in time. Just to make sure we'll give you credit for that. Absolutely. So today, you name a city in Greece. You said Paris? No, that's France. Greece, Athens would be probably the number one, they would say. What fish is orange inside? Orange fish inside is kind of, it's more red. We're looking at salmon for that one. Name a movie with Justin Timberlake. You said In Time, correct? engine has a piston, and an NHL team, you said the Ducks, absolutely, Anaheim Ducks. And

0: Yellowstone National Park is in Idaho, Wyoming, and Montana. All parts of that park are in those states. California has Yellowstone. I'm sorry, Yosemite. And those two often get mixed up, so that's a common mistake. So out of six, you got three today. Not bad. Let's bring Adina in and see how she does. Hold on. Here she comes. We'll see how this goes. All right, Adina. Okay. Out of six, he got three right.
1: All right.
0: So we'll see how you do. Listen in, Daniel. Good luck to you, Adina. 30 seconds on the clock. Say pass if you get stumped. On your marks, get set, go. Name a city in Greece.
1: Athens.
0: What fish is orange inside?
1: Salmon?
0: Name a movie with Justin Timberlake.
1: Oh, The Social Network.
0: Where would you find a piston?
1: In football.
0: Name an NHL team.
1: Oh, the Canada Dry team. Yeah.
0: What state has Yellowstone National Park? Time's up.
1: It's the one.
2: Canada Dry.
0: See, Daniel, you thought you were going to lose.
2: I need that jersey.
3: No, I was very, very hopeful.
0: Yeah. Well, dreams come true. Yeah.
1: Oh, my God.
0: You haven't won yet. It's a tie game. Athens is in Greece.
1: Yes. Okay.
0: Salmon is orange inside.
1: Okay.
0: Social Network.
1: Yes.
0: Justin Timberlake. No doubt. He was also in Trolls, Popstar, Palmer, all movies with him. Where would you find a piston? It's very interesting that you associated a football team with that because the Detroit Lions are the football team in Detroit. The Detroit Pistons are the basketball team.
1: Oh.
0: And you would find a piston in an engine motor.
2: Yes.
0: It's part of a motor. Name an NHL team. You said the Canada Drys.
1: I know Canada Drys the drink.
2: It's
1: and
2: refreshing.
1: I think they probably have a team, too. Well,
2: I don't think they have a Stanley Cup, but.
0: Yeah, no one's. It's not like, you know. Right? It's not like the Anaheim Mighty Ducks playing the Canada Drys. Yeah. Thirstiest team in all of NHL.
2: It's all product placement.
0: Yes. All right, listen. Here's what we need to do.
1: Wait, what is a team, though? A Canadian?
0: Oh, why? A Canadian team? Vancouver Canucks, Toronto Maple Leafs, Calgary.
1: Okay.
0: Yeah, right. I could go
2: Not
0: on.
2: The Drys.
1: Got it.
0: Yeah. None of the Drys. Canada Drys. Yes. They represent the whole country. They just got one team. Not even a state or province. All right, listen. We have a tie game. It's 3-3. We need to break this tie. All right? So here's what we're going to do. I'm going to ask you a question. You have to yell out your name the second you think you know the answer. First person to yell out their name, I'll call on you. You have 5 seconds to answer. Get it right, you win. Get it wrong, your opponent wins. Here's your question. A human, an adult human, typically has how many teeth?
1: Adina. 42, baby.
0: What?
1: 42.
0: Yes, that is wrong.
1: Oh.
0: 32.
1: Oh.
2: You said it so confident.
0: Yeah. 42. Who are you thinking of?
2: Jaws?
0: Yeah. Imagine that many more teeth.
1: Not that funny, guys.
2: That's a smile.
3: She said 42, baby.
0: Yeah, 42, baby.
1: I knew it was a two. I was just 10 off. You know, you got to think about your wisdom teeth that haven't come in maybe yet. Those are four
0: I said
1: that's
0: adult human. That's why I was trying to help you out here.
2: She's like, well, what about your backup that you keep in your pocket?
0: That's right.
2: You got to have a spare, right?
0: Man, 42.
1: This just wasn't my trivia time.
2: She said it so confident, though.
0: Like. That's the thing. Yeah, you said it with such like, yeah, in your face. In your face, Daniel, 42.
2: Could have been a dentist.
0: In my face. Too many teeth. Yeah. Like, oh, my gosh. I'm trying to figure out who that would be. That's 42 teeth. That's the way it works. Congratulations, Daniel. Baby, you won, baby.

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2: Hey, this goes out to Nicole in Weezer, Idaho. This is Jeremy. You know who I am. I'd just like to say I'm sorry we couldn't make it work, girl. Thank you.
3: Hi, this is Kendall Matthews. I live in Wasilla, Alaska, and I want to say I'm sorry to my mother, Christy Somerville. I just want to say I'm sorry for being a not very good person towards you, and I'm really sorry for not saying I love you more often.
4: My name is Anthony Stockman. I'm calling from Springfield, Illinois, and I want to send an apology to my girlfriend, Addie Plummer, for not paying attention to her enough, and I hope she can forgive me, and I love her so much.

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6: Today, we play a game where you take on Adina in basic trivia. Amanda, how are you today? Sorry, Amanda, I didn't pick up the phone line, so it makes it hard for you to answer. Why can't I hear her? I'm like, oh, you got to pick up the phone
7: line. Hey, Martin.
6: Hey.
7: Good morning.
6: Good morning. I've got some really fun questions. You're going to love these. Adina will, too. And it's really, this is a really fun Beat the Bosnian. So, you know what? If you're paying attention today, your chances are really good. I'll say that.
8: Ooh, okay.
6: If you're paying close attention, your chances are really good to win. Are you paying close attention, Amanda?
7: I think so. I want to say yes.
6: All right. We're about to find out. Adina's going to leave the room.
8: Good luck.
6: There she goes.
7: Thank you. You too.
6: So she'll be out of the room. I'm going to ask you 10 questions. You'll have 30 seconds to answer as many as possible. And remember, if you don't know the answer, say pass if you get stumped, because that's always a good strategy. It helps. Okay?
7: Okay, perfect.
6: All right. There's a little bit of a delay on the phone, so I'm going to start the timer after our first question. Good luck to you. On your marks, get set, go. What country is known for its rum?
7: Russia.
6: What Friday night ABC News show is hosted by Elizabeth Vargas?
7: Pass.
6: Name an ingredient of a lasagna.
7: Ricotta cheese.
6: Complete the phrase. Hindsight is always...
7: Pass.
6: Name a Michael Jackson song.
7: Beat it.
6: What year was Joe Biden elected president?
7: Pass.
6: All right. Time's up. You got 2 today. Now, listen, I'm going to let everybody in on a little inside joke today, okay? You ready to have some fun with me? Now, I can tell you now, Amanda, that you're done. What country is known for its rum? It's Puerto Rico. Vodka is the Russian drink you were thinking of.
7: Vodka.
6: Yes. What Friday night ABC news show is hosted by Elizabeth Vargas? It's called 2020. And it's been on for years. Barbara Walters used to host it a long time ago. An ingredient of lasagna, you got that right. Complete the

0: the phrase, hindsight is always 20/20. Can you name a Michael Jackson song? You said Beat It. Beat It is correct. What year was Joe Biden elected president? He was elected president 2020. The next question on my list is, what number is considered perfect vision? Do you know?
1: 2020.
0: Very good. So if you're paying attention today, many of the questions, in fact, four of the 10 are answered 2020. And we'll see.
1: 2020, yeah.
0: We'll see if Adina catches on. So hold on. We'll have her come back in. So you got two out of five. So it's okay, score. We'll see how she got two out of five.
2: Okay.
0: All right.
2: Well,
0: so
2: that makes me a little nervous.
0: Listen in, Amanda. If you're paying attention, you can win today, Adina. Good luck to you. Okay. 30 seconds on the clock. Say pass if you get stumped. On your marks, get set, go. What country is known for its rum?
2: Pass.
0: And what Friday night ABC News show is hosted by Elizabeth Vargas?
2: Pass.
0: Name an ingredient of lasagna.
2: Noodles.
0: Complete the phrase, hindsight is always
2: 2020.
0: Name a Michael Jackson song.
2: Beat It.
0: What year was Joe Biden elected president?
2: 2018.
0: What number is considered perfect vision?
2: 2020.
0: All right, you got it after the buzzer, unfortunately.
2: Oh, come on.
0: So what country is known for its rum?
2: I have no idea.
0: Puerto Rico.
2: Oh.
0: Puerto Rican rum is considered the best, right, D-Rock?
3: Yep, Bacardi.
0: Yep. What Friday night ABC news show is hosted by Elizabeth Vargas? Do you have any guess?
2: I don't even know who Elizabeth Vargas is.
0: Okay, Barbara Walters used to host this show back in the day. Do you have any guess?
2: Dateline.
0: 2020.
2: 2020. Oh.
0: Yes. Name an ingredient of lasagna. You said noodles. Complete the phrase, hindsight is always 2020. You got that right. Very good. Name a Michael Jackson song. Beat It. You got that right.
2: Okay. Yeah.
0: What year was Joe Biden elected president? Any guess?
2: I said 2018, but I was trying to...
3: What's your gut telling you?
0: What's your gut telling you? What year it is?
2: Well, it's 2025. But before that, he was... Oh, was it 2020? Mm-hmm. 2024? 2021?
0: Yes. And what number is considered perfect vision?
2: 20... Oh, my God!
3: What show is Barbara Walters on?
2: Oh, wow! Well, you tricked us!
0: I didn't. I said if you're paying attention, it'll be very obvious.
3: I was like, she doesn't get the pattern?
2: Oh, my God.
0: I'm not going to catch her. She's like, nobody knows perfect vision, so that's not a real question.
3: Right.
2: Oh,
0: Amanda,
2: that's so good.
0: Adina did beat you today.
2: I did?
0: Yeah, you got three. Lasagna, hindsight, and a Michael Jackson song.
3: Okay, buy one. Relax.
2: Wow. Yeah. Sorry.
0: But you could have had like seven if you were just paying attention.
3: Right.
0: Yes, but we have a very nice party gift for you, Amanda, so don't worry about that. We'll take good care of you. In the meantime, it's just another strange edition of Not 2020.
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0: This is Sunday Night Slow Jams with R-Dub.
1: I'm on. You answered?
2: Yes. You called?
1: What?
2: What?
1: I'm on a radio.
2: What's going on? Of course you are. What's your name?
1: My name is Donna.
2: Donna, my name's R-Dub. I'm just happy to be in your world tonight. What's going on?
1: Nothing. I just want to give a special shout out from Wichita, Kansas.
2: Well, Donna, we're going to do an oral expression tonight if you tell me who you're thinking about.
1: I'm thinking about my lover, my best friend, Demetrius Carter.
2: I want you to express yourself to Demetrius tonight. What would you like to tell him?
1: Oh, I just want to tell him that I love him, and I just want to fix this relationship so it can work. Are you recording this?
2: No, you're live on the radio right now.
1: I can't hear myself.
2: So don't mess it up. I know, because you're talking to me. Focus, Jonna. Focus here. All right, do you want to tell anything else to Demetrius before I let you go and play a song?
1: No, that's it.
2: Okay, have a great night. 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

0: 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I'm thinking about you, and I love you so much. Good night. 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I'm not going anywhere. 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From Lily to son Ronnie in Alma, Arkansas, I love you, son, and happy 6th birthday. And I know I'm late with this, so Ronnie, hope you had an amazing birthday. From Martine to Rosalinda in Stockton, California, slow jamming 5 nights a week. I love it when we're cruising together. Anna's in Ruidoso, New Mexico for Jose in Dallas. I miss you, and I'm counting down the days until we're together. From Veda to Devin in Danville, Illinois, I love you, and I'll see you soon. Sandra to Joshua in Colorado Springs, Colorado. She's thinking about you. Good night to Diana and husband Robert in Fresno, California. Christina and the kids in Salem, Oregon, all listening together tonight. Angel and Benji in Sacramento, California. From Tiffany in Bristol, Tennessee, for Chris in Louisiana tonight. Shane and Hope in Milwaukee, Wisconsin. And Ashley and Jonathan in El Cajon, California. We'll check the apology line and kick off the fourth and final hour of Sunday Night Slow Jams next.
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4: I think 12-minute miles is, what is that on a treadmill? 7.0?
5: I think so, yeah.
6: So I did an indoor treadmill run, like, just to see. And it was harder.
4: Yeah, oh, yeah.
6: It was so much harder than outside.
4: Yes. It's boring, first of all.
6: Hated it.
5: Yeah, there's no terrain.
6: I'm not doing this again.
4: Yep. You do that thing in your mind, like, I'm not going to look for 2 whole minutes. I'm not going to look at the timer.
5: Oh, man.
6: That's what was messing
4: up. Try and watch Dr. Phil with no sound on.
5: That's the worst.
4: I can't read these captions while I'm running.
6: Yeah. It was a disaster.
5: That's the worst.
4: It doesn't distract you enough. No. You look down like, 30 seconds? I've been here for an hour. What are you talking about?
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2: Yes, my name is Christopher Johnson. I'm dedicating an apology to Nadine Wilson. I'm out of Wichita, Kansas, and I just would like to say I apologize and I love you.
3: Hi, my name is Cecilia Otto, Tucson, Arizona, and this is for Agustin Estudillo. I just want to let him know that I am so sorry for not showing him and giving him the attention that he deserves. I just want him to know that I love him very much, and I never want him to let me go. Thank you.
4: Hi, my name is Ashley from Anchorage, Alaska. I would like to apologize to the love of my life, Stella, baby. I'm so, so sorry. Please call me. I love you so much, honey.

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0: Every Sunday night, it's a tradition, it's a ritual since 1994. It's Sunday Night Slow Jams. I want to thank you for coming through tonight. When you call in your name, please don't forget your location, your city and state. Want to know where you're calling from tonight. And then drop that oral expression, never a shout out, never a dedication, but an oral expression just like this.
1: This is Maria from San Diego, California. I would like to dedicate to my son, Calvin, in heaven. I love you more than you can imagine. I miss you so much.
2: Hi, this is Mara from Victoria, Texas. I want to send an oral expression to my husband, Jesse. I love you so much, baby. Thank you so much for this vacation we're currently on in San Antonio, Texas. The view is amazing.
3: This is Easton Wood from Joplin, Missouri, and I'm giving out my oral expression to my wife, Mariah. She's at home right now, and I'm on duty, and I just want to tell her that I love her very much, and I'm so blessed to have her in my life.
4: Hi, it's Latifia, and I'm calling from Salt Lake City, Utah. This oral expression goes out to my mom and my dad. It's our anniversary, 35 years, so wow, you did it.
0: Woo-woo, lots to celebrate tonight, and happy anniversary. All right, time to kiss him through the phone. 877-209-0631. 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
5: It is time to play maybe my most fun trivia game out of all of them that we do. My daughter plays along.
12: Oh, fun.
5: She said it may be time to mix up the games. She goes, why do you play the same games on the same day?
12: Oh. Like,
5: so people can count on what we're doing. She explained it all, how a tie works, everything. She knows it all. So, Josie, play along. Everybody play along. It is time to play Beat the Bosnian, where all you do is you take on Adina in basic trivia. Sonia is playing today. Good morning, Sonia. How are you?
13: Hey, Martin. I'm good.
5: Oh, well, I'm glad to hear that. You're going to answer questions today, and I'm going to tell you something. A few of these are ridiculously easy. A handful of them are pretty hard, too. So I don't know if that plays into your strengths or not, Adina. I think if it's harder for the person playing, it's easier for you because you'll both get a low score.
12: True.
5: Right? Because and there may be stuff that you know that she doesn't know.

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2: 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How are things in Tucson tonight?
1: It's pretty hot over here.
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2: Fantastic. And tell me who you're thinking about. Who's on your mind?
1: I'm thinking about my love, Jamaica Summer Rose. Right now, she's in L.A. She's not here. She's visiting. I just want to say that I love you. I miss you. Be careful. Can't wait to see you, babe. 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

0: Hi, it's Samantha. I'm calling in from Dallas, Texas. 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I love you, baby.
1: Hi, this is Irene. I'm calling from the province of Quebec, and I just wanted to say goodnight to Dave, and I miss you so much, and mwah.
2: Jeanette Rocio from Canby, Oregon. 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
3: Oscar McDuffie. 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
4: Hey, this is Marina from Morenci, Arizona, and I want to send a goodnight kiss to my husband, Mason, and my two beautiful girls, Gracie and Mila. Good night. Mama loves you.
5: All right, sealed with a kiss. Hey, thanks so much for coming through tonight. You're a part of the show just because you listen. I hope you know that. And I'll be looking for you tomorrow night. A bunch of amazing radio stations run my weeknight slow jam show Monday through Thursday. 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Let them know you want slow jams with R-Dub 5 nights a week. At the very least, it's a date next Sunday night, me and you, for those Sunday night slow jams. We never say goodbye. We only say goodnight, and until next time, I'm R-Dub. Thanks for coming through. 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
5: All right, let's play it. Okay. Playing today, Shireen. Welcome to the show, Shireen.
12: Good morning.
5: We've had Shireen on before. I recognize your name. You've been on before with us, right?
12: Yes.
5: All right. Well, we love having you. Good energy.
12: Thank you.
5: Do you think you'll beat Dina today? What do you think the score will be at the end? What's your prediction?
12: I hope so. It's hard sometimes. I hope so.
5: What's your prediction for the score?
12: I think I'll get 4.
13: Mm-hmm. Mm. And what do you think I'll get?
12: I hope Adina gets 3, only because I went.
6: Right. That's fair.
5: That's the object of the game. Otherwise, why try, right?
6: Yeah, you play to win, not to lose.
5: Yeah. Right?
13: I hope it's a tie. I don't know why.
5: Oh, that's so weird.
6: Aww. That is so lame.
5: All right. Well, you know, I've got 10 questions. I've got 30 seconds. Adina, we'll say goodbye.
13: All right, good luck, Shireen.
5: She'll be back in a second.
12: Thank you.
5: There she goes. And the door is closed. She's out. She can't hear us. 30 seconds on the clock. Remember, say pass if you get stumped. On your marks, get set, go. What is the name of the Buffalo football team?
12: Bills.
5: Name a brand of fruit juice.
12: Ocean Spray.
5: What show does Terry Crews host?
12: Pass.
5: What country is Rihanna from?
12: Not Bahamas. Okay, pass.
5: Name an ocean creature that has 5 arms.
12: Octopus. Squid.
5: Oh. Well, you didn't get 4. I'll just leave it at that. I didn't say at least 5 arms. I said 5 arms particularly. That's a starfish. Starfish.
12: Oh my God, duh. You're right.
5: Well, you know, you don't think of it like that because it doesn't seem like arms. It seems like legs, right? So 5 arms, right? It can be up to like 20, but most starfish have at least 5 arms. What is the name of the Buffalo football team? Bills, you got that right. Ocean Spray for fruit juice. Terry Crews hosts America's Got Talent. AGT.
12: Oh, okay.
5: All right. Rihanna is from, you're right, not Bahamas, Barbados.
12: Okay.
5: Yes.
12: Dang it.
5: An ocean creature with five arms is a starfish. So let's welcome Adina back in. She's excited. Okay. I can tell she's excited by the way she like looked at me like, ooh, oh, it's my turn. God.
13: why are you smiling?
5: It's my job.
13: Why are you having so much fun?
5: I know, right? You are suspicious of my happiness. Sad. Out of five, she answered. She got two right.
13: Ooh.
5: Two out of five. So let's see how you do. Listen in, Shereen. Let's see how Dina does. 30 seconds on the clock. Say pass if you get stumped.
13: Okay.
5: On your marks, get set, go. What is the name of the Buffalo football team?
13: The Bills. Oh!
5: Name a brand of fruit juice.
13: Oh, Welch's.
5: What show does Terry Crews host?
13: American Idol? No, yeah.
5: What country is Rihanna from?
13: Barbados.
5: Name an ocean creature that has five arms.
13: A squid.
5: What type of solution is used? Oh, time's up.
13: What type of solution? What? Ask me. I feel on fire.
5: What type of solution is used for contacts?
13: Oh.
5: Time's up.
13: That, I don't know.
5: Saline.
13: Saline. Yes, I did
5: saline
13: know that.
5: Saline solution.
13: Yeah.
5: Well, if you knew it, you'd say it. What do you mean? I did know that.
13: I did.
5: I'm trying to give the answer. You hear that, D-Rock? Yes, I knew that.
6: Yeah, it's ridiculous.
5: Really? Because I gave you a chance to tell me, and you said, I don't know.
6: He's like, you're right. I didn't. I got nothing.
5: That's so funny, the way your brain works like that. You're like, tell me what it is. I don't know. Saline. I knew it.
6: Right.
5: You did. Well, it's a tip of your tongue answer.
13: Yeah.
5: Right? Yeah, I got that. Well, Shereen, you know what? You didn't get a win today. She beat you by one. She got the Barbados. America's Got Talent, Terry Crews host.
6: Yes.
5: Not American Idol.
13: That's right.
5: Yeah. And a small ocean creature that has five arms, not a squid.
13: No.
5: It
13: why?
5: Is a starfish.
13: Well, it could be a squid.
12: I said squid, too.
13: Why not?
5: Why can it be a squid?
13: And they've got five of the things floating.
6: They've got more than five.
5: They've got more than five.
13: Well, yeah. We, at least one could have had an accident and only had five.
5: Well, you know what?
13: At least five.
5: Go ask a one-legged pirate. Sure, anything can happen.
13: Dang.
5: We're asking you what creature.
6: It sounds like the name of a bar. The five-legged squid.
5: Yes, I'm the five-legged squid.
6: Drink specials.
5: I caught one of his legs off in a fight in the ocean.
13: Yeah.
5: Like, all right, Uncle John. No, you don't understand. If you see him, you'll know him. His beady eye looking at you.
6: It's a legend.
5: Yes. He took down five sailors before I got his leg.

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3: In January, we are doing Junior January. And so junior listeners are going to get to play our games. We've never done this. And so if you're between the ages of 6 and 14, we've wanted you to call and play. Today, we're being joined by Juliana, who's going to play our game. Welcome, Juliana. How are you?
9: I'm good.
3: Yeah, are you sure? You sound bored already. Are you there?
9: Yeah.
3: All right. So are you nervous? Don't be nervous.
9: No, yeah, I am.
3: Oh, don't be nervous. Listen, I'm your big brother, and I'm going to take care of you. We're going to do a good job today, okay?
9: Okay.
3: Now, how old are you?
9: 14.
3: All right, 14. Ready to go. So do you know how this game works? Adina is going to leave the room, and we're going to ask you questions, but you only have 30 seconds to answer. And we're going to bring her back in. We're going to ask her the same questions, and then we'll compare scores. And she's done this for a long time, so she's kind of an expert.
9: Okay.
3: All right, so good luck to you. Adina, we'll see you.
1: All right, good luck.
3: Some of these are hard, some are easy, okay?
9: Okay.
3: And I'm going to tell you something. Say pass if you get stumped, because that 30 seconds goes really fast. So if you got a question and you don't know the answer, say pass, okay? I'm rooting for you. I want you to win. Adina can try again next week, but I know you won't be here. So let's get a win for you, okay?
9: Okay.
3: All right, speak up loud and speak quickly. Here we go. 30 seconds on the clock. On your marks. Get set. Go. What is the name of Mario's brother in Mario Brothers?
9: Luigi.
3: Which of these is the biggest, a city, a state, or a county?
9: State.
3: What does a stethoscope do?
9: Zoom in.
3: What singer has the last name Cat?
9: Oh, I don't know that one. Pause.
3: What country is Mount Everest located in? What country is Mount Everest located in?
9: Pass.
3: All right. I'll give you one more. What game has Victory Royale as the winning message?
9: Fortnite.
3: There you go. You got it right. So you got Luigi. You got State. What'd you say for stethoscope? What does a stethoscope do?
9: To zoom in.
3: Say it again.
9: Zoom out or zoom in.
3: Oh, okay. No, not necessarily. It listens to your heart. What singer has the last name Cat? Doja Cat.
9: Oh.
3: All right. What country is Mount Everest located in? You could say China or Nepal. That's kind of a hard one, but I thought you might get China. And then Victory Royale is right. You got that one right. Fortnite is the answer to that. So, you, out of six, you got three. Let's bring Adina back in. How do you feel about it? All right, good. Juliana, hold on.
1: What am I up against here?
3: All right, Juliana got 3 out of 6.
1: I mean, that's kind of how I do. So. I may have found my match.
10: Okay. Twinsies.
3: Juliana, don't be psyched by that. Don't you worry about that, okay?
1: What's poppin', twin?
3: slow down. Well, you haven't heard the questions yet, right?
1: I know, okay.
3: All right, here we go. 30 seconds on the clock. Listen in, Juliana. Say pass if you get stumped. On your marks, get set, go. What is the name of Mario's brother?
1: Luigi.
3: Which of these is the biggest, a city, a state, or a county?
1: A state?
3: What does a stethoscope specifically do?
1: Listens to your heart.
3: What singer has the last name Cat?
1: Pass.
3: What country is Mount Everest located in?
1: Nepal. No. Yes. Nepal.
3: What game has Victory Royale as the winning message?
1: Oh, I don't know that one. Either. Oh, is it that king guy? He's always pushing rocks or something? King? Kingdom guy.
10: Kingdom guy?
3: It's not Kingdom guy. It's Fortnite.
1: Oh.
3: So no.
1: You kept saying like, yeah, king what?
3: No, I'm just looking at you going, okay, give me the answer.
1: I'm not a yes. Like,
3: please just give me the answer. Because sitting guessing isn't fair. I don't know.
10: That one dude.
3: Let me see. The guy.
10: The dude. Yeah.
3: Time's up.
10: He's got legs and arms. The guy with the eyes, you know.
3: Oh, that is such a ridiculous answer. I should just give Juliana the... Because you got 4.
1: Oh, really?
3: You got lucky on Nepal.
1: Oh, man.
3: Yeah.
1: We interviewed someone who, like, climbed Mount Everest, and that's the only reason I remember it from the interview in Nepal.
3: What singer has the last name Cat?
1: I don't know.
3: Doja Cat.
1: Oh. Yeah. Well, that she was not in my mind.
3: I know. No. A stethoscope does listen to your heart.
1: Okay.
3: State, you got right, but you guessed it. And
10: took
3: Luigi.
10: A little too long, too, by
3: right.
10: the way.
1: Yeah. Well, because I'm like, some cities are sometimes bigger than maybe a state.
10: Really?
1: I don't know. Somewhere in the world. Or maybe a county is bigger than some state.
10: There's a county bigger than Texas. That's what you're telling me right
1: but
10: now.
1: But like Rhode Island. Maybe there's a county bigger than Rhode Island. What?

0: going on?
1: They're coming.
0: Who is? Who is coming?
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9: Let's play a game where all you have to do is beat Adina at basic trivia. Time for Beat the Bosnian. Let's welcome Christina. How are you today, Christina?
10: Hey, good morning. I'm doing great. Thanks.
9: Oh, great to have you on the show. We're having a lot of fun today, so this will continue if you do a good job. Or Adina does a really bad one. So we'll see how this goes.
11: It all depends.
9: We've got 30 seconds on the clock. Any advice for her, Adina, as she gets ready to play this game? You play it every week.
12: You say pass if you don't know something and just get to the ones. Wait, that's guess words. No, that works for this game too, right?
9: Maybe. You should know that. You play it every week for five, 6 years. How many years have you played Beat the Bosnian?
12: A decade.
9: Yes, and you don't know?
11: You can say pass. You sure?
12: Mm-hmm. That's what I'll do.
9: If you get a question that stumps you, say pass. If we've got time left over, we'll go back and ask you those questions again. All right? All right. Goodbye, Adina. There she goes. 30 seconds on the clock. Remember to say pass if you get stumped. On your marks, get set, go. What was the name of the guy that sold the Slap Chop?
10: Pass.
9: What Disney villain is missing a body part?
10: Captain Hook.
9: What would you mix with Ovaltine?
10: Water.
9: Name a Denny's specialty menu item.
10: The Grand Slam.
9: Name a bottle of water from France.
10: Perrier.
9: Right. Who is it? Oh, time's up. Perrier. That's the one. Perrier.
10: Perrier.
9: Perrier is good enough for me. Listen, you got 3 out of 5. So not bad. The guy that sold the Slap Chop also sold the ShamWow. His name was Vince. Very hyper guy with a mic taped to his face going, "Hi, I'm Vince with the ShamWow." And I don't know if Adina will get that one either. What Disney villain missing a body part? Captain Hook, 100%. With Ovaltine, you don't want to mix water. You want to mix milk. I tried it with water. Oh. It's not great. I will tell you, you could, but you won't like it. And Grand Slam, 100%, and Perrier, not bad. So let's bring Adina back in. 3 out of 5. That's 60%. Not bad. All right. She got 3 out of 5.
12: Okay. Pretty average. Adina.
9: Yeah, it's average score. We'll see how it does. Pretty average beats you on a regular basis.
12: I know.
9: All right, listen in, Christina. Let's see how Adina does. 30 seconds on the clock. Say pass if you get stumped. On your marks, get set, go. What was the name of the guy that sold the Slap Chop?
12: Pass.
9: What Disney villain is missing a body part?
12: Oh my God. Oh, Ursula.
9: What would you mix with Ovaltine?
12: Milk.
9: Name a Denny's specialty menu item.
12: A Grand Slam.
9: Name a bottled water from France.
12: Francais waffle.
0: What?
12: I don't know. What kind of question is that?
0: What?
9: What is it again?
12: The Francais waffle.
0: The Francais waffle. Like, are you throwing up?
9: Is that, would you like a Francais waffle? No, I don't. I would like tap.
0: Would you like a bucket?
9: Yes. Vince is the one who sold the slap chop.
12: Vince, okay.
9: Yeah. The Disney villain missing a body part's not Ursula.
12: Oh.
0: It's Captain Hook.
9: Captain Hook is missing a
12: body
9: part.
12: But technically, Ursula is missing. Oh, wait, she's got
0: no,
12: a head.
0: No, she's an octopus. Yeah.
10: She's
9: not missing anything.
12: Okay.
9: Oh, what would you mix with Ovaltine? Milk is correct.
12: Oh, all right.
9: Name
12: we got
9: a
12: one.
9: Denny's specialty menu item. Grand Slam,
12: Grand
9: 100%.
12: Slam.
9: Name a bottled water from France. You said Poisson. Perrier.
12: Oh, yes.
9: Evian.
12: Oh.
9: Evian? Is Evian.
12: Evian.
9: Is that Switzerland or France? No, I think it's France.
0: I think it's France, yeah.
9: Yes. It spells naive backwards. Vittel or Volvic? All,
12: oh, man.
9: There you go. Not Volvo. So she has beat you by one.
12: Oh, man.
9: Yeah.
12: Oh, good job.
9: And she didn't even get Ovaltine right. So, yeah, so she did pretty good. See, Christina, you were I could tell a little bit you were feeling down, and then it's like, no, no, no. You still got this.
0: You're good.
9: Yeah.
10: I was stressed, but we made it.
9: Yeah.
10: We got it.
9: Yeah, you have actually evened, or actually you've carried the odds forward.
12: Yeah.
9: So that's good. Yeah, Perrier. She said Perrier. So we still gave
12: okay,
9: that to her.
12: That's
9: yeah.

0: Hey Morton is Rick. Oh.
1: I went below fast food.
2: Oh, no.
1: And I got to tell you something. I'm driving home and I thought, where could I go get something to eat? It was not bad at all. Now, here's what I'm here to tell you. I ate a 7-Eleven pizza.
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1: Every Wednesday we play a game with this theme. Our most popular game. I don't know why, but it's all about you today, Adina. It's a lot of fun. We're going to give you 30 seconds to see how many questions you can answer. And Erica is up. Good morning, Erica. How are you today?
8: Good morning, Morton. Good morning, Adina. I'm great. I'm ready.
1: All right.
3: Oh, she ready. Sounds ready.
1: Yeah, look out. Okay, so here's what's going to happen, Erica. Adina's going to leave the room. I'm going to give you 30 seconds. I'll count you down and we'll start. I'm going to ask you questions. Okay. You give me as many answers as you can for each question, meaning just throw out whatever you can, or you can say pass if you get stumped. Don't eat up a bunch of time trying to think of the answer, okay? I'm not going to tell you whether you're right or wrong. I'm just going to move on to the next question until your time's up and we'll go over your score. Bring Adina back in, ask her the same questions, and see how closely she matches your score. If she bests it, how she does.
3: All right.
8: All right. I think I'm ready.
1: Wait, you just said you were. What just changed? Did I confuse you?
3: She got nervous.
1: Yeah, I was like, oh, God. Oh, boy. I'm nervous. All right. You know what's great? No one listens to our show, so you don't have to worry about it. It's just us here on the phone. All right, Adina.
3: All right. Good luck, Erica.
1: There she goes.
8: Thank you.
1: Yep. 30 seconds on the clock. Remember, say pass if you get stumped. On your marks, get set, go. What does CPR stand for?
8: CPR. Oh man, it's pass for now.
1: Name a band with more than four members.
8: A band with four members. Destiny Child.
1: What vegetable is used to make pickles?
8: What vegetable? Oh gosh, a pass.
1: Oh, well, today you got zero. Not your day.
8: Oh, man, that was it?
1: Name a band with more than four members. Destiny's Child has four members in it. Did you think I said name a band with four members?
8: Yes, I thought that's what I heard.
1: Okay, well, you know, I'll ask Adina name a band with four members and see what she comes up with, all right? So I'll give you one. You got one today. Destiny's Child, that's a good one. CPR stands for cardiopulmonary resuscitation. And the vegetable that is used to make pickles is cucumber. You take a cucumber and you put it in that salty water and it just shrivels up, kind of like you do when you're in the pool. So, all right, cucumber is the answer to that. Let's bring Adina back in. This is going to give her a false sense of confidence. So we'll see how she does. Hold on.
8: All right.
1: Adina?
3: Yes?
1: She answered three questions.
3: Okay. Oh, three?
1: Yes, and she got one right.
3: Oh, my God, Erica, what happened? Yeah.
1: Well, you're about to find out. Wow. Maybe it's not as easy as you think.
3: Oh,
1: all right,
3: okay.
1: Here we go, Erica, listen in. Dina, 30 seconds on the clock. On your marks, get set, go. What does CPR stand for?
3: Pass.
1: Name a band with four members.
3: Pass.
1: What vegetable is used to make pickles?
3: Cucumber.
1: Name the fictional city in the animated movie Cars.
3: Pass.
1: A corn dog covers the meat with what ingredient?
3: Cornbread.
1: What breed of dog is known for its black and white spots?
3: Dalmatian.
1: Oh, boy. Today you answered six, and you got two right.
3: Okay, yes!
1: CPR stands for cardiopulmonary resuscitation.
3: Oh, that's a lot to say, yeah.
1: Yep, that's why they call it CPR. Name a band with four members.
3: I'm racking my brain because I wanted to say One Direction. I'm like, no, they got like five or six. Then I wanted to say Jonas Brothers, but that's only three. Then I was going to say BTS, but they have like 10. So I can't think of four.
1: Beatles.
3: Oh, yeah, that's not in my lane. I wouldn't have remembered that.
1: I mean, D-Rock, give me some bands with four members. Destiny's Child was her answer. I mean, almost.
3: Wasn't it three only of them?
2: Oh,
1: no, there was a fourth at the beginning, right?
2: Yeah, there was a fourth, yeah.
1: Like.

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1: I get into the holidays, but I do it in like a dad way, so it's different. So I'm definitely like, we get up in the middle of the night and make sure that the doors unlock so Santa can visit.
0: Oh, got course, it.
1: And then
0: yeah.
1: when we get up in the morning, you can see Santa's reindeer have left footprints at our house.
2: Is it weird that I do the same thing as just two adults in the house?
3: Oh, that...
1: That's a... Yeah, it is.
2: We're big kids, man.
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2: On Wednesdays, it's time to play a game. Let's do it. Could you beat the Bosnians? Sonia's on the phone, and she's going to see if she can beat the Bosnian today. How are you, Sonia?
10: Good morning. I'm good. How about you?
2: Hey, excited to have you on. Now, Adina has had a pretty good track record lately.
11: Mm-hmm.
2: It's been, I think, more than 50-50. I think you've been winning more than 50-50.
11: I think so, too.
2: Yes. So today might be the day that you beat Adina and put her back in the losers category. We'll see what happens. We're going to give you 30 seconds to answer trivia questions while she's out of the room. When you're done, I'll give you the correct answers on the ones you got wrong, give you your score. We'll bring her back in, ask her the same questions, and compare scores. And that's where it gets interesting. So let's do it.
11: Good luck, Sonia.
10: Thank you.
2: Right, there she goes. Gently puts down the headphones and door shut. All right, 30 seconds on the clock. Now, Sonia, remember to say pass if you get stumped. There's no point spending time on questions that you don't know the answer. Just get to the ones you do, okay?
10: Okay.
2: All right, there's a little bit of a delay, so I'm going to start the timer right after the first question. Here we go. On your marks, get set, go. Who started Apple Computers with Steve Jobs?
10: Pass.
2: Name a candy bar without chocolate.
10: Payday.
2: What movie has the quote, "You're going to need a bigger boat"?
10: Pass.
2: Besides a camel, what animal is known for its hump?
10: Toad.
2: Where would you order the tour of Italy?
10: Olive Garden.
2: Name a store that sells fishing gear.
10: REI.
2: Where is the car company Audi from?
10: New Zealand.
2: All right. Apple Computers,
10: horrible.
2: You passed on that. No, actually, not as bad as you think. So out of seven, actually, you know, you answered a lot of questions. Usually we get to about five. So out of seven questions, you got one, two, three right. So the person that started Apple.
10: That's less than half.
2: It's not. You're right. This actually wasn't that good. I'm going to be honest. Now, hold on. Let's go over your correct answers, and you can feel good about that. The person who started Apple Computers with Steve Jobs was Steve Wozniak. Candy bar without chocolate. Gosh. Payday. You got that one right away. That's really good. Movie quote. You're going to need a bigger boat. Do you know what that is? Jaws.
10: No.
2: Jaws. He sees the shark for the first time. Now you know, right? What camel is, what animal is known for its hump besides a camel? Not a toad, but a humpback whale. Humpback whale's the answer.
11: Oh my gosh.
2: You got Tour of Italy right? Correct. You got REI right? They sell fishing gear. And the car company Audi is actually from Germany. So
11: Germany.
2: Yes. But if you want to buy an Audi in New Zealand, they probably sell them there too. It's just not from there. So we won't stop you. All right. So let's go over this again. You got payday right. You got Tour of Italy right. And fishing gear. So 3 out of 7. Let's bring Adina in. The longer we take, by the way, the more nervous she gets. So.
11: Okay.
2: Yeah.
11: Yes.
2: All right, Adina.
1: Deer in the headlights right now.
2: Out of 7, she answered 7. She got 3 right.
12: Ooh, okay.
2: All right, 30 seconds on the clock. Listen in, Sonia. Let's see how Adina does. Say pass if you get stumped. On your marks, get set, go. Who started Apple Computers with Steve Jobs?
12: Tim Cook.
2: Name a candy bar without chocolate.
12: Payday.
2: What movie has the quote, "You're gonna need a bigger boat"?
12: Jaws.
2: Besides a camel, what animal is known for its hump?
12: A rhino.
2: Where would you order the Tour of Italy?
12: Olive Garden.
2: Name a store that sells fishing. All right.
12: Oh, ask me. I feel confident. Come on.
2: The buzzer sounded. Sells fishing gear.
12: The Men's Sports Goodman Warehouse.
2: Sure, is, of course.
12: I don't know that one.
2: You know what would have been a good answer? Walmart.
12: Yeah. Oh, yeah.
2: There's one.
1: Cabela's Gas
12: Bass
1: that's
12: Pro. Right. Yeah.
2: Bass Pro Shops. Cabela's.
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2: Hey D-Rock, I'm going to put you on the spot. We'll do a fun little test. Here we go. Here's your question. Answer quickly. Then I'll give you the results of your test. Okay. It's one question. Give me the name of a woman.
3: Anna.
2: Ooh, D-Rock passed. He must know this one. D-Rock heard about this already.
3: No. What is this?
2: It's the one woman challenge.
4: Oh my God.
3: You were trying to set me up, man.
2: I did not say Vanessa. I said Michelle.
3: Really?
4: Who's Michelle?
2: I don't even know one. I don't have a Michelle in my immediate circle or extended circle. I have none.
4: I'm like immediately mad at you.
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2: It is Wednesday, and that means it's time to play one of our favorite games. Everybody play along. All you got to do is take Adina on in basic trivia. Greg is ready to play. Good morning, Greg.
11: Good morning.
2: All right, so who do you think will win today, you or Adina? What's your guess? Even though you're confident you're calling to play, what is your guess?
11: Sorry, Adina, I got to put my money on me.
2: Yeah,
4: oh, okay.
2: That's good. And what would make you better than her at trivia? I'd like to flesh this out a little bit before we play.
11: Well, I never made the choice to have bangs. How about that?
4: Fair enough.
2: Did you have the option? That's another question. All right.
11: I'm sure she still would look better with them anyway.
2: Yeah. All right, so let's do this. Adina, you head out of this room.
4: Good luck.
2: Greg and I are going to go. We're going to have 30 seconds, Greg. There she goes. All right.
11: All right.
2: Say pass if you get stumped on a word. If we have time left over, we'll come back to it. I've got 10 questions, 30 seconds, and good luck to you. On your marks, get set, go. Name a country where pineapple is grown.
11: Hawaii.
2: Name a high fashion scarf brand.
11: Louis Vuitton.
2: What name is the popular video game streaming platform?
11: Twitch.
2: What channel has the show SportsCenter?
11: ESPN.
2: What city has an opera house on the bay?
11: Sydney.
2: Name an SUV from England.
11: Aston Martin.
2: All right, time's up. Wow, you did pretty good. Out of six, you got five right. You would have got six right. I said name a country where pineapple is grown. Hawaii is a state, but not a country. USA would have been the answer for that, but that's good. The rest of it, you got right.
11: We'll give Adina a chance.
2: All right. Let's give her a chance. We'll bring her right back in. So out of six, you got five right. All right, Adina, out of six, you got five right.
4: Oh, my God. That's good.
2: Yeah.
4: Okay.
2: What do you got to say to Greg about that?
4: You led me to believe that, you know, you do average, but you did above average. And so now, yeah, I'm a little nervous, but it doesn't mean we can't at least tie. I'm not even trying to win. I'm just trying to tie down.
2: Okay.
11: Fair enough. Good luck.
2: All
4: right. Thank you.
2: You got to get five. Greg, listen in. Good luck. 30 seconds on the clock.
4: Okay.
2: Remember to say pass if you get stumped. On your marks. Get set. Go. Name a country where pineapple is grown.
4: Hawaii? America.
2: Name a high fashion scarf brand.
4: Hermes.
2: What is the name of a popular video game streaming platform?
4: Xbox?
2: What channel has the show SportsCenter?
4: ESPN.
2: What city has an opera house on the bay?
4: Oh, in Australia. Pass. Sydney.
2: Sydney is right.
4: Yes.
2: You would have got that right.
4: Oh.
2: Well, you didn't think of it quickly enough. A video game streaming platform. I will give you Xbox. Twitch is the platform. But,
0: right, but they have Xbox Live.
2: And they do stream, so we'll have to give that to you.
0: Yeah.
4: Okay.
2: So, name a country pineapple is grown. You said America.
4: Yeah.
2: That's not a country. Those are continents, North and South America. The United States of America is a country. A little insulting to South Americans go, no, we're
4: Sorry,
2: America.
4: No, I know.
0: Come on.
4: Well, because I said Hawaii, and then I was like, oh, my God, that's a state. And then I was, yeah.
2: He said Hawaii, too, so don't feel bad. But the rest, he got right. High fashion scarf brand?
4: Hermes,
2: yes. Popular video game, Xbox.
4: Okay.
2: ESPN does have SportsCenter.
4: Okay.
2: Good job. Sydney is an opera house on the bay.
0: Yeah.
4: And, so?
2: And we asked him, name an SUV from England.
4: Ooh.
0: For real?
4: Porsche?
2: That's from Germany.
4: Oh, I
2: yes,
4: don't know.
2: Dr. Ferdinand Porsche.
4: What's England?
0: Land Rover.
2: Range Rover.
4: Yeah. Oh,
2: Bentley.
4: Duh.
2: Yes. So you did not win. You got.
4: Did we tie?
2: You got Hermes. You got ESPN and Xbox. 3-5
4: Man, I want a redo with Greg.
2: Why?
11: Anytime, bring it on.
4: I don't know. I feel like I can really take him on, and this just—I don't know. Wasn't it?
2: Greg, she wants you to call back next week and play. Now, I love to give everyone else a chance, but I'm more than willing to have them. You guys want to do a tiebreaker?
4: I want to do it, yes.
2: All right. He won already, right? We've established
4: okay,
2: that.
4: Yeah,
2: all right, this is just for everyone's entertainment. Yours especially, Greg. Here we go.
11: Fair enough.
2: All right.
11: Oh, boy.
2: Here's how this works. I'm going to identify a clue. When I ask you, I'm sorry, I'm going to ask you a question. When I ask you a question, you know the answer, yell out your name. First person to yell out their name, well, I'll call on you. Once I call on you, you have 5 seconds to answer. Get it right, you win. Get it wrong, your opponent wins.
4: It's on.
2: All right.
11: Yeah.
2: Here's your question. What ingredient makes Coca-Cola have bubbles?
11: Greg. Soda water. Well, soda.
2: No.
4: Don't even come to me. All I got is bubbles? No, what do you mean? What ingredient? I didn't know an ingredient makes the bubbles.
2: Well, what do you think makes the bubbles?
4: I don't know. The packaging, like, because it's in the tube, like, or in the can or whatever.
0: What do you think? They sprinkle Airborne in every Coca-Cola and that's how you get bubbles?
4: Well, because when you open it and the air hits, it releases. So, yeah, I'm thinking it's the way it's, like, compressingly packaged. I don't know what I'm saying, but, yeah.
0: Carbonation.
11: It's not actual soda bubble?
2: It's soda? Carbon dioxide.
0: Yes.
2: Carbon dioxide.
0: Carbon dioxide.
11: But that's
0: put there,
11: a byproduct.
0: Yes.
11: All right. Fair enough.
4: That's an ingredient?
0: Yeah.
2: That's what gives it the bubbles. Carbon dioxide. Don't worry. The rest of it's unhealthy, too. If you're worried about that, I got news for you.
0: Right.
2: Thank you for playing. I can see in her mind, she's like, wait, is that healthy?
4: Oh, my God.
0: The chemical.
2: I shouldn't be drinking that. That's unhealthy.
0: Is it toxic?
2: I can see it on your face. Well, maybe I better stop drinking that. It affects my health. All right, let's do a phone prank.
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1: I got off the 215 and I'm heading through Hemet to go the back way.
2: Yeah.
1: Problem is, when you come over that little summit, you're going to come down to the 10 freeway. There's also train tracks. And I caught the train, too.
2: And you're thinking to yourself, you're looking at the train like, dude, this is the world's entire supply chain on this train. Because this really is the forever train.
1: Those trains go 6 miles an hour and have 600 cars. Yeah. So you do the math.
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5: Attorney Ross Jerwitz is responsible for this ad. Offices in San Diego, California.
1: It's Wednesday. Let's play a game. It's really fun to take Adina on in basic trivia. The game is called... All you have to do is answer more questions than Adina does correctly in our list of 10 questions. On the phone, April's here today. Hi, April. How are you?
6: Hi. Good morning.
1: Well, you know what? It's time to play Beat the Bosnian. Are you alone in the car? Do you have family with you? It sounds like someone's with you in the car.
6: Yeah, I have my 3 kids.
1: Oh, wow. That's great. Well, they're really behaving. Tell them thank you.
2: Right. She's like, don't hype them up.
1: Yeah,
2: don't hype them up.
1: They're in their own world.
2: Everybody be cool.
1: Yes. Everybody be cool. Okay. We're going to play a game real quick. You've got 30 seconds on the clock. Adina's going to leave the room.
7: Good luck.
1: There she goes.
6: Thank you.
1: All right. I will tell you that today's questions are kind of all over the map, so just answer if you know. If you don't, just say pass. We'll move on. If we have time left over at the end, we'll ask you the questions you passed on, okay?
6: Okay.
1: On your marks. Now, I detect a little bit of a delay, so I'm going to start the timer after the first question. Here we go. On your marks, get set, go. What color are all John Deere products?
6: Green.
1: What actor voiced both Darth Vader and Mufasa?
6: Pass.
1: Name a U.S. president with a beard.
6: Abraham Lincoln.
1: What animal is the mascot for Frosted Flakes?
6: A tiger.
1: Name a U.S. coin worth more than a dime.
6: Quarter.
1: What is the fruit is dried to make a raisin?
6: Cherries.
1: Oh, no. Grape is the answer to that one. But you know what? Your time's up. You did pretty good.
6: That was right.
1: It was grape, Mom. I was trying to tell you. All right, so... Here we go. Green and yellow are John Deere products. Darth Vader and Mufasa was voiced by James Earl Jones. He also played the father on Coming to America, the king, and he also did This is CNN. So, famous voice. Lincoln is correct. Tiger is correct. Tony the Tiger. U.S. coin worth more than a dime? Quarter. Very good. So, you got 1, 2, 3, 4 today. 4 out of 6. Let's bring Adina back in and see if she can pull it off. She might... These are not the hardest questions, but you never know what she knows, and that's what's interesting. All right, out of Adina, out of 6, she got 4 right.
7: Okay, that's pretty good.
1: That's pretty good. Okay. And if she listened to her kids, she might have got one more.
2: Oh, no.
1: All right, April, hold on. Let's see how Adina does. 30 seconds on the clock. Remember to say pass if you get stumped. On your marks, get set, go. What color are all John Deere products?
7: Green.
1: What actor voiced both Darth Vader and Mufasa?
7: Ooh, I don't know. Pass.
1: Name a U.S. president with a beard.
7: With the top hat. Lincoln. John.
1: What animal is the mascot for Frosted Flakes?
7: The tiger.
1: Name a U.S. coin worth more than a dime.
7: Pass.
1: What fruit is dried to make a raisin? Oh, time's up.
7: Grapes.
1: Grapes would have been correct.
7: Oh, I felt like I didn't know any of these, to be honest.
1: Which one did you pass on?
7: A lot.
1: No, you didn't pass. You only passed on one. Oh, U.S. coin worth more than a dime.
7: I don't know.
1: No, you know U.S. coins worth more than a dime come to mind?
7: Oh, a quarter?
1: Yeah.
2: Oh, and the voice of Darth Vader?
7: It just seemed like a trick question for some reason.
1: Oh, I see.
7: And I was like, I don't know.
1: Darth Vader?
7: I don't know.
1: I
7: am your father.
1: Yeah, you are not the father. It'd be great if you...
2: Yeah, the words are
1: Maury. Luke, you are not the father. Yeah!
2: He hands the envelope.
1: Yeah. Luke, it'd be even better if he gave like a full breakdown, like, Luke, I was looking into your mother's eyes one night. I said, you know, you look awfully Irish.
2: I'm 99%. 99.9%, I am your father.
1: You know, Luke, your mother and I were having some wine one night. She's like, take off that silly helmet. And I said, oh. And that's how you came to be. We never think about that part.
2: She loved me for me.
1: Yeah.
2: Okay?
1: Oh, all right. Well, you know what, Adina? It's kind of same old song, same old day of the week.
7: Oh, dang.
1: Congratulations, April. You won, Adina.
7: Good
1: you got
7: job.
1: Three right. John Deere products are green.
6: Yay!
1: James Earl Jones voiced Darth Vader. He also did Mufasa.
2: Yep.
1: And he's the guy that went, this is CNN.
7: Oh, that guy.
1: Yeah, that guy. Oh. So, why? You thought it was Darth Vader the whole time? Like, why does CNN have Darth Vader?
2: Not Arby's.
1: He doesn't do Arby's.
2: Yeah, not Arby's.
1: No. All right. That wraps it up. Thanks for playing.
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0: on Hey Morton.
1: It's Hey Morton. No matter what you ask us, we will answer. Just hit us up in the DMs at Hey Morton. Jeff wants to know, Hey Morton, you see a truck full of pennies dumped over on the freeway. What's your next move? Mm. All right. Ooh. They're just out there.
2: Okay.
1: All right. We're going to find out what you would do next. You pull up next to a bunch of pennies that have fallen over on the freeway, and everyone's out there. What do you do next? I want to know here on Hey Morton.

0: 90. When you have a question, there's nothing we can't answer. Whatever you want to know, just ask for it by name. Hey, Morton.
1: Hey, Morton.
2: Hey, Morton.
3: Hey, Morton.
4: Hey, Morton.
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0: Hey, Morton.
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8: Hey, Morton. Hey, Morton.
9: Anything you want to know, we're answering it. Just send your question to our DMs at Hey Morton, like Ryan did. Ryan wants to know, hey, Morton, you see a truck that had $1 million worth of pennies tipped over on the freeway and everyone's pulling over. What's your move?
10: Okay.
9: All right, D-Rock.
11: Dude, you got to assess the situation. It's not cash. It's pennies, bro. They're heavy. So how much do you think you'll be able to get and get away with? And all of that work to probably have to turn it back in. So at the end of the day, I would just keep driving. I would be like, look at these fools.
9: Yeah, out there grabbing pennies.
10: But listen, pennies are rare now, right? Or they will be eventually because we stop making them. Mm-hmm. I think I'd pull over and I'd grab as many as I could off the floor.
9: Like, okay.
10: I would grab, I don't know, maybe like $4 or $5 worth, right?
9: You would grab $4 or $5 worth of pennies?
10: Maybe. And the only reason, not because of the value of the money at that moment, but what could be. Like, oh, I have a good amount of pennies later on in my life, like 50 years from now when they're so rare.
9: I think you have antiques roadshow fetish.
11: Yeah, for sure. That's all this is.
10: Dude. And yes. One of those could be a really rare one already.
9: You have watched too many pirate movies, and everything to you is a hidden treasure you're waiting to get.
11: Coins.
9: That's exactly what it is.
12: I have found the secret penny.
13: Would you like some copper doubloons?
9: Not doubloons. They're just pennies.
10: And if someone came knocking on my door like, hey, you stole them, you know, we need, I would say, I'll give you the value of them. I'll give you $5, but I'm not giving you the pennies.
11: You're
10: back.
11: No.
9: Here's what you would do. You would sit there and they would go, nope, we're here to take the pennies. You stole them. You owe them back to the government. They're not yours. And then for the next half hour, you would turn that water bottle upside down and just shake it out.
11: Wait, that's a nickel.
9: Yeah. Hold on. He's got a wooden spoon jamming it up in there. Hold on. We'll get him out. Yeah. Don't take any of the quarters. Oh, I'm saving those.
11: How many
9: for laundry?
10: Yes.
9: Me, almost D-Rock. I'm driving right by.
11: Pointless, dude.
9: $100 in pennies weighs 55 pounds. Like, I'm good. Yeah. Thank you, though.
0: Got a question? DM us at Hey Morton, M-O-R-T-O-N, on Instagram, and ask for it by name. 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
9: Play a game where you just take Adina on in basic trivia. Today we play with Christina. Good morning, Christina.
20: Hey, good morning.
9: Well, you're about to play Beat the Bosnian. Have you ever played this before?
20: I have not.
9: All right. Now, the fact that
20: I
9: it took you
20: in
9: a second. Okay, fair enough. Yeah. So you've played along in your car. But
11: you had to think about it.
9: Never live on the air. I'll tell you, being quick on your feet helps you in this game. So you might want to focus that brain because Adina's about to leave the room. I'm going to give you 30 seconds. I'm going to ask you questions. You give me your answers. If you get stumped, say pass. Don't stick around on a question you don't know the answer because, well, that's going to just eat up time that's unnecessary. All right?
20: Sounds good.
9: All right, Adina.
10: Good luck.
9: We'll see you. There goes Adina. And
20: you
9: here
20: too.
9: We go. 30 seconds on the clock. Remember to say pass if you get stumped. Good luck. On your marks. Get set. Go. The bird that has a pouch under its beak is called?
20: Pass.
9: Name a sport that uses weapons.
20: Hockey.
9: Your sister's daughter is your?
20: Niece.
9: What color is an elephant?
20: Gray.
9: What company has a mermaid in its logo?
20: Starbucks.
9: Fort Knox is famous for storing what?
20: Weapons.
9: All right, time's up. You got 3 out of 6 today. The bird that has a pouch under its beak is called a pelican. Sport that uses weapons. Hockey, no. The sticks are not weapons. They're actually playing pieces. We're looking at archery or a javelin where you throw a spear or a biathlon, which has you use a gun. There's some other sports like that. But those would be weapons that are also used as sporting event items. Your sister, daughter is your niece. An elephant is gray. Mermaid is the Starbucks logo. And Fort Knox is famous for storing gold. And the old term would be like, not for all the gold in Fort Knox. And so a ton of U.S. gold is stored at Fort Knox. Let's bring Adina back in. She'll be confident that you got 3 out of 6 that she'll beat you. So watch this. Adina, out of 6, she was able to get 3 right.
1: Oh, okay.
9: So you having trouble with the headphones there?
1: I am. Okay.
9: Why not use both hands to put headphones on?
1: My left hand doesn't work today. It hurts.
9: Oh, it does?
1: Yeah.
9: Your left hand hurts?
1: So I was panicking all morning thinking, okay, for Beat the Bossing, how am I going to get my headphones back on?
2: I told you, if you're going to have breakdance rehearsal, you have to move the coffee table.
9: I'm sorry, you can't see this, but Christina, I'm watching Adina. She's trying to put headphones on with one hand.
2: Yes.
9: And so she's got her head sideways, and she's trying to like wrap them around, and it's not...
2: It was actually fascinating to watch. Like, I was like, wow, really going to do this
9: with
2: one hand?
9: What are you doing?
1: It's like a challenge.
9: Okay. Yeah, use the other hand too. Nope, not doing it.
2: Nope.
9: All right, she got 3 out of 6, right?
1: Okay,
9: we'll see how you do. 30 seconds on the clock. Listen in, Christina. Say pass if you get stumped. On your marks, get set, go. The bird that has a pouch under its beak is called?
1: A stork?
9: Name a sport that uses weapons.
1: Fencing.
9: Your sister's daughter is your?
1: Sister's daughter is your niece.
9: What color is an elephant?
1: Gray.
9: What company has a mermaid in its logo?
1: Starbucks.
9: Fort Knox is famous for storing what?
1: Gold.
9: What fish is the color of a rainbow?
1: A clownfish. I don't know. Wait, that's not right.
9: No. Got that one wrong. But you did win today.
1: Yes! Oh, those are easy-ish.
2: That's fair.
9: Yes. I'm not going to give you fencing because you don't use a sword in fencing. You use a foil, which is not a weapon.
2: That's an antenna.
9: Yeah. Really, it's like
1: is that a sword?
9: No, people would lose their limbs.
1: Oh, that's right.
2: It's like a wire coat hanger, dude.
9: Yeah, it just looks like it. Yeah. Archery, javelin, biathlon all have that. Pelican is the bird that has a pouch under its beak. The stork just carries stuff in its long beak, but it doesn't have a pouch. Otherwise, why carry the diaper when you can just store it in your pouch? Niece, correct. Gray, correct. Starbucks, correct. Fort Knox, correct.
1: All right.
9: And the fish that is the color of a rainbow.
1: Oh, it's
9: a rainbow.
20: Rainbow fish.
9: Yeah, nope.
2: Trout, right?
9: Yeah, trout.
1: Oh,
9: yeah.
1: Trout.
9: I was going to try and let him answer, D.
2: She wouldn't.
9: He couldn't help himself.
2: Dude,
1: no,
2: her head
1: was... I was thinking a beta fish.
2: Anytime Adina's head is tilted sideways, you guys can't see in the studio, but when she tilts her head sideways, she's puzzled. Yeah. I'm just going to help her out.
1: I'm looking for the answers.
2: Like, scheduling purposes.
1: God,
2: I'm just going to help her
9: out. I really was interested in what she was going to say.
2: I'm sorry, bro.
9: Yeah. Because it wasn't going to be trout.
2: No. Yeah, it wasn't.
9: Oh, well, Christina, you know we've got a great parting gift for you, so don't go anywhere. We'll get you hooked up with that. But, Adina, you squeaked out a win.
2: And lucky you.
9: All of us are surprised here on Beat the Bossing.
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5: Hey, Morton.
9: Well, it's a brand new week? Yes, it is. It's a brand new day. Let's get show underway. It's Hey Morton. I'm your host, Rick Morton. There's Adina.
10: Hey Morton.
9: There's D-Rock.
4: Hey Morton.
9: Man, this is crazy. People used to buy stuff out of a catalog, not Amazon. Amazon is our digital catalog now, right?
4: Sure, yeah.
9: But back in the day, there was a company called Sears, and if you're old enough to remember it, they had a catalog people would order from.
10: Oh, yeah.
9: It was well into the 1800s that Sears offered things through the catalog.
10: No way.
9: Oh, yeah, it had been around for a long time. And what they offered back then was wild. I'll read you in particular one thing you could buy from the Sears catalog that will blow your mind.
10: Oh, my okay. God.
9: Almost literally. Next.
10: And, you know, for decades, people have argued, does pineapple belong on pizza? Yes or no? Well, listen, that is an old debate. We have a new one because I'm going to share what kind of new pizza is available to buy. I will love it. And I think everyone else might be disgusted. I'll share what it is in a minute.
4: And I'll just pose this question. Is it too late for nepotism, regardless of age? Well, a St. Louis man finds out that he is adopted. Not only is he adopted, but his father is famous. And we'll talk about it next right here on A-Morton.

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1: Pretty accurate.
2: Everyone in the comments is like, you're going to get sued. Take it off. Beyonce sees this. She might come after you, girl.
3: How do you sue someone for doing an impression?
2: No.
3: If you claim to be that person on the phone, just right?
1: Yeah.
3: Then that's fraud.
2: She's like, ooh, right? For $15, I'll say happy birthday on Cameo as Beyonce.
1: She's doing her own shout-outs.
3: She really should.
4: Let's get the show underway. Let's get the week going. It is Hey Morton. Welcome to it. I'm your host, Rick Morton. There's Adina.
2: Hey Morton.
4: There's D-Rock.
1: Hey Morton.
4: You know, back in the day, we would order things off a catalog and you'd wait in the mail and 6 to 8 weeks delivery, you would get it.
1: Yes.
4: And Sears was the gold standard. They would send their catalog to everyone and it was thick like a phone book.
1: Yeah. Oh, yeah, for sure.
4: And I mean, man, oh man, the toy version Christmas, right?
1: Yeah.
4: Well, I'll tell you what. Back in the day, Sears sold everything. And you could buy from Sears back in 1903.
2: Oh, my gosh.
4: You could buy actual dynamite.
1: What?
4: Yes.
2: Whoa.
4: They advertised dynamite as a tool for removing tree stumps and said it was an excellent way of removing debris from your property. Yeah, fire in the hole for sure.
1: Dude, that is crazy.
4: The listing adds, to those who are not familiar with handling dynamite, we will, on application, mail a booklet giving information.
1: Oh, my God.
4: So I'm not saying our world is soft, but you know what? You could order dynamite from the Sears catalog. Now you can't even get a splinter on a kid's playground.
1: Right, yeah.
2: Wow.
1: So, they really did sell everything.
4: They sold it all, man.
1: Wow.
4: I need to get some dynamite. Well, get out the catalog. How much do we need?
1: Yeah, they mail it to you, dude.
4: Yeah,
1: that's
4: they
1: crazy.
4: Mail you. Who's going to take that? I'm shipping what? Dynamite.
1: Yeah.
4: What? That's wild. Wow. Yeah.
2: For decades, people have argued, does pineapple belong on pizza? Yes or no? Some people hate it. Some people love it. That doesn't even matter because that's an old debate. We have a new one just in time for Halloween. Because Tombstone, you know, the pizza, the frozen pizza company,
1: They've
2: created a brand new pizza that you can get your hands on. And they're calling it the pizza nobody asked for because it's a frozen pepperoni or cheese pizza that comes with candy corn sprinkled on top. And yes, you're supposed to melt it as it cooks and it's...
4: Yeah. Who would ever eat that?
2: That's me.
1: Really?
4: That's a gimmick. You would not walk into a restaurant. Now, one time you might try it for the fun of it. There's no way you would go, oh man, you guys, let's order some of that candy corn pizza.
2: Here's what I'm trying to think. Because, you know, pizza's greasy and cheesy and like the tomato sauce, it's all acidic. A little bit. Now, if you put too much, of course, it would be overpowering. But if you put like 5 pieces and spread them out and let them melt just a little bit, it would cut that tangy, acidic flavor with that sweet stuff. Kind of like when you would put, you know, hot honey on top.
4: That's what the cheese is supposed to do. Cheese is an alkaline, right? It's a dairy product. So when you have the spicy or you have the tangy sauce, right? You have the cheese as an antidote to that, so they balance each other out. You don't need sweet on top of that. And pineapple is acidic as well, and that's why it fit on pizza if you're going to put a fruit.
2: Yeah.
4: Because it had some acidity to it, because it's supposed to be an acidic dish because of the amount of cheese you're getting. And now you're adding sugar to it?
1: Ooh. Dude, this just proves that candy corn is not candy.
4: Yeah,
1: that's it's not candy at all, bro.
4: It's nothing.
1: No.
4: Tombstone, shame on you.
1: Yeah.
4: You know what? At least they advertise what's going to happen to you if you buy their pizza.
1: Boom.
4: A tombstone.
1: Never said, right?
4: Yes. Yuck.
1: All right, guys. This is ever too late for nepotism. A gentleman in his late 50s discovers that his adopted parents or father is famous. Check this out.
5: Michael Gesling has quite a story to tell.
6: Always knew I was adopted.
5: He was conceived when his biological parents were both 14 years old. They were told they were too young to get married, so Michael was adopted as an infant by Paul and Kay Gesling.
6: Had a wonderful childhood. I could not have handpicked two finer folks to raise me.
5: Still, he always wondered who his birth parents were, until the half-brother he didn't know he had did a 23andMe DNA test. And on his 58th birthday, Michael met his birth mother, and later talked to his birth father on the phone.
6: I said, so, tell me about yourself. What do you do? And so he said, well, I'm a musician. And he went on to tell me that, in fact, Looks like we'll be touring this summer and we'll be stopping in St. Louis.
5: So who is Michael's birth father? Well, it's someone you might have heard of, or better yet, it's someone you might have heard.
6: And then I finally said, are you Michael McDonald? And he said, yeah, I'm afraid so. Oh,
1: that is crazy.
4: That's the laugh of inheritance.
1: 100%. That's right, exactly Dad? What I heard, dude.
4: Hook it up.
1: You ain't getting nothing.
4: You owe me, Dad. Owe me.
7: What are you talking about? Yeah.
4: You owe me.
7: No, I don't.
1: I kept forgetting.
4: Yeah.
7: I keep forgetting. I had a kid before.
4: Oh, man.
7: Keep forgetting. I gave him up for adoption.
4: Like, oh, man. Different song. Yeah. It's different now.

0: next on Hey Morton.
1: Let's go to Hollywood. Give us a tease. What's coming up in the dirt?
2: Jim Carrey just did something he once said he'd probably never do again. Well, he did it. I'll share what it is next in the Daily Dirt on C90.

0: Wow. That's awesome. You know what? Stick with the theme.
1: Go for it.
0: Yeah, why not, bro? All right. Well, you know, best of luck to him.
2: Yeah.
3: The makers of Pop-Tarts have announced that they are ending their partnership with the alcohol brand Buzzball over concerns that the drink may appeal to children.
4: May?
3: The only way these could be more marketed to kids is if they drank them on Bluey.
1: Right.
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0: Today's hit music is on Z90. Jibba, are you ready for another phone, Jibba?
1: It's our phone prank, the phone, Jibba. We're going to call Daniel, and he's got an apartment for rent. We're going to ask him questions about it, and they're going to get pretty extreme. Because I want to find out if my apartment's flame retarded.
2: Oh!
3: Okay. You know if the doors are fireproof doors or they're blast proof?
4: I'm not too sure. Can I ask you a quick question? Why do you want to know if they're blast proof or why do you want to know all that?
3: I want to make sure I'm staying in a safe place. You know what I mean? You can never be too safe,
4: right?
3: Is
4: there something else you're trying to do here? I mean, these are very specific.
3: No. I'm just trying to find a place that's really safe.
4: Yeah, but what's the noise and all that? Uh-huh. Never had any questions being asked.
3: Well, I mean, you want to be in a safe place, right? So I'm trying to ask all the safety questions I can.
2: Right. Okay.
1: I need blast-proof doors, bro.
3: It's our phone prank, the phone, Jibba, next here on Hey Morton.

0: Let me live that fantasy. Today's hit music is on Z90. Jibba, are you ready for another phone, Jibba?
1: Daniel is renting an apartment. He put it up on Craigslist, so I'm going to call and ask about the apartment. You know, how many bedrooms? How many bathrooms? Does it have blast-proof doors?
2: Wait, what?
1: Whoa. Is it flame retardant?
3: What? Yeah,
1: all the basics. It's our phone prank. The phone, Jibba.
4: The Huntington Apartments. How can I help you? This is Daniel.
1: Daniel, hi. I'm calling about the two-bedroom you have for rent. I saw the ad on Craigslist.
4: Oh, yes, yes.
1: All right, can you tell me how many square feet it is and just tell me a little bit about it?
4: It's your basic two-bedroom, one bath on the ground level floor.
1: And these are newly built, right?
4: Yeah, these are brand-new apartments. They're newly built.
1: Okay. They have garbage disposal?
4: Garbage disposal, yes. Hot point range, LG refrigerator with icebreaker.
1: Okay. And the range, is that's gas range then?
4: Yes, yes.
1: Quick question. What's the flooring in the apartments?
4: Tile.
1: Okay, good. So that's flame retardant?
4: Believe so.
1: Okay. You have a sprinkler system, right?
4: Yes, per code, each room has a sprinkler.
1: Okay, and then do you know if that's flame sensitive or smoke sensitive?
4: Each room is equipped with a smoke detector, mm-hmm. and we also have a carbon monoxide meter as well in there.
1: Okay.
4: Or detector, yeah. But to be honest, I'm not too sure what triggers the sprinkler system.
1: Okay. Do you know if the doors are fireproof doors or they're blast proof?
4: I'm not too sure. Can I ask you a quick question? Why do you want to know if they're blast-proof or why do you want to know all that?
1: I want to make sure I'm staying in a safe place. You know what I mean? You can never be too safe,
4: or
1: right?
4: Is there something else you're trying to do here? I mean, these are very specific.
1: No. I'm just trying to find a place that's really safe.
4: Yeah, but what's the noise and all that? Uh-huh. Never had any questions being asked.
1: Well, I mean, you want to be in a safe place, right? So I'm trying to ask all the safety questions I can.
4: Well, safety questions is fine. I mean, the questions that I get, you know.
1: Right.
4: Is there a smoke detector? You know, how big? And then
1: that's what I'm asking.
4: The tour.
1: Right. That's all the stuff I'm asking.
4: I don't know. It's just sounding like this is a little bit strange.
1: What's strange about it? Could you be specifically?
4: You just tell me, you know, are the doors blast proof?
1: Right. Is that a problem? Would you not want a blast proof door if you could have one?
4: Why?
1: Why wouldn't you want a blast proof door? Why not?
4: But why would I need a blast proof door?
1: To prevent if a blast went off, you would want a door that prevented it, right?
4: Are you trying to blow something inside there? Or what's going on?
1: What are you talking about?
4: These are just, you know, peculiar
1: are
4: questions.
1: You trying to insinuate that I'm a pyromaniac or something?
4: I'm not insinuating that okay. at all. I'm just saying when people are asking me these kinds of questions, you know,
1: right.
4: I want to make sure my tenants and my rest of my neighbors and my complex are safe as well. I mean, when I get somebody that's talking about, oh, what's the blast proof and what triggers this?
1: Well, I mean,
4: fire or smoke?
1: Look,
4: I mean,
1: be specific because this is all kind of, look, you're kind of being general. If you could be specific, it would help out.
4: Well, what are you trying to do?
1: I mean, trying to move into your apartment.
4: What are you going to be? What are you going to be doing?
1: Well, I mean, that's kind of a personal question, isn't it?
4: Well, not really. I mean,
1: well, do you go around asking all your tenants what are you doing in your house?
4: Well, you know what? When a tenant's going to move in and they're talking about triggering smoke alarms, you know, it kind of raises my suspicion.
1: Hey, what's the number one thing you're afraid I'm going to do that would be unsafe?
4: Well, from what you're talking about, that you're trying to blow something up in here.
1: Well, if I blew something up, then I would die. I don't want to blow anything up.
4: Well, you don't have to be here when the thing goes off from all.
1: If I wasn't here, why would I care? If I was here, why wouldn't I care if it's flame retardant then?
4: I mean, because I'm saying it.
1: Right. It doesn't make any sense.
4: No. This is sounding way too suspicious.
1: Like, really?
4: No.
1: It sounds. You know what it sounds like to me?
4: Sorry.
1: Sounds like to me you can't handle a good prank call when one comes along.
4: What? Wait, hold on. What?
1: You can't handle a phone, Jibba, when it's being played on you.
4: Wait a minute. Oh my, are you serious right
1: yes,
4: now?
1: Yes,
4: yes. Oh my.
1: Daniel, it's the phone, Jibba.
4: You're trying to blow up my engine. I'm like, I don't even know if I have insurance for that. I mean, I hope I do.
1: Oh,
4: good Lord.
0: You just made a phone, Jibba. 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
1: On Wednesdays, we play a game where you take Adina on in basic trivia. We call it... Do you think you would do answering questions against Adina? Everybody play along. Today there are some hard questions. I'm not going to lie, there are some tough questions.
2: Okay.
1: So you might want to just say pass. All right, so good luck to you. Who are we playing against today, D-Rock?
10: Today we have Monica.
1: Welcome to the show, Monica. Are you ready to play Beat the Bosnian?
11: Yes.
1: All right. So, Adina, you're going to have to leave the room.
2: All right, good luck.
1: There she goes. You've got 30 seconds on the clock. Remember to say pass if you get stumped on one, okay?
11: Okay.
1: Now, there's a little bit of a delay, so I'm going to start the timer right after the first question. Here we go. Say pass if you get stumped. On your marks, get set, go. What is the name of someone who fixes shoes?
11: Who fixed, pass.
1: Name something with nutmeg in it.
11: Oh, my gosh. What's it called? Pass.
1: What animal does a farrier work with?
11: A bird?
1: Name a famous sports trophy.
11: The Heisman Trophy.
1: What city has the giant arch?
11: St. Louis,
1: there Missouri. You go. I'll give you two right there. You got two out of five. You definitely, definitely want to yell pass the second you don't know the answer, because there may be other really easy questions. And that will help you get to those ones sooner. What is the name of someone who fixes shoes? That's a cobbler. Name something with nutmeg in it. Pie, cider, pumpkin spice latte. You could even add it to most. I mean, you could put it in stuffing, too. Probably stuffing has some in it. But what animal does a farrier work with? Equine animals. Horses, donkeys, zebras. They help horseshoe horses. A farrier would be someone who does the horseshoes. And a famous sports trophy, you got that right. Heisman Trophy, that's great. What city has the giant arch? St. Louis. So you got two out of five, and that's not bad. Let's bring Adina back in. That'll give her a false confidence. I'll tell you that right now, Monica. So out of five, she was able to get two right. Two out of five.
2: I think I'll win today.
1: All right, 30 seconds on the clock. Now, she may be a Rhodes Scholar, you don't know, and you're just like way overstating.
2: Oh.
1: You don't know that? These questions are hard.
2: Okay.
1: All right, good luck to you. Listen in, Monica. 30 seconds on the clock. Say pass if you get stumped. On your marks, get set, go. Name someone who fixes shoes. What is the name?
2: A shoe repairman.
1: Name something with nutmeg in it.
2: Apple pie?
1: What animal does a farrier work with?
2: Pass.
1: Name a famous sports trophy.
2: The Stanley Cup.
1: What city has the giant arch?
2: St. Louis.
1: Name a science fiction movie.
2: A pass.
1: Name someone Tom Cruise has dated.
2: Katie Holmes.
1: What company makes Mars candy bars?
2: Mars. Wait.
1: Time's
2: what
1: up.
2: What company makes Mars candy bars?
1: Mm-hmm.
2: Mars.
3: Did you hear it deflate like a balloon?
2: I know I nailed some of them.
1: Shoe repairman is wrong. Cobbler.
3: Yeah. A cobbler.
2: Oh.
1: So it's a cobbler. Pumpkin spice latte.
2: Okay, yeah.
3: Nutmeg.
1: Yep, nutmeg.
2: Isn't
1: cider, pie.
2: Apple pie?
1: Pumpkin pie.
2: Not
1: I don't think you put
2: pie.
1: Nutmeg in apple pie.
3: No.
2: Yeah.
3: Nope.
1: Unless you want it to taste like...
3: Why is it spicy?
1: Yes. Farrier works with horses, donkeys, animals with hooves. That's what a farrier
3: does.
1: Hey,
3: that's so funny. I was going to say a ferret. I don't know. Farrier.
1: Yeah. Name a famous sports trophy. You said Stanley Cup.
2: Okay.
1: That got you one. St. Louis Arch got you one. Science fiction movie. Not even Star Wars.
2: Oh, yeah.
1: None.
2: I just couldn't even think.
1: That's the best way to do it.
3: Yeah.
1: And then someone Tom Cruise has dated. Now, he married Katie Holmes.
3: Right.
1: But did he date her? I guess he did before they got married.
2: Yeah.
3: I don't know.
10: They had to date before they got married.
3: I suppose.
2: They actually did it for like a couple of years. And then they got married.
1: Are you sure?
3: She's making this up as we go.
1: Please. All right. That's a technicality, but I'll give it to you.
3: Yeah.
1: But I'm still going to give the prize to Monica.
2: Do you want to do a tiebreaker?
1: Oh, you want to do a tiebreaker?
2: Yeah, just to be fair and clear.
1: All right, yell out your name the second you know the answer. Now, she has a one-second delay on her phone, so...
2: Okay, I can do
1: so
2: 1 second.
1: Just say 1001 in your head and then yell out your name if you know the answer. Here's your question. Haribo is famous for making what?
2: Oh, hey, Tina!
11: Monica.
1: What do you say, Monica?
2: I forgot to wait.
11: Is it La Boo Boo?
1: No.
2: Girl, what? No. Monica.
11: Haribo.
2: No.
1: Haribo.
3: And you're going to die laughing because the commercials have these grown people with kid voices, and they talk about their favorite candy, the gummy bear.
2: Yeah, I was going to say gummy bear or the bottle, Coke bottle.
1: Gummy candy.
2: Yeah.
1: Haribo gummy candy. You know, one thing is nice about Beat the Bosnian today, now that we're at the end of it, I'm glad. And that never changes.
12: Beat the Bosnian. Beat the Bosnian.
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1: Anything you're asking us, we're answering it. So you put us to the test. Just ask us a question in our DMs at Hey Morton.
2: Amber asked Hey Morton, what's a luxury you experienced once and now you can't go back?
1: Oh, I have one that's kind of weird.
2: Okay.
1: All right. It's next here on Hey Morton.

0: When you have a question, there's nothing we can't answer. Whatever you want to know, just ask for it by name. Hey, Morton.
1: Hey, Morton.
2: Hey, Morton.
3: Hey, Morton.
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6: Hey, Morton.
0: Hey, Morton.
7: Hey, Morton.
8: Hey, Morton.
9: All of your questions answered in front of everybody. So just send them our way at Hey Morton on Instagram.
10: Amber asked, Hey Morton, what's a luxury you experienced once and now you just can't go back?
9: My wife and daughter could care less about this, but I cannot have cheap towels.
10: Oh.
9: I have expensive towels in my house. Mm. They're thick. They're luxurious. They're spa-like. And my wife and daughter could care less. Because we still have our old Scraggle towels, too, yeah. that I did not like. Just yeah. the regular basic. They're thin now.
11: Uh-huh. Yeah.
9: They like those ones. And I'm just like, not me. That will not touch my skin. Not that washcloth. Yeah, and only because I like... I went to someone's house once. I stayed with someone in Atlanta, and they had a towel warmer.
10: Oh.
9: And I got out of the shower, and they had the nicest towels. I was looking at the label right away. I'm like, what is this? I've never used a nice towel before. Yeah. Ooh, it was so nice. And from then on, for the rest of my life, I won't go secondhand with towels.
11: Wow.
9: Sorry, yeah. Gotta have the good stuff. Yep.
10: Mine might be even stranger. It's organic carrots. I don't really care if something's organic or not. I really don't. But I am obsessed with carrots. Like, I can have them breakfast, lunch, and dinner. Anyway, they're shaped or formed and prepared. And the first time I remember going to Trader Joe's, this was almost 10 years ago, I walked in and they had their little organic section. And I don't even think I realized it was organic. And okay. I bought the bag of carrots and I made them. And I'm like, wow, these are amazing. Like, they just might have really good carrots. I don't know. I kept buying them and then finally realized it said organic. I don't know. I can't explain to you. They are... crispier, crunchier, more orange, more flavorful. Like, they actually taste like a carrot compared to just generic ones that are kind of...
9: So that's your splurge.
10: That's my...
11: Nice.
10: I don't care how much they cost. If the price surged to like $10 per 3 carrots or something crazy, I would buy it. I'd pay for it. I'd buy it because I love it.
11: You know, growing up, my parents always told me, like, look, if you're ever in a nice place, just act like you've been there before.
10: Mm.
11: But when I flew first class, I lost my mind. Let me tell you something, dude. Like, I sat first class for a gig. I flew out to the Bahamas to DJ. And, dude, they give you beverages before the plane even taxis. Like, this is amazing. Like, they had blankets. They had all kinds of stuff. Like, they give you accessories. You could keep the headphones. What? Dude, it blew my mind. And ever since then, I don't want to fly any other way.
10: Dang.
11: I can't.
9: Oh, wow.
11: I feel famous.
9: Yeah. How do you afford doing that?
11: I even greet people when they like walk past. I'm like, hello, hello.
10: Oh, you are such a snob.
11: Hello. Yeah,
9: I cannot. Well, first of all, wait till you have a kid. There won't be a first class. Because you're like, I would pay for myself, but there's no way I'm paying for that little snob to sit in first class. Not happening.
0: Got a question? DM us at Hey Morton, MORTON, on Instagram and ask for it by name. 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
6: All right, let's play it. Okay. Playing today, Shireen. Welcome to the show, Shireen.
7: Good morning.
6: We've had Shireen on before. I recognize your name. You've been on before with us, right?
7: Yes.
6: All right. Well, we love having you. Good energy.
7: Thank you.
6: Do you think you'll beat Adina today? What do you think the score will be at the end? What's your prediction?
7: I hope so. It's hard sometimes. I hope so.
6: What's your prediction for the score?
7: I think I'll get 4.
6: Mm-hmm.
8: Mm. And what do you think I'll get?
7: I hope Adina gets 3, only because I went.
9: Right. That's fair.
6: That's the object of the game. Otherwise, why try, right?
9: Yeah, you play to win, not to lose.
6: Yeah. Right?
8: I hope it's a tie. I don't know why.
6: Oh, that's so weird.
9: Aww. That is so lame.
6: All right. Well, you know, I've got 10 questions. I've got 30 seconds. Adina, we'll say goodbye.
8: All right. Good luck, Shireen.
6: She'll be back in a second.
7: Thank you.
6: There she goes. And the door is closed. She's out. She can't hear us. 30 seconds on the clock. Remember, say pass if you get stumped. On your marks, get set, go. What is the name of the Buffalo football team?
7: Bills.
6: Name a brand of fruit juice.
7: Ocean Spray.
6: What show does Terry Crews host?
7: Pass.
6: What country is Rihanna from?
7: Not Bahamas. Okay, pass.
6: Name an ocean creature that has 5 arms.
7: Octopus. Squid.
6: Oh. Well, you didn't get 4. I'll just leave it at that. I didn't say at least 5 arms. I said 5 arms particularly. That's a starfish. Starfish.
7: Oh my God, duh. You're right.
6: Well, you know, you don't think of it like that because it doesn't seem like arms. It seems like legs, right? So 5 arms. Right? It can be up to like 20, but most starfish have at least 5 arms. What is the name of the Buffalo football team? Bills, you got that right. Ocean Spray for fruit juice. Terry Crews hosts America's Got Talent, AGT.
7: Oh, okay.
6: All right. Rihanna is from, you're right, not Bahamas, Barbados.
7: Okay.
6: Yes.
7: Dang it.
6: An ocean creature with 5 arms is a starfish. So let's welcome Adina back in. She's excited. Okay. I can tell she's excited by the way she like looked at me like, ooh, oh, it's my turn.
8: All right. Why are you smiling?
6: It's my job.
8: Why are you having so much fun?
6: I know, right? You are suspicious of my happiness. Sad. Out of 5, she answered. She got 2 right.
8: Ooh.
6: 2 out of 5. So let's see how you do. Listen in, Shireen. Let's see how Adina does. 30 seconds on the clock. Say pass if you get stumped.
8: Okay.
6: On your marks, get set, go. What is the name of the Buffalo football team?
8: What? The Bills. Oh!
6: Name a brand of fruit juice.
8: Oh, Welch's.
6: What show does Terry Crews host?
8: American Idol? No, yeah.
6: What country is Rihanna from?
8: Barbados.
6: Name an ocean creature that has 5 arms.
8: A squid.
6: What type of solution is used? Oh, time's up.
8: What type of solution? What? Ask me. I feel on fire.
6: What type of solution is used for contacts?
8: Oh.
6: Time's up.
8: That, I don't know.
6: Saline.
8: Saline, yes, I did
6: saline
8: know that.
6: Saline solution.
8: Yeah.
6: Well, if you knew it, you'd say it. What do you mean? I did know that.
8: I did.
6: I'm trying to give the answer. You hear that, D-Rock? Yes, I knew that.
9: Yeah, it's ridiculous.
6: Really? Because I gave you a chance to tell me, and you said, I don't know.
9: He's like, you're right. I didn't. I got nothing.
6: That's so funny, the way your brain works like that. You're like, tell me what it is. I don't know. Saline. I knew it.
9: Right.
6: You did. Well, it's a tip of your tongue answer.
8: Yeah.
6: Right? Yeah, I got that. Well, Shireen, you know what? You didn't get a win today.
8: Woo!
6: She beat you by one. She got the Barbados. America's Got Talent, Terry Crews host.
9: Yes.
6: Not American Idol.
8: That's right.
6: Yeah. And a small ocean creature that has five arms, not a squid.
8: No.
6: It is a starfish.
8: Well, it could be a squid.
7: I said squid, too.
8: Why not?
6: Why can it be a squid?
8: And they've got five of the things floating.
9: They've got more than five.
6: They've got more than five.
8: Well, yeah. at least one could have had an accident and only had five.
6: Well, you know what?
8: At least five.
6: Go ask a one-legged pirate. Sure, anything can happen.
8: Dang.
6: We're asking you what creature.
9: Sounds like the name of a bar. Five. Yes. The five-legged squid.
6: Yes, I'm the five-legged squid.
9: Drink specials.
6: I caught one of his legs off in a fight in the ocean.
8: Yeah.
6: Like, all right, Uncle John. No, you don't understand. If you see him, you'll know him. His beady eye looking at you.
9: It's a legend.
6: Yes. He took down five sailors before I got his leg. All right, listen. This is really off track. Shireen, just for having to sit through that, I'm going to give you your prize today, okay?
7: Thank you.
6: Oh, she's still there. That's good.
9: Dead men tell no tales.
6: All right.
9: Arr.
6: I wonder what it is about people that want to make pirate talk. It is weird, right?
8: Yeah.
6: Like even you are, I can tell
8: I really
6: you're resisting it right now. You're like, arr.
0: Lard ass.
6: Oh, that's me.
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13: A little bit slow on the South 15, making your way from the 79 all the way down to the 78. About a 30-minute ride. The northbound side heading towards Temecula is going to be about 25 minutes. 805 and the 5, open and clear north and south of any crashes or problems. 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
8: I found the most luxurious inmate in all of America. This guy is living it up. I mean, you will never believe the food he's eating, the conditions he's living in, and just what his life is like behind bars. This is going to blow your mind, and it's going to make you mad.
6: Right, I can't. The world's most luxurious inmate. Next here on Hey Morton.

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2: It's Hey Morton with Adina, D-Rock, and me, Rick. Thank you for hanging out with us here on a Friday.
3: I found the most luxurious inmate. This is VIP in prison, and it's about to make you mad. Ooh.
2: Now, why is everyone going to get so mad? Because of the way this person's living?
3: Oh, yes. When you hear the details of the treatment this person is getting, the VIP treatment, you're going to go, excuse me, in prison? And no one's doing anything about it? Oh, whoa, whoa, whoa, whoa, whoa. Listen to who is living it up behind bars.
1: An inside look at how Sean Combs is living in federal prison.
2: Oh boy.
4: Oh, yes, man.
2: Really?
4: Really?
3: Yep.
2: Is it way crazier than we thought?
3: Yes.
4: Oh, dude.
2: All right. I didn't think he was going to be doing hard time, but...
4: Yeah.
2: I thought he might be getting in some fights and stuff because guys want to make their bones, right? They want to make their name on this guy. All right, let's see.
1: For the first time in footage exclusively obtained by NBC News, Combs is seen using a cell phone, which is prohibited by federal law.
2: That's great. Oh, okay. Openly using his cell phone. Okay, which means someone else had a cell phone to record him.
4: Right. Yeah, that part.
1: NBC News spoke to four men who spent time with Combs in prison at Fort Dix in New Jersey. They were granted anonymity to speak freely about life inside prison.
2: They just let four former prison inmates talk openly about P. Diddy for having anonymity.
3: Yeah.
2: It's like, all right, well, fingers are crossed. You guys are credible. Let's see.
1: Describe Diddy's privileged life, saying he's paid thousands of dollars a month to other inmates to do chores like make his bed, clean his toilet and shower, even give him massages. They also cook him special meals from pizza to onion rings. Those sources say the money flows from people outside prison to the commissary accounts of those inmates performing the services. Multiple sources said Diddy has used contraband cell phones to scroll Instagram. They also say he has access to a modified tablet, which allows him to watch movies and television shows. A source calls Diddy's prison life a party, with regular access to alcohol and Remeron, an antidepressant with mood-boosting effects. The Bureau of Prisons tells NBC News inmates are not permitted to have access to cell phones, adding, like all correctional agencies, contraband, particularly cell phones, narcotics, and weapons, remains a constant challenge, and we continue to tackle the problem.
2: You know, honestly, he finally got what he tried to set up in the real world. A group of people, all trapped, all taking care of him, even down to massages.
3: Wow, when
2: Dude,
3: I heard right? that.
4: Still
2: this is exactly what he wanted in the first place.
3: Wait a minute.
2: One big freak-off going on in that prison.
4: Still getting the perks, dude.
2: Yeah.
4: That's crazy.
3: Can you believe? I mean, you know
2: he's hooking up with dudes.
4: I mean, yeah.
3: Yes,
4: that's
2: prison.
4: That's the exchange,
3: right?
2: No, the money. They're
3: well,
2: getting money.
3: You know.
2: But, wow. Well, you know, I'm not surprised.
4: Yeah, and I always knew that, like, his commissary had to be loaded, right? He had to have, like, a ton of money on there. So he's, like, buying his way through prison and then...
3: Dude, totally.
4: Getting
3: onion rings and pizza and massages and scrolling Netflix.
4: It's an inclusive resort.
2: Exactly what he wanted before he got incarcerated.
3: Oh, I'm just so annoyed and mad at the system. Like,
2: can you imagine if he's having like the orange party every year? Like, yo, Diddy's orange party.
3: Oh my God.
2: Gotta have it. Right? Because we're all in orange. Yo, what's up?
4: This is crazy.
2: Yeah. Come to cell block H after midnight. It's going to be the after party. You know what's up.
4: Light, yeah.
2: You know what's up. We'll see you in the laundry. Go, Diddy.

0: It's your Daily Dirt Now.
1: Pete Davidson is going to make every younger generation mad. I'm going to share what he said. Be prepared in just a minute. But first, singer Dasha just revealed that she's actually prepping for a huge vocal cord surgery later this month. She says doctors found some nodes on her vocal cords, saying that years of nonstop touring finally caught up with her. And the recovery will look like 2 weeks of complete silence and additional time to heal and retrain her voice. So she's worried that she will sound different after this, which,
2: yeah,
1: wow, that's a real concern.
2: No kidding.
3: Yikes.
1: I'm hoping it helps her.
2: Or this is her next album. You're like, hey, let's hear it. Oh, dear. You know, she might need someone to sing as a backup.
3: Ooh, girl, you need some popsicles.
2: Here, help her out. She's got some backup. It's okay. Ooh, it's a duet. Dang. It's a dry room.
3: Yikes.
1: All right, humidifier. Miley Cyrus.
2: Miley Cyrus. Like,
3: Hold my beer.
1: Oh, my gosh.
2: And my cigarette. Human didgeridoo.
1: Pete Davidson just went off on these younger generations who are making money doing social media. He clearly doesn't respect the hustle. Take a listen.
4: Girls are just talking to themselves on there, and they're like, okay, come get ready with me. And I'm like, who are you? What do you do? Nothing. They make $40 million a year? What? And then I'm like, the world's broken. This is insane. Does no one else see how insane and lame this is? And these girls are like super famous. I don't know. This is the first time I felt really old.
3: That's what it is.
2: So that happens when you buy a ferry and try to turn it into a comedy club.
3: How's this not working? But that's working.
2: Yeah, wait a minute. You're eating noodles and you're making $1 million a year? You got to be kidding me. Yeah, I see.
5: A California woman just won the world pumpkin pie eating contest after she ate 50 slices in 10 minutes. As most Americans call that, Thanksgiving.
1: I'm Medina. I'm Hay Morton. And that's your Daily

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0: It's time for Guess Words.
2: How do you feel today for Guess Words? I know people are ready to play, so...
3: I'm ready.
2: I've never heard you go, oh, well, yeah, sometimes you said I'm not 100%.
3: Yeah.
2: I take that back. But today, yes.
3: Yeah, I'm ready. Okay. Totally. I'm energized. I feel like I got clues in my brain just floating ready to be said.
2: That would be the place to have them. That's good. All right. 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
2: Right, time to play Guess Words. 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
3: Yeah.
2: It's been good. Manny's on the phone. Manny, who are you going to play with today?
4: I'll play with D-Rock.
2: All right. 30 seconds on the clock. You're going to play with Mr. D-Rock, and we'll see if you guys are able to... are you on TikTok? There. That's all I got. I choked. I'll admit it. All right, so let's play. Good luck to you. Say pass if you get stumped. On your marks, get set, go.
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5: Yes. Great white, a hammerhead. These are all types of?
4: Sharks.
5: If you have no air in your tire, that means your tire is?
4: Flat.
5: A BMX or a beach cruiser. These are types of?
4: Bikes.
5: You got to look both ways before what the street?
4: Across the street.
5: Yes. You unlock or lock your front?
4: Door.
5: If you hit the lotto, that means you are?
4: A winner?
5: Nope. You're what? Rich? You're filthy? Yes.
4: You're rich. Filthy rich.
2: Did he get rich in time?
3: Yes, he did.
2: All right. Good. You got nine today. That
4: was tough.
2: You guys did good. I thought you guys did really good. I was thinking you were on your way to 10 or 11. It was almost a record set.
5: My eyes got big. I was like, oh.
2: Yeah, really
4: big. I know. I was getting nervous at first.
2: How far can we go?
4: Too much pressure.
2: Oh, you did great, Manny. You're good at this game. Hold on, because Lauren wants to play with Adina, and they've been doing great, too. You got nine last week.
3: Yeah.
2: So it's not unheard of that this could happen.
5: It's
2: Stay
5: doable.
2: Right there. It could be a tie game today. Lauren, you and Adina need to get nine to win.
6: I'm here. Let's do it.
2: 30 seconds on the clock. Say pass if you get stumped. On your marks, get set, go.
3: Kids would blank baseball cards when they're little.
6: Trade.
3: Opposite of buying is to?
6: Nothing.
3: Another word for a jacket, a?
6: A coat.
3: An animal's hair is called?
6: A coat. Pass.
3: When you go to catch a bear or an elk, it's called?
6: Hunting?
3: Yes, you score a blank in football.
6: Goal, touchdown.
3: Vanilla, chocolate, they're all types of...
6: flavors, ice cream.
3: On the first, you pay your...
2: Oh.
6: Bills.
2: Bills are right. You guys almost had eight, and you passed on fur, so you got six today. Fur was the word we were trying to get, so...
6: Okay.
2: Yeah, you pet an animal's... What, I guess you would...
3: Yeah.
2: That's all you could say, right?
3: Oh, we were so close. I thought we were on a roll there.
2: You guys really were. I mean, there's no shame in that game.
3: Yeah.
2: That was a really good episode of Guess Words. It was great versus greater. So you guys didn't get greater, but that's okay. I'd say please call and play with the Dean again because that was a really solid performance. And
6: Adina, we'll get them next time.
3: Definitely.
2: She has that on a shirt. We'll get them next time. Right? All right. We'll play Guess Words again here on Hey Morton.
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0: 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Jibba, are you ready for another phone, Jibba?
1: It's our phone prank, the phone, Jibba. We're going to call Myra and ask her to take a survey on the phone, just to be nice. And then she's going to find out halfway through the survey, it's just to ask her out on a date. I don't know if you're open to this, but would you be interested in maybe going to catch a scary movie?
2: Are you allowed to ask girls that you serve me?
1: Well, I mean, you just seem so nice. I just thought I would ask.
2: That's really sweet of you, but I don't know you, and I thought this
1: But you kind of do know me. You kind of do know me, right? You know my name. I'm Rick Carson.
2: I know your name,
1: I'm
2: with Ask, right? You call people for surveys. That's it.
1: Okay, well, what do you want to know about me?
2: How many women do you ask on dates?
1: Well, No. It's not like that.
3: Train wreck, dude.
1: The survey date coming up. It's our phone prank, the phone, Jibba, next here on Hey Morton.

0: Today's hit music is on Z90. Jibba, are you ready for another phone, Jibba?
1: We're about to call Myra and ask her to take a survey. We've been told she's really nice and will do it. And what she's going to realize halfway through the survey is it's just trying to find out enough information about her to ask her on a date. It's a very personal survey.
2: Oh, my God.
1: Right? It's our phone prank. The phone, Jibba.
3: Hello.
1: Hi, I'm calling from Myra Gonzalez.
3: This is her.
1: Myra, my name is Rick Carson. I'm from Aspen Research, and we do very short, very quick phone surveys. Do you have just 1 second to answer a few questions? I promise it won't take much time at all. I'll get you right off the phone.
3: How much time is real quick?
1: It will just take like 6 or 7 questions, and then we'll be on our way.
3: Sure. I have to go back to work in a couple minutes.
1: Okay. So well, all right. Let's get right to it. Question number one, yes or no, do you like hiking?
3: No.
1: No. Okay. Question number two. Do you like going out to eat?
3: Yes.
1: Okay. Question number three. What is your favorite type of restaurant?
3: One with a good view.
1: Okay.
3: And I would say spicy food.
1: Spicy food. Okay. This is good. Okay. Question number four. One being completely and 10 being not at all. How much free time do you have? On a scale of 1 to 10.
3: I have a little bit of free time. I'm not completely open.
1: Okay, and then do you work on the weekends?
3: No.
1: Okay. What is your hobby?
3: Hobby. I would say spending time with family. Other than that, I don't really have a hobby. I can't really think of one. Other than working out, I guess.
1: Okay, what is your favorite type of movie?
3: Scary. Horror.
1: Okay. Well, good. Well, thank you so much for taking our survey. I really appreciate it. Did you have any questions for me?
3: What is the survey for exactly?
1: It's just for our research company. We just do a lot of research.
3: Okay.
1: All right. That's cool. Well, and so you don't work weekends, huh? That's interesting.
3: No, yeah. I have a good schedule. I'm off weekends.
1: That's perfect. I don't know if you're open to this, but would you be interested in maybe going to catch a scary movie?
3: Are you allowed to ask girls that you serve me?
1: Well, I mean, you just seem so nice. I just thought I would ask.
3: That's really sweet of you, but I don't know you, and I thought this
1: was a
3: survey. And
1: I know, but you kind of do know me. You kind of do know me, right? You know my name. I'm Rick Carson.
3: I know your name,
1: I'm with Ask, right?
3: You call people for surveys. That's it.
1: Okay. Well, what do you want to know about me?
3: How many women do you ask on dates?
1: No. It's not like that. It's just that I thought we had a lot of stuff in common. I don't like hiking. I do have weekends off. I love scary movies and spicy food. I was like, whoa. When is that ever going to happen again? So.
3: Oh my God. I don't think that's enough to have in common with somebody.
1: Well, okay. Ask me a question. Maybe we got more in common. Tell me you're free this weekend and we'll go find a spicy restaurant.
3: Oh my God.
1: Come on.
3: Someone asked us how we met. I'm going to say he called me asking me these weird questions.
1: He called.
3: Survey. I have no idea.
1: He called me because he was interested in finding the right woman, right?
3: That's not what the survey was for. What do you mean? So you planned this?
1: Hey,
3: oh my God.
1: You know what? It's so hard to find the perfect woman. When she comes along, you can't just say.
3: Did you like dial my number randomly? And like.
1: You were in my database. Let's just say you were in my database. What do you look like?
3: Are you working right now?
1: Yeah, I'm taking surveys.
3: Is this your job to do this?
1: Well, not exactly find out what you look like, but I just feel like there's so much potential here. If you look right, maybe we got something going on here. You know what I'm saying?
3: I am not going to tell you what
1: I'm guessing like brunette, probably pretty like fit, like probably curvy.
3: Excuse me, are you serious? Are you seriously asking me what I look like?
1: Hey, look.
3: I'm not going to describe myself to you.
1: Okay. What do you think this is? Some kind of prank call?
3: It better be. I hope so.
1: Myra, it's Rick. It's the phone Jibba. It is a prank call.
3: What? Are you serious?
1: Yes.
3: Oh, my God. Oh, my God.
0: Wow. You just made a phone, Jibba. Today's hit music is on Z90.
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9: All right, let's play it. Okay. Playing today, Shireen. Welcome to the show, Shireen.
10: Good morning.
9: We've had Shireen on before. I recognize your name. You've been on before with us, right?
10: Yes.
9: All right. Well, we love having you. Good energy.
10: Thank you.
9: Do you think you'll beat Dina today? What do you think the score will be at the end? What's your prediction?
10: I hope so. It's hard sometimes. I hope so.
9: What's your prediction for the score?
10: I think I'll get 4.
9: Mm-hmm.
4: Mm. And what do you think I'll get?
10: I hope Adina gets 3. Only because so I win.
11: Right. That's fair.
9: That's the object of the game. Otherwise, why try, right?
11: Yeah, you play to win, not to lose.
9: Yeah. Right?
4: I hope it's a tie. I don't know why.
9: No, that's so weird.
11: Aww. That is so lame.
9: All right. Well, you know, I've got 10 questions. I've got 30 seconds. Adina, we'll say goodbye.
4: All right. Good luck, Shireen.
9: She'll be back in a second.
10: Thank you.
9: There she goes. And the door is closed. She's out. She can't hear us. 30 seconds on the clock. Remember, say pass if you get stumped. On your marks, get set, go. What is the name of the Buffalo football team?
10: Bills.
9: Name a brand of fruit juice.
10: Ocean Spray.
9: What show does Terry Crews host?
10: Pass.
9: What country is Rihanna from?
10: Not Bahamas. Okay, pass.
9: Name an ocean creature that has 5 arms.
10: Octopus. Squid.
9: Oh. Well, you didn't get 4. I'll just leave it at that. I didn't say at least 5 arms. I said 5 arms particularly. That's a starfish. Starfish.
10: Oh my God, duh. You're right.
9: Well, you know, you don't think of it like that because it doesn't seem like arms. Seems like legs, right? So 5
10: yes.
9: arms.
10: It
9: can be up to like 20, but most starfish have at least 5 arms. Is the name of the Buffalo football team? Bills, you got that right. Ocean Spray for fruit juice. Terry Crews hosts America's Got Talent. AGT.
10: Oh, okay.
9: All right. Rihanna is from, you're right, not Bahamas, Barbados.
10: Okay.
9: Yes.
10: Dang it.
9: An ocean creature with 5 arms is a starfish. So let's welcome Adina back in. She's excited. Okay. I can tell she's excited by the way she like looked at me like, ooh, oh, it's my turn.
4: All right. Why are you smiling?
9: It's my job.
4: Why are you having so much fun?
9: I know, right? You are suspicious of my happiness. Sad. Out of 5, she answered. She got 2 right.
4: Ooh.
9: 2 out of 5. So let's see how you do. Listen in, Shireen. Let's see how Dina does. 30 seconds on the clock. Say pass if you get stumped.
4: Okay.
9: On your marks, get set, go. What is the name of the Buffalo football team?
4: What? The Bills. Oh!
9: Name a brand of fruit juice.
4: Welch's.
9: What show does Terry Crews host?
4: American Idol? No, yeah.
9: What country is Rihanna from?
4: Barbados.
9: Name an ocean creature that has 5 arms.
4: A squid.
9: What type of solution is used on times up?
4: What type of solution? What? Ask me. I feel on fire.
9: What type of solution is used for contacts?
4: Oh.
9: Time's up.
4: That I don't know.
9: Saline.
4: Saline. Yes, I did
9: saline
4: know that.
9: Saline solution.
4: Yeah.
9: Well, if you knew it, you'd say it. What do you mean? I did know that.
4: I did.
9: I'm trying to give the answer. You hear that, D-Rock? Yes, I knew that.
11: Yeah, it's ridiculous.
9: Really? Because I gave you a chance to tell me, and you said, I don't know.
11: He's like, you're right. I didn't. I got nothing.
9: That's so funny, the way your brain works like that. You're like, tell me what it is. I don't know. Saline. I knew it.
11: Right.
9: You did. Well, it's a tip of your tongue answer.
4: Yeah.
9: Right? Yeah, I got that. Well, Shireen, you know what? You didn't get a win today.
4: Woo!
9: She beat you by one. She got the Barbados. America's Got Talent, Terry Crews hosts, not American Idol.
4: That's right.
3: I know.
9: Yeah, and a small ocean creature that has five arms, not a squid.
4: No,
9: it is a starfish.
4: Well, it could be a squid.
10: I said squid, too.
4: Why not?
9: Why can it be a squid?
4: They've got five of the things floating.
11: They've got more than five.
9: They've got more than five.
4: Well, at least one could have had an accident and only had five.
9: Well, you know what?
4: At least five.
9: Go ask a one-legged pirate. Sure, anything can happen. We're asking you what creature.
11: Sounds like the name of a bar. The five-legged squid.
9: Yes, I'm the five-legged squid.
11: Drink specials.
9: I caught one of his legs off in a fight in the ocean.
4: Yeah. Like,
9: all right, Uncle John. No, you don't understand. If you see him, you'll know him. His beady eye looking at you.
11: It's a legend.
9: Yes. He took down five sailors before I got his leg. All right, listen. This is really off track.
4: Weird.
9: Shireen, just for having to sit through that, I'm going to give you your prize today, okay?
10: Thank you.
9: Oh, she's still there. That's good.
11: Dead men tell no tale.
9: All right.
11: Arr.
9: I wonder what it is about people that want to make pirate talk. It is weird, right?
4: Yeah.
9: Like even you're, I can tell you're
4: really
9: resisting it right now. You're like, arr.
4: All right.
12: Lard ass.
9: Oh, that's me.
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16: We have an open and clear drive right now on the 5 and the 805 north and south, full speed through town. 15 is a bit slow southbound, making your way from the 79 down to the 78. It's about a 32-minute ride. The northbound side up towards Temecula from the 78 to the 79, about 25 minutes. 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
9: Anything you're asking us, we're answering it. So you put us to the test. Just ask us a question in our DMs at Hey Morton.
4: Amber asked Hey Morton, what's a luxury you experienced once and now you can't go back?
9: Mm. Oh, I have one that's kind of weird.
4: Okay.
9: All right. It's next here on Hey Morton.

0: When you have a question, there's nothing we can't answer. Whatever you want to know, just ask for it by name. Hey, Morton.
1: Hey, Morton.
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8: Love your questions answered in front of everybody. So just send them our way at Hey Morton on Instagram.
9: Amber asked, Hey Morton, what's a luxury you experienced once and now you just can't go back?
8: My wife and daughter could care less about this, but I cannot have cheap towels.
9: Oh.
8: I have expensive towels in my house. Mm. They're thick. They're luxurious. They're spa-like. And my wife and daughter could care less. Because we still have our old Scraggle towels, too, yeah. that I did not like. Just yeah. the regular basic. They're thin now.
10: Uh-huh. Yeah.
8: They like those ones. And I'm just like, not me. That will not touch my skin. Not that washcloth. Yeah. And only because I like... I went to someone's house once. I stayed with someone in Atlanta. And they had a towel warmer.
9: Oh.
8: And I got out of the shower, and they had the nicest towels. I was looking at the label right away. I'm like, what is this? I've never used a nice towel before. Yeah. Ooh, it was so nice. And from then on, for the rest of my life, I won't go secondhand with towels.
10: Wow.
8: Sorry. Yeah. Gotta have the good stuff. Yep.
9: Mine might be even stranger. It's... organic carrots. I don't really care if something's organic or not. I really don't. But I am obsessed with carrots. Like, I can have them breakfast, lunch, and dinner. Anyway, they're shaped or formed and prepared. And the first time I remember going to Trader Joe's, this was almost 10 years ago, I walked in and they had their little organic section. And I don't even think I realized it was organic. And okay. I bought the bag of carrots and I made them. And I'm like, wow, these are amazing. Like, they just might have really good carrots. I don't know. I kept buying them and then finally realized it said organic. I don't know. I can't explain to you. They are crispier, crunchier, more orange, more flavorful. Like, they actually taste like a carrot compared to just generic ones that are kind of...
8: So that's your splurge.
9: That's my...
10: Nice.
9: I don't care how much they cost. If the price surged to like $10 per 3 carrots or something crazy, I would buy it. I'd pay for it. I'd buy it because I love it.
10: You know, growing up, my parents always told me, like, look, if you're ever in a nice place, just act like you've been there before.
9: Mm.
10: But when I flew first class, I lost my mind. Let me tell you something, dude. Like, I sat first class for a gig. I flew out to the Bahamas to DJ. And, dude, they give you beverages before the plane even taxis. Like, this is amazing. Like, they had blankets. They had all kinds of stuff. Like, they give you accessories. You can keep the headphones. What? Dude, it blew my mind. And ever since then, I don't want to fly any other way.
9: Dang.
10: I can't.
8: Oh, wow.
10: I feel famous.
8: Yeah. How do you afford doing that?
10: I even greet people when they, like, walk past. I'm like, hello. Hello.
9: Oh, you are such a snob.
10: Hello. Yeah,
8: I cannot. Well, first of all, wait till you have a kid. There won't be any more first class. Because you're like, I would pay for myself, but there's no way I'm paying for that little snot to sit in first class. Not happening.
0: Got a question? DM us at Hey Morton, MORTON, on Instagram, and ask for it by name. 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
8: Play a game where you just take Adina on in basic trivia. Today we play with Christina. Good morning, Christina.
18: Hey, good morning.
8: Well, you're about to play Beat the Bosnian. Have you ever played this before?
18: I have not.
8: All right.
1: Now, the fact that it took you a second. Okay, fair enough. Yeah. So you've played along in your car, but
10: you had to think about it.
1: Never live on the air. I'll tell you, being quick on your feet helps you in this game. So you might want to focus that brain because Adina's about to leave the room. I'm going to give you 30 seconds. I'm going to ask you questions. You give me your answers. If you get stumped, say pass. Don't stick around on a question you don't know the answer because, well, that's going to just eat up time that's unnecessary. All right?
18: Sounds good.
1: All right, Adina.
9: Good luck.
1: We'll see you. There goes Adina. And here we go. 30 seconds on the clock. Remember to say pass if you get stumped. Good luck. On your marks. Get set. Go. The bird that has a pouch under its beak is called?
18: Pass.
1: Name a sport that uses weapons.
18: Hockey.
1: Your sister's daughter is your?
18: Niece.
1: What color is an elephant?
18: Gray.
1: What company has a mermaid in its logo?
18: Starbucks.
1: Fort Knox is famous for storing what?
18: Weapons.
1: All right, time's up. You got 3 out of 6 today. The bird that has a pouch under its beak is called a pelican. Sport that uses weapons. Hockey, no. The sticks are not weapons. They're actually playing pieces. We're looking at archery or a javelin where you throw a spear or a biathlon, which has you use a gun. There's some other sports like that, but those would be weapons that are also used as sporting event items. Your sister's daughter is your niece, and elephant is gray. Mermaid is the Starbucks logo, and Fort Knox is famous for storing gold. And the old term would be like, not for all the gold in Fort Knox. And so a ton of U.S. gold is stored at Fort Knox. Let's bring Adina back in. She'll be confident that you got 3 out of 6 that she'll beat you. So watch this. Adina, out of 6, she was able to get 3 right.
9: Oh, okay.
1: So you having trouble with the headphones there?
9: I am. Okay.
1: Why not use both hands to put headphones on?
9: My left hand doesn't work today. It hurts.
1: Oh, it does?
9: Yeah.
1: Your left hand hurts?
9: So I was panicking all morning thinking, okay, for Beat the Bossing, how am I going to get my headphones back on?
10: I told you, if you're going to have breakdance rehearsal, you have to move the coffee table.
1: I'm sorry, you can't see this, but Christina, I'm watching Adina. She's trying to put headphones on with one hand.
10: Yeah,
1: and so she's got her head sideways, and she's trying to like wrap them around, and it's not...
10: It was actually fascinating to watch. Like, I was like, wow, she's really going to do this.
1: What
10: with
1: are
10: one
1: you
10: hand.
1: Doing?
9: It's like a challenge. Okay.
1: Yeah, use the other hand too. Nope, not doing it.
10: Nope.
1: All right. She got 3 out of 6, right?
9: Okay.
1: Okay, we'll see how you do. 30 seconds on the clock. Listen in, Christina. Say pass if you get stumped. On your marks, get set, go. The bird that has a pouch under its beak is called?
9: A stork?
1: Name a sport that uses weapons.
9: Fencing.
1: Your sister's daughter is your?
9: Sister's daughter is your niece.
1: What color is an elephant?
9: Gray.
1: What company has a mermaid in its logo?
9: Starbucks.
1: Fort Knox is famous for storing what?
9: Gold.
1: What fish is the color of a rainbow?
9: Clownfish. I don't know. Wait, that's not right.
1: No. Got that one wrong. But you did win today.
9: Yes! Oh, those are easy-ish.
10: That's fair.
1: Yes. I'm not going to give you fencing because you don't use a sword in fencing. You use a foil, which is not a weapon.
10: That's an antenna.
1: Yeah.
9: Really, it's like is that a sword?
1: No, people would lose their limbs.
9: Oh, that's right.
10: It's like a wire coat hanger, dude.
1: Yeah, it just looks like it. Yeah. Archery, javelin, biathlon all have that. Pelican is the bird that has a pouch under its beak. The stork just carries stuff in its long beak, but it doesn't have a pouch. Otherwise, why carry the diaper when you can just store it in your pouch? Niece, correct. Gray, correct. Starbucks, correct. Fort Knox, correct.
9: All right.
1: And the fish that is the color of a rainbow.
9: Oh, it's
1: a rainbow.
18: Rainbow fish.
1: Yeah, nope.
10: Trout, right?
1: Yeah, trout.
9: Oh,
1: yeah.
9: Trout.
1: I was going to try and let him answer, D.
10: She wouldn't.
1: He couldn't help himself.
10: Dude,
9: no,
10: her head was
9: a beta fish.
10: Anytime Adina's head is tilted sideways, you guys can't see in the studio, but when she tilts her head sideways, she's puzzled. Yeah. I'm just going to help her out.
9: I'm looking for the answers.
10: Like, scheduling purposes.
9: God,
10: I'm just going to
9: help
10: her
9: out.
1: I really was interested in what she was going to say.
10: I'm sorry, bro.
1: Yeah. because it wasn't going to be trout.
10: Yeah, it wasn't. It wasn't.
1: Oh, well, Christina, you know, we've got a great parting gift for you, so don't go anywhere. We'll get you hooked up with that. But, Adina, you squeaked out a win.
10: And lucky you.
1: All of us are surprised here on Beat the Bosnian.
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4: 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Turn up the bass.
5: Couple of problems working through Chula Vista right now. The 805 northbound, the connector to West 54. That connector is partially blocked here by a couple of cars. Got the CHP on scene. Getting word of some police activity through Chula Vista on the 5 north right at Palm. That's going to be off to the right shoulder. Definitely attracting some attention there. 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

0: Coming up this morning at 7:35, we would normally do Daily Dummy, but today we've got big business going on. We are going to be giving away our Inspire Magic Keys.
1: This is exciting.
0: It's very exciting because all of you who have won tickets to the Disneyland Resort are now entered in to a 1 in 19 chance that you could win an Inspire Magic Key. Whoa. That's wild.
1: Yeah, dude.
0: Yes. So we'll be doing that at 7:35 this morning. And good luck to you. And if you've won, have your phone handy. We'll try and call. We may get voicemail. We don't know.
1: We don't know.
0: It's live radio. It's the way it goes. So good luck to everyone. And I hope that if you get these Inspire Magic Keys, you enjoy them to their fullest extent. Because we love that you listen. And we appreciate it so much. Man, a year just going to Disney.
1: Oh, that's insane.
0: With free parking and everything.
2: So cool.
0: Yeah. Yeah. You need to rent an apartment nearby and just eat it up. You're at Disney. That's your like gap year. That would be perfect. Can you imagine you're just graduating high school? You're like, I'm going to take a gap year, and then you win this.
2: Oh
1: my goodness.
0: My oh, yeah. My gosh. Yeah. Would you do the whole year? Well, I went to Disney every day. It's a Disneyland resort world for a year.
2: I'd become an instant vlogger, but every day.
0: You know what? That would be really good. My 365 days of Disneyland. Yeah, that'd be really good. Well, smart. It is Hey Morton with Adina, D-Rock, and me, Rick.
2: Katie, hit us up because she's kind of in a tough spot. She's not sure if she should go on this trip or not because a group of her friends all plan to take a trip. And she's super excited about it. Then she finds out the girls ended up splurging and all got first-class flights. They're like, ooh, we're going to, you know, do it up.
0: Oh, that's from... That takes it from like $1,200 to like $8,000.
2: Yeah.
1: Real fast.
0: That's a lot. Yeah.
2: And Katie's freaking out because she cannot afford that. She cannot get a first class flight. So she's not sure if she should even go. She's basically going, okay, am I really going to be in coach while all of my friends are in first class and now we're doing this trip and it's just, do I even bother?
0: You're odd man out. It's so weird, right?
2: Like off the bat, you know? It's like, and then what else? So... She just doesn't, she wants to know, should she go despite not being able to afford a first class flight like her friends?
1: That's tough, dude. Yeah, that's really tough.
0: Because you're like, I don't want to miss on the whole fun thing. So now I basically said I'm not in the group anymore.
2: Or I'm the brokey. You know, like,
0: well, it happens.
1: I mean, kind of, yeah.
0: Yeah, if you've ever been in a certain friends group and they're all doing really well, you're like, mm-hmm. I can't go at your speed for that part of it.
2: Yeah.
0: Because, yeah, that much money for a flight. I wonder if she was sitting there when they were talking about it going, I can't really swing that.
1: Just shrinking in her seat.
0: Yeah, because you don't want to be the cooler. Like, I can't swing that. So the none of you guys should. Because they're like, you know what we should do? We should do first class. Oh, my gosh. That would be so fun. If there's eight of us, so we could basically take up the first four rows.
2: Oh, gosh.
0: Right.
1: And that one person is just crunching numbers in the back of their head like, ooh.
0: I can't do that. There's no way. No, I'm not going to be able to even do Christmas with my folks if I do that.
2: Yeah.
0: That's tough.
1: That is.
0: Okay. So should she just sit in the back and go on the trip or because she'll be odd one out on the plane, right? Or should she say something or just stay home? What would you do? That's a tough dilemma. What's the smart move? 866-570-1903. I'll put it out there and see what you think. Would you go on this trip knowing that you're not going to be having the fun first class? You're going to be getting on the plane going, hey, guys, hey, I'm 32B. I'll see you guys after the flight. Or would you be, you know what? I'm just not going to go. It's just too awkward. It's too weird. I'm just going to save my money because you know what? I can't do that. And I just feel like I'm just going to be... The odd thumb, right?
2: Yeah. Oh, man.
0: Third wheel. What would you do? 866-570-1903 is our phone number. What advice would you give her? 866-570-1903. Should she go on the trip and just ride in the back of the plane or just stay home and go, I'll catch you guys on the next trip?
2: Ooh.
0: Oh, that's tough. All right. Want to know what you think next here on Hey Morton. What's the move?

0: It's a morning with Dina, D-Rock, and me, Rick. Thank you for hanging out with us on a hot Monday. And they say these extreme heat warnings and these hot temperatures going to last till Thursday. If we can make it till Thursday, today, tomorrow, look, here's what we need. We need two Padre wins and cool temperatures by Thursday.
1: Stat.
0: And then we'll get back to regular life, okay? Okay. I'm not asking for much. I just say a prayer on the radio? Kind of. It is, hey, Morton, and we just want to know how you feel about this situation.
2: Katie and a group of her friends all planned to take a trip, and Katie just found out the girls splurged and all got first-class flights. She is freaking out because she cannot afford a first-class flight. That's just crazy. It's out of her budget completely. Yeah. She's just not sure, does she even go on the trip? Because if she does, she'll be stuck back in coach. And all her girlfriends are going to be up, you know, up first, enjoying champagne.
0: Well, I think the hardest, the most difficult part would be the walk.
2: Oh,
0: they're all sitting there having their champagne. They're like, here, do you want one? Just take one back with you. Don't worry. Don't worry. They're trying to be nice, but you're like, hey, what'd you say, brokey?
2: Yeah, brokey. The brokey friend.
0: Yeah, I'm going to, anyone have a USB? Yeah. Yeah, it's tough, right?
1: Yeah.
0: So you can't be on that fun part of the journey. You got to go sit by yourself in the back and that, we'll come back and visit you. Like, no, don't do that.
1: Oh, don't visit. Oh,
0: it's a full flight. Just let's pretend this didn't happen. Yeah, that's tough. All right, so what would you do? Would you go on the trip? Or would you say, you know what, it's cool, you guys, have fun, tell me all about it, I'll catch you on the next one, and then spend some time trying to save up, maybe they'll do another trip like that with first class. Yeah. Maybe they'll learn the error of their ways. No, it's not worth it. All right, 866-570-1903 is our phone number. We really want to know what you think. 866-570-1903. John's on the phone. Good morning, John.
3: Hey, how you doing?
0: Good. What would you
3: do? Yeah, so I would definitely go on a flight. And you know what I would do? You know, I know that they're probably drinking in first class, but there's always pregame. You could always go to the airport and drink in the airport. And you know what? I mean, I would drink in the airport. And so when I get on the flight, I would go back to my economy class and pass out.
1: Just sleep the whole flight.
0: That is such a guy solution.
1: It really dudes would totally do that.
0: The guy's like, man, I'm just going to get wound out. I don't care. You know what's interesting? You say that. I wonder if that first class comes with a lounge access, too.
1: Oh. Ouch.
0: Or like you're going down the first class bridge and... I would actually prefer getting on the plane in another doorway so I don't have to walk past them.
1: Yeah.
0: You know what I mean?
1: Yeah. Or while they're in the lounge, you got to sneak off to Cinnabon. Like, that's just not fun.
2: Oh,
1: that's not
0: cool. Even worse, you're just sitting at the airport bar. You know what I mean?
1: Oh,
0: like,
1: yeah.
0: Airways or like one of those generic airport bars. It looks like an old Red Robin. You're like, make it a double. So where are you headed? Well, me and my friends are headed to Cancun. Oh, fun. Well, yeah, it's going to be fun.
2: And where are the friends?
0: Yeah. Oh. Well, they're in the Excelsior Lounge. They're the what? Oh, that's rough. Yeah, a guy would.
1: Yeah, for sure.
0: Yeah. John, thank you for calling. Our phone number is 866-570-1903. This girl is going on a trip with her friends, and they all have first class coming. But she can't swing it. Should she go on the trip, or should she stay home? D-Rock, what do you say to that?
1: Me, personally, I kind of take the logic of John that just called. That, like, I could totally just sleep it off. I don't care, dude. You could yuck it up all you want up front, and sipping champagne and toasting or whatever. I will fall asleep with these peanuts and this half a can of Sprite, and I'll see you when we get there.
2: Oh.
0: Oh, my goodness. Well, okay.
1: I'd do it. I'd just go on the flight. I'd take the flight.
0: You're like, well, I don't care about it. We're there to have fun.
1: Yeah.
0: Yeah. Now, would you?
2: No.
0: Yeah,
2: I'm staying home.
0: I think it's a guys and girls are different that way, where it's like it's the group.
1: Yeah.
2: Yeah, if we're not together... I cannot be the black sheep, you know?
0: Right,
2: there's no way.
0: What do they call that? When your third wheel? Is that what it is?
1: Kind of.
2: Yeah.
0: What's it called when you go on a date with two people?
2: Third wheel.
1: Yeah, third wheel. Yeah.
0: You don't want to third wheel it with everybody.
2: Because you are at that point. And, you know, that flight is what is setting the tone for the rest of the trip. Like, that's your first, oh, my God, we're together. We're taking selfies. We're sleeping with each other, like, right next to each other. We're talking. We're catching. It is the beginning of this trip. And if you can't be a part of it, you're a loser. That's how I personally feel. You know, it's like, I don't want to be a part of that. I would rather stay home, let them have and enjoy that fun without being the brokey friend with the Debbie Downer. So they're all checking up on me like, oh, don't, please.
0: Are you surviving back there? Do you have deep vein thrombosis yet? Oh my God. Why do you say that? Well, we're getting massages. There's a massage table in our... So you say, you know what, guys? Have the trip.
2: Yeah.
0: And now, next thing, 4 days later, you see they're all at that amazing house. And
2: I now I'm jealous, right? I want to be there. But if I can't, I also know my place.
0: Yeah, that's a good point. Maybe... I'm already trying to find a solution for this. Maybe... You say, you know what? I can't go the same day you guys are leaving. I have to come a day later because of work. Make up some excuse.
1: Oh, my gosh.
0: So you'd be on a different flight anyhow. It doesn't matter.
2: Oh.
0: But they're definitely going to want you to go first class on the way back.
1: Yeah.
2: Well, yeah.
0: Right? It's not like you can stay an extra day at a Hampton Inn. No. We're all checking out, but I got to be here one more day. Why?
2: Oh.
0: I don't know. Because
2: the way it all worked out, you know, it's like a thing.
0: Yeah.
2: Here's what else I'm worried about. If they're splurging on a first class because they're like, oh my God, let's just do it. Let's go big. Oh my God, this is crazy. What else? Like, in my mind, I'm thinking there's more in store that might not be on the agenda that cannot afford.
1: You better believe it.
2: So just let me stay home. Yes. This isn't for
0: everybody
2: me.
0: Has gone way over the top on a budget once, and you're like, I'll deal with it when I get home. I'm not thinking about it now.
1: Dude, I've been on a vacation where I'm crunching numbers as I'm on vacation. Like, okay, dinner tonight, and then maybe sandwiches during the day. And then,
0: oh, yeah. Yeah. I've been on there's family vacation. Store. And they're like, hey, we're going to this restaurant. You're like,
1: you don't want to do sandwiches?
0: Yeah. I thought we went to Costco and filled the fridge, so we weren't doing this.
1: Yeah.
0: No, we're going to go to this restaurant. Well, all that food, we haven't made any. Let's make some of that.
1: I got wine here.
0: No, that's no fun. Let's go to the restaurant. They'll make it. Yeah, I've done it. All right, I say stay home. Yeah. I'll leave you a deal. Yeah, it's probably best.

0: It's your Daily Dirt Now.
1: Ashley Tisdale's husband has entered the chat because he wants to weigh in on the whole toxic mom group drama that took place at the beginning of the year. I'm going to explain it all in just a minute. But first, apparently, Undercover Boss. Do you guys remember that show?
2: Yeah. Hmm?
1: It's coming back. I guess it was on a hiatus for a couple of years, which I didn't even know. But it's back. And CBS says they're reviving it in a whole new way because for the first time, the show will actually have...
3: I know what the show will have. Can I just say it?
2: Sure.
3: An actual makeup artist that can disguise the boss.
2: Dude, thank you. Because eyebrows just aren't cutting
3: right.
2: It, bro.
3: You go to Party City to put on fake eyeglasses and a mustache. Like, hey. I know who you are. Is that your disguise?
2: Are you the owner?
3: Your beard's falling off, okay?
1: Really
2: it was always
1: bad,
2: dude.
3: It was so bad.
1: Like, wear a baseball hat.
3: Yeah. It was a baseball hat, some eyeglasses, and bad, like, facial hair.
2: Yeah.
3: Yeah.
2: So
1: and,
2: bad.
1: And always a really cheesy backstory.
3: Yeah. Like, or every now and then, if they went all out, like, a clearly fake wig.
1: Yeah. Oh, yeah. A bad one.
3: Yeah, like, is so it bad. Halloween? Like, dude, really you spent funny. $6 at Party City to fake me out. All right, what is Undercover Boss at?
1: Well, they're going to have a host for the show. And guess who it's going to be?
3: No one you'll recognize because of the good disguise. Who is it?
1: Drew Carey is going to be hosting it. And he isn't leaving The Price is Right. He'll actually just be doing both shows.
3: You know, I don't know if he... Well, why not, right?
2: Yeah.
3: Better than Chris Hansen.
1: I guess I just...
3: You know what Chris Hansen going, hi there. Welcome to Undercover Boss. You're like, whoa.
2: I'm
3: just
2: leaving.
3: Work here.
2: I'm leaving.
3: I only work here.
1: I'm clean.
3: Yeah. What is going on? I've never texted anybody.
1: Oh, my God.
3: He's like, no. This is a different one.
1: My email's normal.
3: Yeah. He's going through all your emails like, what? That'd be great.
1: Ashley Tisdale's husband is now finally weighing in on her toxic mom group drama. It happened a while back where she famously dumped her celebrity mom group saying that they were mean girls and they always left her out. And she never named names, but we know it was Hilary Duff, Mandy Moore, and Meghan Trainor. Well, Ashley's husband, Christopher French, wanted to say this.
4: We're doing fine. You know, I will say I have no problem like supporting my wife completely in her ability to deal with her own interpersonal relationships.
3: Then you should stop right here. You didn't.
4: Whatever way feels right for her. You know, we are very private, but in speaking to something that really matters to her, like it can be really hard to know how to navigate that stuff. She's a super smart, capable person. And so she knows what she's doing.
2: I feel like he's chiming in right now because he just realized that she tagged him on a post about the situation. And he's like, oh, my God, let me say something.
1: He's just, honestly, that is he's being a good husband. That's it. He's like, I have to support her because what else am I going to do?
2: She's bringing home the bacon.
3: He probably knows she's telling the truth.
2: Well,
3: and he's like, how do I stick up for her, but at the same time not make it worse?
1: Oh, yeah, maybe.
3: And so he's doing a high wire act right now. Going, not trying to like fan the flames, but she's right. Yeah.

0: Well, the Padres did their best, and it came up short, down to one pitch at the end of the game. And that was rough to watch because I was sitting here thinking, do I want this kind of stress in my life? It was stressful. Very stressful to watch the Padres give up a game yesterday to the Milwaukee Brewers. They'll be back in town tomorrow on the field of Petco Park.
1: Yes.
0: And so we need to support our Padres 100%. We believe that they are going to go all the way. And you just have to go that way. You have to believe. And
1: absolutely.
0: You know what? At Petco Park, it's going to be tough for the Brewers. Yep. I mean, we swept them before.
1: Yep.
0: So let's go, Padres. Let's do this. Let's get back at it. If once we make it through that, then whoever we play next, I think you would have the whatever it is, that magic that makes you feel like we are invincible.
1: Oh, yeah, for sure.
0: Yeah, so we got to do it. You know, for the past 3 or 4 weeks, we've been asking you to put in code words, and we would hook you up with tickets to the Disneyland Resort for Halloween time. And those code words become entries, and those entries are what we reach in and pull out. And then each day, we would give you tickets to the Disneyland Resort. We did that 19 times. And during those 19 times, we kept your names. And now I have a list of all of the 19 finalists because we're about to pick one of them. This is very exciting.
1: Yes.
0: To win a pair of Inspire Magic Keys. So what does that get you? Well, you get into Disneyland and Disney California Adventure most days of the year. It's park hopper access. So
1: that's awesome.
0: You got
1: yes.
0: both parks.
1: Yep.
0: You get 6 park reservations held at once.
2: Oh, my God.
1: Yeah.
0: That's amazing.
1: Yeah.
0: You get standard parking at Mickey and Friends, Pixar Pals, or Toy Story parking areas.
2: Sweet.
1: Yep.
0: No problem. So you don't pay for parking. You have the digital photo pass unlimited.
2: Yes.
0: So you get all the photos, right? 15% off dining.
1: That's nice. Amazing.
0: 20% off merchandise.
1: Awesome.
0: 20%. And you get the Lightning Lane multi-pass.
1: What? Like, come on, dude.
0: So that's pretty awesome. 25% off that. And you have access to the Magic Key Terrace. It's a dining lounge at California Adventure for key holders and their guests.
1: I mean, it's like you work there.
2: This is
0: right.
2: Elite. Yeah.
0: Yep.
2: Yeah.
0: Plus, occasionally they throw in other extras like hotel offers, event pre-sales, special experiences, keepsakes. You know, all of that adds up.
1: Absolutely.
0: Now, if you wanted to get one, it's $1,900 per person. And that's really something.
1: Yeah.
0: So we've got a pair of them we want to give away right now. And good luck to everyone who is one of our finalists. Here's the way we're going to do this. We have a group of finalists on a list, 1 through 19. We have 19 ping pong balls with corresponding numbers on them.
2: Mm-hmm.
0: We'll throw them in our hopper. Can you just spin our hopper real quick so people can hear it? Slow down. Not that fast.
1: Not that fast.
0: Not so fast. Dean's gonna have it like going down the hill. not so fast. Even the lotto people are like, hey. It's doing like 6,500 RPM. We're not separating blood platelets.
1: Easy, Hot Wheels.
0: Yeah.
2: I got excited. Yeah.
1: Just cranking an engine.
0: Right. Yeah. So here's what we'll do. We'll throw in all the ping pong balls. We'll have our list ready, and we'll pick

0: Morton.
1: Thursday. We're holding out till Thursday for cooler temperatures. But today, another one just like yesterday. It was 75 degrees when I came out this morning. Man, early, bright and early. So it's going to be hot today, and we'll just extend that through Thursday. So just hang in there. And you know what? There, I have heard that if you listen to our show, it helps your air conditioning in your car 10%.
2: Just saying.
1: Yep. So I don't know if any other station has that. We have that. I've heard. it is. Hey, Morton, thank you for listening to us. We have been giving you tickets to the Disneyland Resort. And, well, honestly, it's really one of the best parts of our job. We love doing it because it is a lot of fun. Makes us feel great. I mean, who else gets to do that at work? Here, here's some Disneyland tickets.
3: I know.
2: Right?
3: Yeah.
1: So the Disneyland Resort for Halloween time, you've got passes if you've qualified and won. 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
2: It's amazing.
1: It is really the best you can do if you're trying to get hooked up with the Disneyland experience.
2: Oh, for sure, yeah.
1: And so Adina is going to go over to our Golden Hopper.
3: Yes.
1: All right, so head on over there, Adina. And she's going to take our ping pong balls. They are numbered 1 through 19. Hand me just one of them, and I'll just show on camera. I'll just pick one. You can see this is number 6. There we go. We're filming all of this for our YouTube channel and legal reasons. All right, Adin, go ahead and put those in. Go ahead.
2: There we go.
1: All right. All of the ping pong balls are in the hopper. Somebody is going to win those Inspire Magic Keys, and good luck. Go ahead, start spinning them.
2: They need some WD-40.
1: Gaining speed, folks.
2: She's making kettle corn.
1: Sounds like when we all went rollerblading that one time. Yeah. All right. All right. Here we go. Our winner is Adina. Reach in, pull out a number, and show it to me. I can't see it. Number 3. Lucero Maldonado!
4: Oh,
1: congratulations! Lucero Maldonado. Man, that hopper's loud.
2: Yeah.
1: We have this, like, it's a golden spinning hopper like you would do for a raffle. Okay, so number 3. Shall we try and call Lucero Maldonado and see?
3: Let's yes. do it!
1: I can imagine they didn't know we were going to do it this early in the morning. This may be a big, tremendous mistake. Let's see. Let me try again. Wrong phone number.
3: Okay.
1: I don't want to call the wrong person. Give away $4,000 worth of... Let's see if Lucero will pick up the phone. Lucero Maldonado, congratulations to you.
5: Why not?
1: Yeah, I'm calling for Lucero Maldonado.
5: Yes,
1: you're
5: speaking.
1: This is Rick Morton from Z90. I'm on the Hey Morton Morning Show. We're on the radio right now because Lucero just won a big prize. Is he available?
5: Yeah, what time?
1: right now. Is he available right now?
5: Right now. Yes, I'm available right now.
1: Are you Lucero?
5: Yes, I am.
1: Lucero, congratulations. You just won our Inspire Magic Key.
2: Yeah!
1: You have
5: And, thank you.
1: Yeah, you have an annual pass to Disneyland. You've got two of them, and it has a bunch of benefits to it. Free parking, discounts on dining and merchandise. You're going to get to go to Disneyland for an entire year.
2: This is awesome.
5: Oh my gosh. Thank you.
1: Do you think this is fake?
5: It's real. We're not. I won.
1: Yes. Now you have one extra key. Who are you going to take with you?
5: Oh, wow. Thank you.
1: Yes, of course. Yeah. Lucero, congratulations to you. Thank you so much. And all our department of promotions will reach out to you and let you know everything you need to know about picking these up, okay? We'll make sure we get them in your hands right away, okay?
5: Okay.
1: All right. Take care. Have a great day. Lucero Maldonado, wow, grand prize winner, yeah, right here. Shall we do a phone prank?
0: Let's go.
3: Today's hit music is on Z90. Jibba, are you ready for another phone, Jibba?
1: Daniel is renting an apartment. He put it up on Craigslist, so I'm going to call and ask about the apartment. You know, how many bedrooms? How many bathrooms? Does it have blast-proof doors?
2: Wait, what?
1: Whoa. Is it flame retardant?
4: What? Yeah,
1: all the basics. It's our phone prank. The phone, Jibba.
6: The Huntington Apartments. How can I help you? This is Daniel.
1: Daniel, hi. I'm calling about the two-bedroom you have for rent. I saw the ad on Craigslist.
6: Oh, yes, yes.
1: All right, can you tell me how many square feet it is and just tell me a little bit about it?
6: It's your basic two-bedroom, one bath on the ground level floor.
1: And these are newly built, right?
6: Yeah, these are brand-new apartments. They're newly built.
1: Okay. They have garbage disposal?
6: Garbage disposal, yes. Hot point range, LG refrigerator with ice maker.
1: Okay. And the range, is that's gas range then?
6: Yes, yes.
1: Quick question. What's the flooring in the apartments?
6: Tile.
1: Okay, good. So that's flame retardant?
6: Believe so.
1: Okay. You have a sprinkler system, right?
6: Yes, per code, each room has a sprinkler.
1: Okay, and then do you know if that's flame sensitive or smoke sensitive?
6: Each room is equipped with a smoke detector, mm-hmm, and we also have a carbon monoxide meter as well in there.
1: Okay.
6: Or detector, yeah. But to be honest, I'm not too sure what triggers the sprinkler system.
1: Okay. Do you know if the doors are fireproof doors or they're blast proof?
6: I'm not too sure. Can I ask you a quick question? Why do you want to know if they're blast-proof, or why do you want to know all that?
1: I want to make sure I'm staying in a safe place, you know what I mean? You can never be too safe, right?
6: Is there something else you're trying to do here? I mean, these are very specific.
1: No. I'm just trying to find a place that's really safe.
6: Yeah, but what's the noise and all that? Uh-huh. Never had any questions being asked.
1: Well, I mean, you want to be in a safe place, right? So I'm trying to ask all the safety questions I can.
6: Well, safety questions is, I mean, the questions that I get, you know.
1: Right.
6: Is there a smoke detector?
1: Right.
6: You know, how big? And then
1: that's what I'm asking.
6: The tour.
1: Right. That's all the stuff I'm asking.
6: I don't know. It's just sounding like this is a little bit strange.
1: What's strange about it? Could you be ready specifically?
6: Well, you just tell me, you know, are the doors blast proof?
1: Right. Is that a problem? Would you not want a blast-proof door if you could have one?
6: Why?
1: Why wouldn't you want a blast-proof door? Why not?
6: Well, why would I need a blast-proof door?
1: To prevent if a blast went off, you would want a door that prevented it, right?
6: Are you trying to go something inside there, or what's going on?
1: What are you talking about?
6: These are just, you know, peculiar questions.
1: Are you trying to insinuate that I'm a pyromaniac or something?
6: No, I'm not insinuating that at all. I'm just saying when people are asking me these kinds of questions, you know,
1: right,
6: I want to make sure my tenants and my rest of my neighbors in my complex are safe as well. I mean, when I get somebody that's talking about, oh, what's the blast proof and what triggers this?
1: Well, I mean,
6: fire or smoke?
1: Look,
6: I mean,
1: be specific, because this is all kind of, look, you're kind of being general. If you could be specific, it would help out.
6: Well, what are you trying to do?
1: I mean, trying to move into your apartment.
6: What are you going to be? What are you going to be doing?
1: Well, I mean, that's kind of a personal question, isn't it?
6: Not really.
1: Well, do you go around asking all your tenants what are you doing in your house?
6: Well, you know what? When a tenant's going to move in and they're talking about triggering smoke alarms, you know, it kind of raises my suspicion.
1: Hey, what's the number one thing you're afraid I'm going to do that would be unsafe?
6: Well, from what you're talking about, that you're trying to blow something up in here.
1: Well, if I blew something up, then I would die. I don't want to blow anything up.
6: Well, you don't have to be here when the thing goes off from all.
1: If I wasn't here, why would I care? If I was here, why wouldn't I care if it's flame retardant then?
6: I mean, like I'm saying.
1: Right. It doesn't make any sense.
6: No. This is sounding way too suspicious. office. Like,
0: really?
6: It sounds like to me,
0: you can't handle a good prank call when one comes along.
6: What? Wait, hold on. What?
0: You can't handle a phone jibbo when it's being played on you.
6: Wait a minute. Oh my, are you serious right
0: yes,
6: now?
0: Yes,
6: yes. Oh my.
0: Daniel, it's the phone jibbo.
6: You're trying to blow up my engine. I'm like, I don't even know if I have insurance for that. I hope I do.
0: Oh,
6: good Lord.
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0: On Wednesdays, it's time to play a game. Let's do it. Could you beat the Bosnians? Sonia's on the phone, and she's going to see if she can beat the Bosnian today. How are you, Sonia?
14: Good morning. I'm good. How about you?
0: Hey, excited to have you on. Now, Adina has had a pretty good track record lately.
15: Mm-hmm.
0: It's been, I think, more than 50-50. I think you've been winning more than 50-50.
15: I think so, too.
0: Yes. So today might be the day that you beat Adina and put her back in the losers category.
2: Ooh.
0: We'll see what happens. We're going to give you 30 seconds to answer trivia questions while she's out of the room. When you're done, I'll give you the correct answers on the ones you got wrong, give you your score. We'll bring her back in, ask her the same questions, and compare scores. And that's where it gets interesting. So let's do it.
15: Good luck, Sonia.
14: Thank you.
0: Right, there she goes. Gently puts down the headphones and door shut. All right, 30 seconds on the clock. Now, Sonia, remember to say pass if you get stumped. There's no point spending time on questions that you don't know the answer. Just get to the ones you do, okay?
14: Okay.
0: All right, there's a little bit of a delay, so I'm going to start the timer right after the first question. Here we go. On your marks, get set, go. Who started Apple Computers with Steve Jobs?
14: Pass.
0: Name a candy bar without chocolate.
14: Payday.
0: What movie has the quote, "You're going to need a bigger boat"?
14: Pass.
0: Besides a camel, what animal is known for its hump?
14: Toad.
0: Where would you order the tour of Italy?
14: Olive Garden.
0: Name a store that sells fishing gear.
14: REI.
0: Where is the car company Audi from?
14: New Zealand.
0: All right. Apple Computers,
14: horrible.
0: You passed on that. No, actually, not as bad as you think. So out of 7, actually, you answered a lot of questions. Usually we get to about 5. So out of 7 questions, you got 1, 2, 3 right. So the person that started Apple.
14: That's less than half.
0: It's not. You're right. This actually wasn't that good. I'm going to be honest. Now, hold on. Let's go over your correct answers, and you can feel good about that. The person who started Apple Computers with Steve Jobs was Steve Wozniak. Candy bar without chocolate. Payday. You got that one right away. That's really good. Movie quote. You're going to need a bigger boat. Do you know what that is? Jaws.
4: No.
0: Jaws. He sees the shark for the first time. Now you know, right? What camel is, what animal is known for its hump besides a camel? Not a toad, but a humpback whale. Humpback whale's the answer.
4: Oh my gosh.
0: You got Tour of Italy right? Correct. You got REI right? They sell fishing gear. And the car company Audi is actually from Germany. So
4: Germany.
0: Yes. But if you want to buy an Audi in New Zealand, they probably sell them there too. It's just not from there. So we won't stop you. All right. So let's go over this again. You got Payday right. You got Tour of Italy right. And fishing gear. So 3 out of 7. Let's bring Adina in. The longer we take, by the way, the more nervous she gets. So.
4: Okay.
0: Yeah.
4: Yes.
0: All right, Adina.
2: Deer in the headlights right now.
0: Out of 7, she answered 7. She got 3 right.
15: Okay.
0: All right, 30 seconds on the clock. Listen in, Sonia. Let's see how Adina does. Say pass if you get stumped. On your marks, get set, go. Who started Apple Computers with Steve Jobs?
15: Tim Cook.
0: Name a candy bar without chocolate.
15: Payday.
0: What movie has the quote, you're going to need a bigger boat?
15: Jaws.
0: Besides a camel, what animal is known for its hump?
15: A rhino.
0: Where would you order the tour of Italy?
15: Olive Garden.
0: Name a store that sells fishing. All right.
15: Oh, ask me.
0: It's too late.
15: I feel confident. Come on.
0: Buzzer sounded. Sells fishing gear.
15: The Men's Sports Goodman Warehouse.
0: Sure, is, of course.
15: I don't know that one.
0: You know what would have been a good answer? Walmart.
15: Yeah. Oh, yeah.
0: There's one.
2: Cabela's, Gas,
15: oh,
2: Bass
15: that's
2: Pro.
15: Right. Yeah.
0: Bass Pro Shops, Cabela's,
15: that's
0: Walmart,
15: the one I was thinking of.
0: Target.
15: Yeah, oh, all of them.
0: Yeah, there you go. Why not just throw a store out there, right? And occasionally, probably, TJ Maxx, because they'll sell anything.
2: Occasionally.
15: Yeah.
2: You never know. You might see a fishing reel.
0: Wow, well, all right.
2: You might see a reel there.
0: Right?
2: Yeah.
0: So listen, it's 3-3.
15: Oh, really? I thought I did so much better.
0: Steve Jobs started Apple Computers with Steve Wozniak.
15: Oh, yeah.
0: All right. Name a candy bar without chocolate. Payday, you got that. Jaws, you got that right. A camel, that besides a camel, humpback whale.
15: Oh.
2: It's got a hump.
0: For its humpback whale. and then Tour of Italy is Olive Garden. So you got Payday, okay. Jaws, and Olive Garden.
15: Okay.
0: It's
15: a
0: tie
15: game. I'm ready for a tie. Let's go.
0: All right. Are you both ready?
4: Yes, ready.
0: All right, I'm going to ask a question. You have to yell out your name the second you think you know the answer. First person to yell out their name, I'll call on you. You have 5 seconds to answer. Get it right, you win. Get it wrong, your opponent wins. Here's your question. Name a movie with Shaquille O'Neal.
4: Oh, my God.
15: Yeah. Adina.
0: Adina.
15: Zap. I don't know.
2: What?
0: You're right. No, it's not Zap. You're right to laugh.
2: Wrong sound effect.
0: Yeah.
15: I have no idea.
4: Like a genie movie?
0: A genie movie. Do you remember the genie movie? Kazam.
15: Oh, okay.
0: He was in Kazam.
15: That's close enough. No?
0: I think not. Steel. He was in a movie called Steel. He was in Scary Movie 4. He was in the Lego movie as a voice.
15: Oh.
0: And he's been in a ton of movies. Hubie Halloween. He was in that one.
2: Oh, wow.
0: Yeah, he's been quite a bit. So. Hey, you won. Listen, Sonia, don't question it. Quit while you're ahead.
2: You're good, yeah.
0: Yes. You won. Walk away. Nothing to see here. 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Thank you.
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0: Anything you're asking us, we're answering it. So you put us to the test. Just ask us a question in our DMs at Hey Morton.
15: Amber asked Hey Morton, what's a luxury you experienced once and now you can't go back?
0: Mm. Oh, I have one that's kind of weird.
15: Okay.
0: All right. It's next here on Hey Morton. Just a

0: When you have a question, there's nothing we can't answer. Whatever you want to know, just ask for it by name. Hey, Morton.
1: Hey, Morton.
2: Hey, Morton.
3: Hey, Morton.
4: Hey, Morton.
5: Hey, Morton.
0: Hey, Morton.
6: Hey, Morton.
7: Hey, Morton. Hey, Morton. Hey, Morton.
8: All of your questions answered in front of everybody. So just send them our way at Hey Morton on Instagram.
9: Amber asked Hey Morton, what's a luxury you experienced once and now you just can't go back?
8: My wife and daughter could care less about this, but I cannot have cheap towels.
9: Oh.
8: I have expensive towels in my house. Mm. They're thick. They're luxurious. They're spa-like. And my wife and daughter could care less. Because we still have our old Scraggle towels, too, yeah, that I did not like. Just the regular basic. They're thin now.
10: Uh-huh. Yeah.
8: They like those ones. And I'm just like, not me. That will not touch my skin. Not that washcloth. Yeah, and only because I like... I went to someone's house once. I stayed with someone in Atlanta. And they had a towel warmer.
9: Oh.
8: And I got out of the shower, and they had the nicest towels. I was looking at the label right away. I'm like, what is this? I've never used a nice towel before. Yeah. Ooh, it was so nice. And from then on, for the rest of my life... I won't go secondhand with towels.
10: Wow.
8: Sorry, yeah. Gotta have the good stuff. Yep.
9: Mine might be even stranger. It's organic carrots. I don't really care if something's organic or not. I really don't. But I am obsessed with carrots. Like, I can have them breakfast, lunch, and dinner. Any way they're shaped or formed and prepared. And the first time I remember going to Trader Joe's, this was almost 10 years ago, I walked in and they had their little organic section, and I don't even think I realized it was organic, and okay, I bought the bag of carrots and I made them, and I'm like, wow, these are amazing. Like, they just might have really good carrots. I don't know. I kept buying them and then finally realized it said organic. I don't know. I can't explain to you. They are crispier, crunchier, more orange, more flavorful. Like, they actually taste like a carrot compared to just generic ones that are kind of...
8: So that's your splurge.
9: That's my... Nice. I don't care how much they cost. If the price surged to like $10 per 3 carats or something crazy, I would buy it. I'd pay for it. I'd buy it because I love it.
10: You know, growing up, my parents always told me, like, look, if you're ever in a nice place, just act like you've been there before.
9: Mm.
10: But when I flew first class, I lost my mind. Let me tell you something, dude. Like, I sat first class for a gig. I flew out to the Bahamas to DJ, and... Dude, they give you beverages before the plane even taxis. Like, this is amazing. Like, they had blankets. They had all kinds of stuff. Like, they give you accessories. You could keep the headphones. What? Dude, it blew my mind. And ever since then, I don't want to fly any other way.
9: Dang.
10: I can't.
8: Oh, wow.
10: I feel famous.
8: Yeah. How do you afford doing that?
10: I even greet people when they, like, walk past. I'm like, hello. Hello.
9: Oh, you are such a snob.
10: Hello. Yeah,
8: I cannot. Well, first of all, wait till you have a kid. There won't be any more first class. Because you're like, I would pay for myself, but there's no way I'm paying for that little snot to sit in first class. Not happening.
0: Got a question? DM us at Hey Morton, MORTON, on Instagram, and ask for it by name. Hey Morton.
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8: Every Wednesday we play a game with this theme. People love to play Beat the Bosnian. It's our most popular game. I don't know why, but it's all about you today, Adina. It's a lot of fun. We're going to give you 30 seconds to see how many questions you can answer. And Erica is up. Good morning, Erica. How are you today?
4: Good morning, Morgan. Good morning, Adina. I'm great. I'm ready.
8: All right.
9: Oh, she ready. Sounds ready.
8: Yeah, look out. Okay, so here's what's going to happen, Erica. Adina's going to leave the room. I'm going to give you 30 seconds. I'll count you down and we'll start. I'm going to ask you questions. Okay? You give me as many answers as you can for each question, meaning just throw out whatever you can, or you can say pass if you get stumped. Don't eat up a bunch of time trying to think of the answer, okay? I'm not going to tell you whether you're right or wrong. I'm just going to move on to the next question until your time's up and we'll go over your score. Bring Adina back in, ask her the same questions, and see how closely she matches your score. If she bests it, how she does.
9: All right.
4: All right. I think I'm ready.
8: Wait, you just said you were. What just changed? Did I confuse you?
9: She got nervous.
8: Yeah, I was like, oh, God. Oh, boy. I'm nervous. All right. You know what's great? No one listens to our show, so you don't have to worry about it. It's just us here on the phone. All right, Adina.
9: All right. Good luck, Erica.
8: There she goes.
4: Thank you.
8: Yep. 30 seconds on the clock. Remember, say pass if you get stumped. On your marks, get set, go. What does CPR stand for?
4: CPR. Oh, man. It's, pass for now.
8: Name a band with more than four members.
4: A band with four members. Destiny Child.
8: What vegetable is used to make pickles?
4: Hold on. A pass.
8: Oh, well, today you got zero. Not your day.
4: Man, that was it?
8: Name a band with more than four members. Destiny's Child has four members in it. Did you think I said name a band with four members?
4: Yes, I thought that's what I heard.
8: Okay, well, you know, I'll ask Adina name a band with four members and see what she comes up with, all right? So I'll give you one. You got one today. Destiny's Child, that's a good one. CPR stands for cardiopulmonary resuscitation. And the vegetable that is used to make pickles is cucumber. You take a cucumber and you put it in that salty water and it just shrivels up, kind of like you do when you're in the pool. So, all right, cucumber is the answer to that. Let's bring Adina back in. This is going to give her a false sense of confidence. So we'll see how she does. Hold on.
4: All right.
8: Adina?
9: Yes?
8: She answered three questions.
9: Okay. Three?
8: Yes, and she got one right.
9: Oh, my God, Erica, what happened? Yeah.
8: Well, you're about to find out. Wow. Maybe it's not as easy as you think. All right, here we go, Erica. Listen in. Adina, 30 seconds on the clock. On your marks, get set, go. What does CPR stand for?
9: Pass.
8: Name a band with four members.
9: Pass.
8: What vegetable is used to make pickles?
9: Cucumber.
8: Name the fictional city in the animated movie Cars.
9: Pass.
8: A corn dog covers the meat with what ingredient?
9: Cornbread.
8: What breed of dog is known for its black and white spots?
9: Dalmatian.
8: Oh, boy. Today you answered six, and you got two right.
9: Okay, yes!
8: CPR stands for cardiopulmonary resuscitation.
9: Oh, that's a lot to say, yeah.
8: Yep, that's why they call it CPR. Name a band with four members.
9: I'm racking my brain because I wanted to say One Direction. I'm like, no, they got like five or six. Then I wanted to say Jonas Brothers, but that's only three. Then I was going to say BTS, but they have like 10. So I can't think of four.
8: Beatles.
9: Oh. Yeah, that's not in my lane. I wouldn't have remembered that.
8: I mean, D-Rock, give me some bands with four members. Destiny's Child was her answer. I mean, almost.
9: Wasn't it three only of them?
8: No, there was a fourth at the beginning, right?
10: Yeah, there was a fourth, yeah.
8: I can't remember the name of the fourth person. In any event, you won today.
9: Oh, my God.
8: The fictional city in the animated movie Cars was Radiator Springs.
9: Oh, duh.
8: Corn dog covers the meat with what ingredient?
9: I said corn.
8: Yeah, big hunk of cornbread on your corn dog.
10: Just jab it in the cornbread.
8: Imagine a big brick of cornbread there on a stick. You're like, wow, that's a challenge.
10: What is this, Minecraft?
9: I don't know. What is that batter called?
8: Cornmeal.
9: Cornmeal.
10: Yeah, it's cornmeal.
9: Oh, well, that's what I meant.
8: Technicality.
10: Just say corn. Yeah,
8: look, tell you what, you go to the fair and ask one of those cornbread hot dogs and see what they do.
10: It might have scorched you out.
9: Oh,
8: what's the matter with you, you psychopath? There's a ratio. It has to be just right. Ever have one of those corn dogs that has way too much batter and you're like, nope, too much batter. Can't do it. It's wearing me down. Dalmatian was right. Dog with black and white spots. So, Adina, you barely got a win today. Man.
4: Yeah.
8: Cucumber. Still. You got cucumber and Dalmatian.
10: Dalmatian, yeah.
8: Out of six, you got two right.
9: Hey, it's still a W, baby.
10: Don't be proud.
4: No, no.
10: Don't be proud.
8: Yeah, I tell you what, we'll let you win, all right?
4: Yes.
8: Because you just gloated, Adina. You just lost them by gloating.
10: Yep.
9: Oh,
8: that's
9: man.
8: It.
10: Karma.
8: In your face, baby.
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12: We got two problems for the 8, the eastbound side right before Taylor, the Mission Valley. We got a stall. That's going to be in the center divider. Also, the 8 westbound at Lake Murray Boulevard through La Mesa. Crash off to the right. That has things slow from Jackson. Join Alzheimer's San Diego at the walk for ALZ on Saturday, October 17th at Balboa Park. 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
0: 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Hey, Morton. Hey, Morton.

0: Today, hopefully it'll feel like fall. At least by the weekend, we'll have temperatures in the 70s. I mean, a lot of the nation going through a heat wave, and we forget some of our highest temperatures do happen the beginning of October.
1: Yeah.
0: Which it just doesn't seem that way, because everything else you see is, you know, witches and pumpkins, and we think of fall harvest in cool places, but not here. It's hot.
1: I just want to be able to put sweats on at night, you know?
0: Yeah. I believe it's, you know, it's funny. It's like you kind of want it to like ease into that, but it doesn't. It's like hot, hot, hot. Ooh, chilly.
1: Right. Yeah.
0: Like, wait a minute. What just happened? Yeah. It is. Hey, Morton, I want to talk to you real quick about when you're in a relationship. If you have parts of your past where you were unlike you are now, how soon do you share that with somebody? Obviously not on the first date.
1: No, don't.
0: Because that's just none of their business. Your entire past isn't their business.
1: Right.
2: Might like scare them off right away.
0: Right, be like, whoa, TMI. Because you can share too much on a first date where the other person feels uncomfortable, because now it feels like maybe they need to share everything too, and maybe they don't want to tell their story to everyone right away.
1: Or they're like, what did I just get myself into?
0: Right. Who are you? It's like, I'm not that person anymore, but I was.
1: Yeah.
0: So I just have a question. If you're in a relationship and any part of your past was wild, how soon do you let that other person know? Is it first date? No. Okay, is it the second date, third date? How long do you date someone before you would tell them, like, yeah, I used to really, whether it's partying or...
1: criminal record.
0: Criminal, yeah. I was just going to say in matters of intimacy.
1: Or that.
0: If you were pretty wild intimately.
2: Yeah.
0: Maybe even if you were in a situation where that was a way you procured an income. Not totally professionally, but
1: right.
0: Just, right. How long would it take for you to say, hey, by the way, just so you know, I'm not this person anymore, but there was at one time, a time in my life when I was really, really wild.
2: Yeah.
0: Yeah. Our phone number is 866-570-1903. How long do you wait when you're dating someone to reveal a crazy past? It's not necessarily their business right away. And if that's not who you are now.
1: Right.
0: Right? Did you get arrested for something wild? Or maybe you were involved in a business that was illegal, but not now. How long would you expect someone to do that for you?
2: I need to know up front within the first five dates. So fifth date, if things aren't laid out on the table and you didn't share about like your crazy past, whether that's dating history or how you made money or like maybe you did something at a job, whatever. If I don't know, it may not work out.
1: Just out of curiosity, why five? Why five dates?
2: Well, the first three are like fun dates. The typical getting to know who they are as they are today, right? Like who they are, how they carry themselves in that moment. And then the fourth day, you can get into like a little deeper, like, well, what was your childhood like? Da, da, da, like cute stories. And then the fifth day, I feel like that's when you can share some of those crazy stories. Like, oh man, I used to da, da, da, da, da. Because now you have already a sense of who they are today as a person. And if you liked it the first three dates, then it's okay to share those crazy stories on the fifth date. It wouldn't seem out of place.
0: You feel like you've learned enough about them to trust that they don't have that as a part of their life anymore.
2: Exactly.
0: Hmm.
2: I feel like that's the magic number.
0: Five dates?
2: I just nailed it, yeah.
0: But are you committed at five dates?
2: You're committed to dating this person. You're dating. You're for sure dating.
0: But what if that's a part of your past you really don't want to share with anyone at all?
2: I feel like then someone would sense that you're keeping something from them, especially if they're kind of dodging a certain part of their life. Like,
0: and after five dates, you don't think it's still appropriate to keep stuff from them?
2: Why keep it? Just lay it out on the table, because then you'll know for sure if this person likes you or not.
0: Because if you do, and it's just not a good match for reasons other than that, now you've told them all these secrets about you that they just walk around carrying as public knowledge for them. And the word gets out. Maybe that's something you're not particularly proud of, something you wouldn't share with almost anybody.
2: I don't know. It seems logical to me.
1: That's why I was like, five?
2: Am I crazy now?
1: Interesting.
2: I don't know.
0: Yeah. Our phone number is 866-570-1903. 866-570-1903. I really want to know, how long would you wait until you told someone about parts of your past you're not proud of sharing, whether you were really wild intimately or maybe you had criminal behavior. Maybe you were just completely different than the person you are now and you've changed for the better. Maybe even addiction issues.
2: Yeah.
1: Mm-hmm. Yeah.
0: So how far do you date until you share that you had a wild past? Our phone number is 866-570-1903. I really think five dates is too soon.
1: Oh, yeah, dude.
0: Yeah. I just want you to know. Uh-oh. I did a stint in prison. You did?
1: What?
0: I just feel like you should know that.
1: Might as well hand over the social security number at that point.
0: Been together for 2.5 weeks. I just think...
1: Right.
0: Yeah. I should tell you everything about me.
1: Well, this got heavy.
0: Yeah. All right. 866-570-1903. If not five dates, how many dates, how long, months, maybe days, is appropriate until you tell them your dark secrets about your past? What do you say?

0: Morton.
1: It's Hey Morton with Dina, D-Rock, and me, Rick. Special congratulations to Lucero Maldonado. 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
2: Incredible.
1: No blackout dates for them. Wow. Just a lot of fun. So congratulations to them, and thank you, Disney, for making this happen. $1,900 for one of these Inspire Magic keys.
2: That's insane, dude.
1: You could make that money up pretty quickly, I think, in just a couple months.
2: Yeah.
1: So that's a great deal. A lot of money, but a great... If you love Disneyland, what a great deal.
2: Oh, yeah.
1: So congratulations, Lucero Maldonado, for winning here on Hey Morton. Just want to talk for a second and ask you, if you had a wild past, maybe you were just carefree about all types of things... Your body, your habits, your morality, not just your morality, maybe just your behavior overall. If that was a wild part of your past and you moved on from it, how long before in a relationship you're with someone should you share that with them? Because coming in hot right away, no.
2: Yeah, dude, don't do that.
1: But then again, if you've dated, like Adina says, five times, she wants to know, like, what am I dealing with here? Because I'm starting to make a commitment to you, and I feel like I should at least have an idea of who I'm starting to have feelings for. So if you start to have feelings for someone, and next thing you know, you find out, oh, well, you're not who I thought, or, oh, that's something I felt like I should have known sooner.
3: Hmm. Yeah.
1: I don't want to develop feelings for someone that has that past.
3: Hmm.
1: Does the person you are now, is it so strong that if you are talking about your past, then you're sitting there thinking, oh, man, I hope they know, judge me for who I am now. So how long do you wait before you tell all your dirty, dark secrets?
3: I say 5 dates.
1: Now, how long is 5 dates?
3: I would think like between a month to 2 months.
1: You five know? Dates in 2 months?
3: Yeah.
1: You are busy.
2: Wow.
3: Yeah, meaning that seems appropriate. If you really like the person, because you are starting to really like them, right?
1: And I would lock up 5 dates in like 2.5
2: yeah,
1: weeks.
2: Yeah, that's what I'm saying. If you really like the person, you frequently see
1: yeah,
2: them.
1: Yeah,
2: right?
1: You see them a lot. If I really like someone, I'd be like, can I see you next weekend?
3: Oh, that's
1: yeah.
3: too much. I would say the first 2 dates happen like that, back to back, because you're so excited. And then maybe that 3rd date, it's a little more intentional, a little, you know, deeper. So
1: maybe sooner.
3: Oh, no. You want to, like, leave it to breathe a little bit. I mean, you stay in contact with that person, but maybe you don't want to let them know, like, I'm free every weekend
2: See,
3: for you. That's
2: I feel weird. Like Adina's the type, like, when you guys exchange phone numbers, she'll wait, like, a week and a half to call you
3: yeah.
2: just to make them sweat.
3: Not to make it sweat, Adina. But, like, I have my own life. They have their own life.
2: Come on, Adina.
3: But I think then by that 5th date, yeah, share that crazy story about your past, because I need to know what you were like. And what made you who you are today?
1: All right. So blow them off for a month and a half and then tell me everything. All right. We want to know what you think. 866-570-1903. Byron, I want to know, do you think you should tell them within 5 dates? If you had a wild past, how long would you wait?
4: I agree. 5 dates in 2.5 weeks is about what me and my wife did.
1: Yeah.
4: So I'm definitely not spilling beans in the first 2 weeks. But so like I said, we've been married for 4 years. And I think around the 6-month mark, we start saying the L word. That's when a lot of my dark secrets came out. I was a wild boy and, you know, we're having drinks and stories start coming out. Mm. I was just with my best friend this past week, and we both were, and some more stories came out. So, I mean, it's going to gradually just keep coming. But I think around the 6-month mark is a good time. 5 dates, that's way too soon.
1: Yeah, I think once you say I love you, then yeah, then it's like, okay, well, now we have this kind of commitment where I feel like I should let you know what loving me means.
2: Because at that point, you're invested,
3: yeah.
2: right?
3: Yeah. But see, yeah. are you too invested? If you're dropping the L word, it feels like, all right, we love, like, those are big emotions now. And now I can reveal some dark stuff behind. It just seems like you sort of trap that person to make sure that they love you enough that they won't turn their back on you.
1: Do they love you for who you are?
3: They should, yes.
1: Then that's why it doesn't matter what their past was.
2: And they had ample time to know that.
1: Why does it matter?
3: Because it could change someone's perspective about you before they've already fell in love with you. That's why it's such a huge risk.
1: What do you think of that, Byron? Did your dark secrets when change it?
4: When you, not for me. I mean, because we both had a past. Everyone has a past. We got married at 38. So we really had a past. You know what I mean?
2: Yeah.
1: He's like, I cheated at Dungeons and Dragons. You're like, well, it's not what I was thinking, but okay. I guess you did cheat.
4: When you get
2: there are levels.
1: So give
4: when you get comfortable with someone, I think that's when, and I think 5 dates is way too soon. I'm not comfortable with revealing a lot of stuff. You know, we're still getting to know each other.
1: Now, without telling us specifically, would you say your wild times were just partying, or was it criminality, or?
4: Both.
1: Oh, really?
2: He laughed. Yeah. We'll just leave it at that.
4: I mean, I had a great time, you know what I mean? But it's a part of me.
3: Oh, my God.
2: You're not proud of it.
4: That needs to be, you know, exposed and told, you know.
1: Now, when you were...
4: You can really see, like, the change in me. Like, you know me now. You know my work history. You know my criminal history. You know everything. I mean, nowadays, you can go and look for that stuff online.
1: Oh, Dana knows.
4: My wife is like an FBI. She could be an FBI agent. She can find some dirt on people.
3: I'm telling
4: you. Like, her homegirls get with guys, and she's like, nope, I found this. And I'm just like, whoa, did you do that to me?
3: She probably knew and was just sitting and waiting for the day for you to speak up.
2: She already had the paperwork.
3: Like, when's it happening?
1: How did she respond when you were busting things out? Was she like, or was she like, oh, really?
4: Oh, really? And then some of her, you know, past came out. Like I said, everybody, I feel like in your 20s, you're wild. You know what I mean? And at the point where we were in our lives, we knew exactly what each other wanted in a partner, and it just clicked. And so we were with each other every weekend almost up until, you know, stuff started coming out. So I also depends, I guess, on the person.
1: Yeah, I didn't tell my wife anything
4: about how the relationship
1: about,
4: is going.
1: I didn't tell my wife anything until our honeymoon. I was like, now there's some things I got to tell you.
2: So here's the deal.
1: So you know. Here's what we do.

0: Tina. And today we could give you a 4-pack of tickets to the SeaWorld Spooktacular.
1: Oh, fun.
0: If you'd like to go, we've got those for you. So, 866-570-1903. 866-570-1903. 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It's a really simple game, but it's hard to win. 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Let's see how well you do. 866-570-1903. I'm looking forward to seeing how well Adina does today. I think you're with it.
1: Yeah.
0: I think you'll do good. All right, let's play Guess Words next here on Hey Morton.

0: Shout out to Casey and La Mesa, who wanted to play Guest Words today. Casey, we'll have to get you on. And thanks for La Mesa Oktoberfest was like lit this weekend.
1: Oh, yeah.
0: It was so hot. Yeah, all right. Let's play Guest Words. Here we go.
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3: Hey, morning.
2: It's time for Guest Words.
0: Ryan, time to play Guess Words. Very exciting today. D-Rock and Adina are going head-to-head, and you've been doing pretty good, Adina.
4: Yeah.
0: It's been good. Manny's on the phone. Manny, who are you going to play with today?
5: I'll play with D-Rock.
0: All right. 30 seconds on the clock. You're going to play with Mr. D-Rock, and we'll see if you guys are able to... are you on TikTok?

0: Talk.
1: There.
0: That's all I got. I choked. I'll admit it. All right, so let's play. Good luck to you. Say pass if you get stumped. On your marks, get set, go.
2: A 25-cent coin is a?
3: Quarter.
2: This snake will make noise if you walk past it. It's a blank snake.
3: Rattlesnake.
2: To ride a wave with a board is to?
3: Surfboard.
2: Yes. Great white, a hammerhead. These are all types of?
3: Sharks.
2: If you have no air in your tire, that means your tire is?
3: Flat.
2: A BMX or a beach cruiser. These are types of?
3: Bikes.
2: You got to look both ways before what the street?
3: Across the street.
2: Yes. You unlock or lock your front
3: door.
2: If you hit the lotto, that means you are
3: a winner.
2: Nope. You're what? Rich? You're filthy. Yes.
3: You're rich. Filthy rich.
0: Did he get rich in time?
4: Yes, he did.
0: All right. Good. You got nine today.
3: That was tough.
0: That was tough. You guys did good. I thought you guys did really good. I was thinking you were on your way to 10 or 11. It was almost a record set.
2: My eyes got big. I was like, oh, no. Ooh.
0: Yeah, really big.
3: I know. I was getting nervous at first.
0: Like, how far can we
3: too
0: go?
3: Too much pressure.
0: No, you did great, Manny. You're good at this game. Hold on, because Lauren wants to play with Adina, and they've been doing great, too. You got nine last week.
4: Yeah.
0: So it's not unheard of that this could happen.
2: It's
0: Stay
2: doable.
0: Right there. It could be a tie game today. Lauren, you and Adina need to get nine to win.
5: I'm here. Let's do it.
0: 30 seconds on the clock. Say pass if you get stumped. On your marks, get set, go.
4: Kids would blink baseball cards when they're little.
5: Trade.
4: Opposite of buying is to?
5: Selling.
4: Another word for a jacket, a?
5: A coat.
4: An animal's hair is called?
5: A coat. Pass.
4: When you go to catch a bear or an elk, it's called?
5: Hunting?
4: Yes, you score a blank in football.
5: Goal, touchdown.
4: Vanilla, chocolate, they're all types of?
5: Flavors, ice cream.
4: On the first, you pay your?
0: Oh.
5: Bills.
0: Bills are right. You guys almost had eight, and you passed on fur, so you got six today. Fur was the word we were trying to get. So,
5: okay.
0: Yeah, you pet an animal's what, I guess? You would.
4: Yeah.
0: That's all you could say, right?
4: Oh, we were so close. Yeah, I felt like we were on a roll there.
0: You guys really were. I mean, there's no shame in that game. Yeah. That was a really good episode of Guess Words. It was great versus greater. So you guys didn't get greater, but that's okay. I'd say please call and play with the Dean again because that was a really solid performance. And I think
5: we'll get them next time.
4: Definitely.
0: She has that on a shirt. We'll get them next time. Right? All right. We'll play Guess Words again here on Hey Morton.
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0: Today's hit music is on Z90. Jibba, are you ready for another phone, Jibba?
1: We're about to call Myra and ask her to take a survey. We've been told she's really nice and will do it. And what she's going to realize halfway through the survey is it's just trying to find out enough information about her to ask her on a date. It's a very personal survey.
2: Oh my God.
1: Right? It's our phone prank. The phone, Jibba.
3: Hello.
1: Hi, I'm calling from Myra Gonzalez.
3: This is her.
1: Myra, my name is Rick Carson. I'm from Aspen Research, and we do very short, very quick phone surveys. Do you have just 1 second to answer a few questions? I promise it won't take much time at all. I'll get you right off the phone.
3: How much time is real quick?
1: It will just take like 6 or 7 questions, and then we'll be on our way.
3: Sure. I have to go back to work in a couple minutes.
1: Okay, all right. Let's get right to it. Question number one, yes or no, do you like hiking?
3: No.
1: Okay. Question number two. Do you like going out to eat?
3: Yes.
1: Okay. Question number three. What is your favorite type of restaurant?
3: One with a good view.
1: Okay.
3: And I would say spicy food.
1: Spicy food. Okay. This is good. Okay. Question number four. One being completely and 10 being not at all. How much free time do you have? On a scale of 1 to 10.
3: I have a little bit of free time. I'm not completely open.
1: Okay, and then do you work on the weekends?
3: No.
1: Okay. What is your hobby?
3: Hobby. I would say spending time with family. Other than that, I don't really have a hobby. I can't really think of one. Other than working out, I guess.
1: Okay, what is your favorite type of movie?
3: Scary. Horror.
1: Okay. Well, good. Well, thank you so much for taking our survey. I really appreciate it. Did you have any questions for me?
3: What is the survey for exactly?
1: It's just for our research company. We just do a lot of research.
3: Okay.
1: All right. That's cool. Well, and so you don't work weekends, huh? That's interesting.
3: No, yeah. I have a good schedule. I'm off weekends.
1: That's perfect. I don't know if you're open to this, but would you be interested in maybe going to catch a scary movie?
3: Are you allowed to ask girls that you serve me?
1: Well, I mean, you just seem so nice. I just thought I would ask.
3: That's really sweet of you, but I don't know you, and I thought this
1: I know, but you kind of do know me. You kind of do know me, right? You know my name. I'm Rick Carson.
3: I know your name, right? You call people for surveys. But that's it.
1: Okay. Well, what do you want to know about me?
3: How many women do you ask on dates?
1: No. It's not like that. It's just that I thought we had a lot of stuff in common. I don't like hiking. I do have weekends off. I love scary movies and spicy food. I was like, whoa. When is that ever going to happen again? So.
3: Oh my God. I don't think that's enough to have in common with somebody.
1: Well, okay. Ask me a question. Maybe we got more in common. Tell me your free this weekend and we'll go find a spicy restaurant.
3: Oh my God.
1: Come on.
3: If someone asks us how we met, I'm going to say he called me asking you these weird questions.
1: He called.
3: The survey. I have no idea.
1: He called me because he was interested in finding the right woman, right?
3: That's not what the survey was for. What do you mean? So you planned this?
1: Hey,
3: oh my God.
1: You know what? It's so hard to find the perfect woman. When she comes along, you can't just say.
3: Did you dial my number randomly? And
1: You were in my database. Let's just say you were in my database. What do you look like?
3: Are you working right now?
1: Yeah, I'm taking surveys.
3: Is this your job to do this?
1: Well, not exactly find out what you look like, but I just feel like there's so much potential here. If you look right, maybe we got something going on here. You know what I'm saying?
3: I am not going to tell you what
1: I'm guessing like brunette, probably pretty like fit, like probably curvy.
3: Excuse me, are you serious? Are you seriously asking me what I look like?
1: Hey, look.
3: I'm not going to describe myself to you.
1: Okay. What do you think this is? Some kind of prank call?
3: It better be. I hope so.
1: Myra, it's Rick. It's the phone, Jibba. It is a prank call.
3: What? Are you serious?
1: Yes.
3: Oh, my God. Oh, my God. Wow.
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1: In January, we are doing Junior January. And so junior listeners are going to get to play our games. We've never done this. And so if you're between the ages of 6 and 14, we've wanted you to call and play. Today, we're being joined by Juliana, who's going to play our game. Welcome, Juliana. How are you?
9: I'm good.
1: Yeah, are you sure? You sound bored already. Are you there?
9: Yeah.
1: All right. So are you nervous? Don't be nervous.
9: No, yeah, I am.
1: Oh, don't be nervous. Listen, I'm your big brother, and I'm going to take care of you. We're going to do a good job today, okay?
9: Okay.
1: Now, how old are you?
9: 14.
1: All right, 14. Ready to go. So do you know how this game works? Adina is going to leave the room, and we're going to ask you questions, but you only have 30 seconds to answer. And we're going to bring her back in. We're going to ask her the same questions, and then we'll compare scores. And she's done this for a long time, so she's kind of an expert.
9: Okay.
1: All right. So good luck to you. Adina, we'll see you.
4: All right, good luck.
1: Some of these are hard. Some are easy, okay?
9: Okay.
1: And I'm going to tell you something. Say pass if you get stumped, because that 30 seconds goes really fast. So if you got a question and you don't know the answer, say pass, okay? I'm rooting for you. I want you to win. Adina can try again next week, but I know you won't be here. So let's get a win for you, okay?
9: Okay.
1: All right. Speak up loud and speak quickly. Here we go. 30 seconds on the clock. On your marks. Get set. Go. What is the name of Mario's brother in Mario Brothers?
9: Luigi.
1: Which of these is the biggest, a city, a state, or a county?
9: State.
1: What does a stethoscope do?
9: Zoom in.
1: What singer has the last name Cat?
9: Oh, I don't know that one. Pause.
1: What country is Mount Everest located in?
9: What?
1: What country is Mount Everest located in?
9: Pass.
1: All right. I'll give you one more. What game has Victory Royale as the winning message?
9: Fortnite.
1: There you go. You got it right. So you got Luigi. You got State. What'd you say for stethoscope? What does a stethoscope do?
9: To zoom in.
1: Say it again.
9: Zoom out or zoom in.
1: Oh, okay. No, not necessarily. It listens to your heart. What singer has the last name Cat? Doja Cat. All right. What country is Mount Everest located in? You could say China or Nepal. That's kind of a hard one, but I thought you might get China. And then Victory Royale is right. You got that one right. Fortnite is the answer to that. So you, out of six, you got three. Let's bring Adina back in. How do you feel about it?
9: Good.
1: All right, good. Juliana, hold
4: what
1: on.
4: What am I up against here?
1: All right, Juliana got three out of six.
4: I mean, that's kind of how I do. So. I may have found my match.
10: Okay. Twinsies.
1: Juliana, don't be psyched by that. Don't you worry about that, okay?
4: What's poppin', twins?
1: slow down. Well, you haven't heard the questions yet, right?
4: I know, okay.
1: All right, here we go. 30 seconds on the clock. Listen in, Juliana. Say pass if you get stumped. On your marks, get set, go. What is the name of Mario's brother?
4: Luigi.
1: Which of these is the biggest, a city, a state, or a county?
4: A state?
1: What does a stethoscope specifically do?
4: Listens to your heart.
1: What singer has the last name Cat?
4: Pass.
1: What country is Mount Everest located in?
4: Nepal. No. Yes. Nepal.
1: What game has Victory Royale as the winning message?
4: Oh, I don't know what that one is. Oh, is it that king guy? He's always pushing rocks or something? King? Kingdom guy.
10: Kingdom guy?
1: It's not kingdom guy.
4: Oh,
1: What it's Fortnite.
4: Oh.
1: So, no.
4: You kept saying, like, yeah, King what?
1: No, I'm just looking at you going, okay, give me the
4: answer. I'm nodding yes. So like,
1: please just give me the answer. Because sitting guessing isn't fair. Yeah, I don't know.
10: That one dude.
1: Let me see. The guy.
10: The dude. Yeah.
1: Time's up.
10: He's got legs and arms. The guy with the eyes, you know.
1: Oh, that is such a ridiculous answer. I should just give Juliana the. Because you got four.
4: Oh, really?
1: You got lucky on Nepal.
4: Oh, man.
1: Yeah.
4: We interviewed someone who, like, climbed Mount Everest, and that's the only reason I remember it from okay. the interview.
1: What singer has the last name Cat?
4: I don't know.
1: Doja Cat.
4: Oh. Cat. That, she was not in my mind.
1: I know. No. A stethoscope does listen to your heart. Okay. State, you got right, but you guessed it. And
10: took
1: Luigi.
10: A little too long, too, by
1: right.
10: the way.
4: Yeah. Well, because I'm like, some cities are sometimes bigger
10: listen,
4: than maybe a state.
10: Really?
4: I don't know. Somewhere in the world. Or
10: there's
4: maybe a county is bigger
10: a
4: than
10: county
4: some state.
10: Bigger than Texas. That's what you're telling me right
4: but
10: now.
4: But like Rhode Island. Maybe there's a county bigger than Rhode Island.
1: What's that, Juliana?
9: Oh, nothing.
1: Yeah, no, neither did we.
10: Yeah, she's like, oh, they're just arguing amongst each other.
1: Yeah, you know what?
10: Yeah.
1: I'm not going to let... you know what, Juliana? You're fine. We're going to hook you up. King guy is such a ridiculous answer. All right, fair enough. Thanks for playing, Juliana. You win. And thank you for playing our game, Beat the Bozzy. Good job, Juliana.
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12: 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Give me that. Turn up the bass.
13: Got a trash can on the roadway to Coronado. Coronado Bridge eastbound at Midspan. Definitely be careful. That's in the right lane. Mission Valley, the 8 eastbound at Taylor. We got a stall there in the middle of the roadway. Very heavy through Chula Vista on the 5 north between E and Main. It is stop and go. 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Staples, that was easy. I'm Mark Wheeler on Hey Morton on Z90.

0: on Hey Morton.
1: It's Hey Morton. No matter what you ask us, we will answer. Just hit us up in the DMs at Hey Morton. Jeff wants to know, Hey Morton, you see a truck full of pennies dumped over on the freeway. What's your next move? Mm. All right. Ooh. They're just out there.
2: Okay.
1: All right. We're going to find out what you would do next. You pull up next to a bunch of pennies that have fallen over on the freeway, and everyone's out there. What do you do next? I want to know here on Hey Morton.

0: have a question? There's nothing we can't answer. Whatever you want to know, just ask for it by name. Hey, Morton.
1: Hey, Morton.
2: Hey, Morton.
3: Hey, Morton.
4: Hey, Morton.
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0: Hey, Morton.
6: Hey, Morton.
7: Hey, Morton. Hey, Morton. Hey,
8: Morton. Anything you want to know, we're answering it. Just send your question to our DMs at Hey Morton, like Ryan did. Ryan wants to know, hey, Morton, you see a truck that had $1 million worth of pennies tipped over on the freeway and everyone's pulling over. What's your move?
9: Okay.
8: All right, D-Rock.
10: Dude, you got to assess the situation. It's not cash. It's pennies, bro. They're heavy. So how much do you think you'll be able to get and get away with? And all of that work to probably have to turn it back in. So at the end of the day, I would just keep driving. I would be like, look at these fools.
8: Yeah, out there grabbing pennies.
9: But listen, pennies are rare now, right? Or they will be eventually because we stopped making them. Mm-hmm. I think I'd pull over and I'd grab as many as I could off the floor.
8: Like, okay.
9: I would grab, I don't know, maybe like $4 or $5 worth, right?
8: You would grab $4 or $5 worth of pennies?
9: Maybe. And the only reason, not because of the value of the money at that moment, but what could be. Like, oh, I have a good amount of pennies later on in my life, like 50 years from now when they're so rare.
8: I think you have antiques roadshow fetish.
10: For sure. That's all this is.
9: And yes. Like, one of those could be a really rare one already.
8: You have watched too many pirate movies, and everything to you is a hidden treasure you're waiting to get.
10: Coins.
8: That's exactly what it is.
11: I have found the secret penny.
12: Would you like some copper doubloons?
8: Right. Not doubloons. Like, just pennies.
9: And if someone came knocking on my door like, hey, you stole them, you know, we need, I would say, I'll give you the value of them. Like, I'll give you $5, but I'm not giving you the pennies.
10: You're
9: back.
10: No.
8: Here's what you would do. You would sit there and they would go, nope, we're here to take the pennies. You stole them. You owe them back to the government. They're not yours. And then for the next half hour, you would turn that water bottle upside down and just shake them out.
10: Wait, that's a nickel.
8: Yeah. Hold on. He's got a wooden spoon jamming it up in there. Hold on. We'll get him out. Yeah. Don't take any of the quarters. Oh, I'm saving those.
10: How many
8: for laundry.
9: Yes.
8: Oh, me? Almost D-Rock. I'm driving right by.
10: Pointless, dude.
8: $100 in pennies weighs 55 pounds. Like, I'm good. Yeah. Thank you, though.
0: Got a question? DM us at Hey Morton, MORTON, on Instagram, and ask for it by name. Hey Morton.
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8: It is Wednesday, and that means you will take Adina on in basic trivia, whether you're on the phone or just playing along in a game we call... up today. Good morning, Brittany. How are you?
20: Hey, Morton.
8: Hey, are you all right? Did we catch you off guard?
20: Oh, no, you're good. You're good.
8: All right, good. Are you nervous a little bit? You sound a little bit nervous.
20: Just a little.
8: Yeah, don't worry about that. Nothing's going to happen.
10: You're good.
8: Yeah. So here's what's going on today. I've got 10 questions. I've got a 30-second timer. Adina's going to leave the room. I will start the timer and ask you these questions, and you just give me your answers. And then we'll tell you your correct answers and bring Adina back in, ask her the same ones, and compare scores. There are some very unusual questions today. Unusual fun. It's not like you don't know the answer, but you got to think for a second.
9: Oh, this is going to be cool.
8: It'll be a lot of fun. So, Adina,
9: good luck.
8: And she leaves
20: Thank
8: the room.
20: You.
8: Yeah, there she goes. She's not slamming the headphones down anymore, Dee. That's good. All right, 30 seconds on the clock. Say pass if you get stumped. There's a little bit of a delay on our phone, so I'm going to start the timer after the first question. So here we go. On your marks, get set, go. What country has the city of Melbourne?
20: Australia.
8: Name one of the Spice Girls.
20: Sporty.
8: What country has the city of Phuket?
20: Thailand.
8: Name a brand of mustard.
20: Heinz.
8: What weighs more, a nickel or a hummingbird?
20: A nickel.
8: Good and Plenty is the brand name of what?
20: Can you repeat?
8: Good and Plenty is the brand name of what?
20: Pass.
8: All right, time's up. Candy. Is it Good and Plenty is a candy? It's like a candy-coated licorice. It's really weird. It's not great, but you can still buy it in stores. Good and Plenty. What weighs more, a nickel or a hummingbird? You're correct. A nickel. Brand of mustard, Grey Poupon. French's, we would accept Heinz. What country has the city of Phuket? Thailand is correct. Sporty Spice, Scary Spice. We'll take, you said sporty, we'll give you that one. And Melbourne is in Australia. So very good. You have got five today. So congratulations. 5 out of 6. That's really good. I don't know if any of these will throw Adina off. I'm not sure if they will or not. Let's bring her back in. You getting 5 out of 6 will throw off a little bit, though. All right, Adina. Yes. Out of 6, she was able to get 5 right.
9: Oh, wow. That's excellent. Okay.
8: No, excellent is 6 out of 6.
9: I mean, yeah.
8: Yeah. It's really good. All right. Listen in, Brittany. Let's see how well Adina does. 30 seconds on the clock. Okay. Say pass if you get stumped. On your marks. On your marks. Get set. Go. What country has the city of Melbourne?
9: Australia.
8: Name one of the Spice Girls.
9: Mel B.
8: What country has the city of Phuket?
9: What kind? The Philippines.
8: Name a brand of mustard.
9: DiGiorno.
8: What weighs more, a nickel or a hummingbird?
9: A nickel.
8: Good and Plenty is the brand name of what?
9: Target? No, that's Good and Gather. Ah, it's Target.
8: Name a cart. No, ah, time's up.
9: Dang it.
8: Well, you got 3 today.
9: Oh, really? That's it?
8: Australia.
9: Okay.
8: Mel B, I'll give you that. You could have said Sporty Spice, Scary Spice. We would have taken those two. So real name or Spice Girl's name. That's fine. What country has the city of Phuket? Not the Philippines. It's Thailand.
9: Thailand.
8: Yes.
9: Oh, I knew that. Oh, okay.
8: I feel like that's not the Philippines.
9: I know. I had an ex-boyfriend who actually literally went there and I had a magnet from it. It's sitting on my fridge. So I was like, oh, I kind of know. I don't.
8: Well, scoot it over closer to Thailand.
9: My bad.
8: That's all right. That's all right. Name a brand of mustard.
9: I know there's DiGiorno, but I think that's a type of mustard.
10: Like, no. That's a type of
8: Dijon
10: pizza.
8: Is a type of mustard.
9: Dijon.
8: DiGiorno is a type of pizza.
9: Oh!
10: It's not delivery. It's
9: oh my
10: mustard.
9: God.
8: Okay. I know, right? Where did you get this? Oh, this is Grey Poupon pizza. You've never had it? Oh, yes. From the makers of Grey Poupon. Grey Poupon, French's, Heinz, who have accepted those.
9: Okay.
8: All right. What weighs more, a nickel or a hummingbird?
9: I said a nickel.
8: You are correct. A nickel does weigh more. Hummingbirds can weigh just above or below the weight of a penny.
9: Oh, my gosh.
8: My daughter Josie told me that. Thank you, Josie, for the fact of the day.
10: Nice.
8: Good job.
10: Look
8: yes.
10: at that.
8: Yeah, she's Josie making her trivia debut with her own question.
10: Contribution.
8: And Good and Plenty is the brand name of?
9: It sounds so familiar, and I don't know.
8: It's a candy.
9: Oh.
8: Good and Plenty is a candy. It's not Target. It's a candy-coated licorice that's not really great to eat.
9: Oh, then I don't think I've had that.
8: Oh, if you had it, you'd be like, that's delicious. Good, what are you talking about? Good and Plenty.
9: Oh, okay. Well, what a dud. I'm mad. I'm annoyed. I'm mad.
8: Now, why are you annoyed and mad?
9: I don't know.
8: You're wildly wrong about stuff?
9: Yeah. I so thought I had it. I was like, oh, at least like a 4 out of 5.
8: 4 out of 5? Which still would lose.
10: Yeah, she's like, I'm still going to lose, but.
8: I thought I had it. I had 4 out of 5, which still loses, but to me, that's having it.
10: Didn't think it'd be that bad.
8: Oh, yeah. Oh, you got it. That's right.
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3: 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Turn up the bass.
1: been trouble all morning long on the 8, and it continues. It's the westbound side of the 8 right before College Avenue. This is a crash off to the right shoulder. It's going to be slow from Lake Murray. You've got trouble on the 8 westbound at Lake Jennings Park Road. This is going to be through Lakeside. That's in the center divider. 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I'm Mark Wheeler on Hey Morton on Z90.
0: Z90. Hey Morton. Hey
8: Morton. Well, too bad that Padres could not get it done. I know. I watched down to the last pitch yesterday, and I was just heartbroken because now they have to win 3 games in a row.
9: Whoa.
8: They cannot lose another game. They either come to town, win 2, go back to Milwaukee, win that, and walk, or it's over.
10: Now, it is possible, but it's going to be uphill like crazy. So,
8: yeah,
10: it's just a hard thing to do, honestly.
8: Really, really, really hard.
10: Yeah.
8: I mean, it's not, it doesn't happen almost ever, right?
10: Right. It's rare.
8: So, we believe in our Padres. Listen, coming to Petco Park, it's tough for that team.
10: Absolutely.
8: They acknowledged it after the game. They just said, yeah, it's a tough place to go play. And we swept the Brewers earlier this year. So, that's possible as well.
10: It's possible,
8: so,
10: dude.
8: Get out the brooms, guys. It's time. Yeah. It is. Hey, Morton, coming up next in What's Trending, what you'll be talking about when you get into work. Oh, my gosh. This poor Florida teenager is so dumb that he thought he would throw a TikTok challenge where he got a haircut. The problem is getting a haircut is something you do in a salon or a barbershop. Where he was getting his, put his life in danger. And when I tell you, you will immediately recoil from shock.
10: Okay.
8: Oh. And it had tragic consequences. I'll share it with you next, right here, in What's Trending on Hey Morton.

0: Well, all anybody can talk about is the hot weather.
1: Oh, yeah.
0: When is it gonna stop? Well, they say Thursday. Thursday's when the excessive heat warning ends. And it looks like we'll get into, like, the 80s the next day and then back down in the 70s by the weekend.
2: Yeah.
1: Ooh, okay.
0: That's doable.
1: Yeah.
0: It's still going to be warm for Halloween. It always is. I know from personal experience. Hot for Halloween. Just know that. At least it's warm. I remember last year it kind of cooled off at night.
2: Yeah, just a tad, yeah.
0: Yeah, I feel like if you can make it through the night, it's cool, then fine. But when I came out the door this morning, it was 75 degrees.
2: Yeah, dude.
0: Already.
2: Yeah.
0: And I mean, I went to Oktoberfest in La Mesa this weekend.
2: Oh, how was it?
0: Well, I went at 10 a.m. right when it opened, and I left by 10:20.
1: That's enough.
0: We actually went the night before. My wife and her dad and my daughter, we all went the night before, and it wasn't too bad when it was nighttime.
2: Yeah.
0: But then my daughter's like, I want to ride the Ferris wheel. I'm like, that line is half an hour long. Hour and a half long. Yeah. I don't know. We're not waiting in it. So the next morning, I got up with her, and we went. We were like second person on Ferris wheel. No line. Got on, did our 10 laps, and then we got off. It was like, way better way to do it. And then got back home. Did you guys go out this weekend at all?
1: I went to the beach. I did. And I was basically in the water 90% of the time because the second I got out,
0: it's brutal.
1: It's too hot.
2: Yeah, dude.
0: I don't blame you.
2: Dude, it was so hot. I DJed Saturday at the River Park Block Party for San Diego State, and it was so hot that we had to DoorDash bags of ice to put my laptop on top of.
1: Whoa.
0: Really?
2: It was that hot, dude. Every DJ's laptop, like, fried out.
0: Do they have, but you were still undercover even at that time, right?
2: Absolutely, yeah. It was just the temperature.
0: In the shade, it was too hot.
2: It was too hot.
1: Wow.
2: Even fans were just blowing hot air, dude. Like, yeah. Yeah, it was bad.
0: That sounds like my summers when I grew up in Palm Springs. It was like that, but for 3 months straight.
1: Oh, right. I couldn't do it.
0: Yeah, I would be there for like 10 weeks, and it'd be like, man, I'm over it. I am over it. Here's what's trending, what you'll be talking about when you get into work today. There's a continued concern over this challenge, the door kick challenge. In Oregon, it's still happening. Social media, where kids come up and they try and kick your front door.
2: Ooh, that's crazy. Wow.
0: And if not all the way in, at least really hard. And imagine how you would respond to that. Some of the victims, the witnesses, and David Huey with the police department talking about it.
3: I heard this loud boom. Like, I literally thought somebody was trying to break into the door because it was really loud.
4: I worry about the kids that, you know, they might knock on the wrong house and get something scary behind that door and what happens after that.
5: If you're a parent that's watching, we want you to talk to your kids about that and discourage them from participating in this type of behavior.
3: It's not fun and games like they think it is because somebody could seriously get hurt.
0: I mean, yeah, you think of that point. Dad who's thinking he's protecting his family from intruders.
2: Right, that's a good point, yeah.
0: Totally. Yeah, what's he willing to do to keep his family safe while you're doing a dumb challenge?
2: That's bad, dude.
0: Yeah, by the way, speaking of dumb challenges, a teenager in Florida filmed himself getting a haircut for a TikTok challenge. He decided to do it in the middle of a busy road.
2: What?
1: Huh?
0: Right. You can't even wrap your head around it. It was a TikTok stunt. Turns out he ended up getting hit by a pickup truck.
2: Oh, yeah.
0: Oh, yes. He was hospitalized in serious condition. Here's a police officer talking about it, including one of the witnesses and one of the boys involved in the incident.
6: We don't encourage anyone to use a roadway as their set.
7: I pray for the kid who's got hit and his family.
8: We were sitting right there, and I was giving my boy a haircut.
0: I was giving my boy a haircut.
1: Bro.
0: Man, you're part of the problem.
8: A whole bunch of cars, like the tires screeching.
0: Yeah, once the tires start screeching, I think you go, you know what? Let's
2: move.
0: Yeah.
8: Next thing I know, I'm on the ground.
9: Flapjacks.
10: He was very distraught. It is a lot to take in. I don't think he realized the severity of it at first.
7: Don't put your life or anybody's life at risk for the likes. It's not worth it.
0: I mean, it's such good advice. It's weird that someone has to say it.
7: Don't put your life or anybody's life at risk for the likes. It's not worth it.
0: Yeah.
2: Thanks, Captain Obvious.
0: Right. Oh my God. But does it need to be said?
2: I mean, in this case,
0: a lot. We have talked about two stories here where people are risking their lives to get likes. Yeah.
2: That's
0: wow.
2: Crazy. Yeah.
11: Scientists at a lab in Switzerland have developed a robotic hand that can walk on its fingers. That's not all it can do, said the night janitor.
0: All right, I'm Rick, and now you know what's trending here on Hey Morton.

0: on Hey Morton.
1: All right, let's go to Hollywood. Give us a tease. What's coming up in the dirt?
2: Jim Carrey just did something he once said he'd probably never do again. Well, he did it. I'll share what it is next in the Daily Dirt.

0: more drama now. Daily Dirt. Daily Dirt.
1: Gwen Stefani and Gavin Rossdale's son has finally entered the music world.
2: Oh,
1: yes. I'm going to share his brand new song, and we're going to all judge kindly. Next. But first, Jim Carrey just did something he once said he would never do again. That is, he got married. He secretly tied the knot with his longtime girlfriend, Min Ah, just the other day. The two only made their public debut 7 months ago. Like, we didn't even know that they had been seeing each other. So it seems fast for us. However, behind the scenes, they were together for a long time, kept it all low-key, and now married.
2: See, now, when you see people in the news for their relationship every day, you know you can hide it.
3: It is possible.
2: Right. That's true. So those people want it.
3: Yeah.
2: Sorry.
1: Wow. Yep. Gwen Stefani and Gavin Rossdale's officially having a musician's son because he decided, his name is Kingston Rossdale. He's 20 years old, and he decided he's going to launch his own music career. And he has his very first single out. It's called Right Side of the Moon. Take a listen.

0: This has like Degrassi theme song vibes.
1: Oh, yeah. It's going on a show.
0: Yeah. On Dawson's Creek, the reunion. Join us. The latest from Savage Garden. Sorry.
2: Oh,
0: it's on
2: yeah.
0: his album, Fruits I Can Spell.
1: Totally, dude.
0: APPLESBANANAS. What other? Yeah. WATERMELON. You're like, wow. That's awesome. You know what? Stick with the theme.
1: Go for it.
0: Yeah, why not, bro? All right. Well, you know, best of luck to him.
2: Yeah.
3: The makers of Pop-Tarts have announced that they are ending their partnership with the alcohol brand Buzzball over concerns that the drink may appeal to children. The only way these could be more marketed to kids is if they drank them on Bluey.
1: Right.
2: I'm Adina Audie Morton, and that's your Daily Dirt on C90.

0: Today's hit music is on Z90. Jubba, are you ready for another phone, Jubba?
1: It's our phone prank, the phone, Jubba. We're going to call Daniel, and he's got an apartment for rent. We're going to ask him questions about it, and they're going to get pretty extreme. Because I want to find out if my apartment's flame retarded.
2: Oh!
1: Okay. You know if the doors are fireproof doors or they're blast proof?
3: I'm not too sure. Can I ask you a quick question? Why do you want to know if they're blast proof or why do you want to know all that?
1: I want to make sure I'm staying in a safe place. You know what I mean? You can never be too safe,
3: or
1: right?
3: Is there something else you're trying to do here? I mean, these are very specific.
1: No. I'm just trying to find a place that's really safe.
3: Yeah, but what's the noise and all that? Uh-huh. Never had any questions being asked.
1: Well, I mean, you want to be in a safe place, right? So I'm trying to ask all the safety questions I can.
4: Right.
2: Okay.
1: Yeah, right. I need blast-proof doors, bro. It's our phone prank, the phone, Jibba. Next here.

0: Today's hit music is on Z90. Jibba, are you ready for another phone, Jibba?
1: Daniel is renting an apartment. He put it up on Craigslist, so I'm going to call and ask about the apartment. You know, how many bedrooms? How many bathrooms? Does it have blast-proof doors?
2: Wait, what?
1: Whoa. Is it flame retardant?
3: What? Wait, what?
1: All the basics. It's our phone prank. The phone, Jibba.
4: The Huntington Apartments. How can I help you? This is Daniel.
1: Daniel, hi. I'm calling about the two-bedroom you have for rent. I saw the ad on Craigslist.
4: Oh, yes, yes.
1: All right, can you tell me how many square feet it is and just tell me a little bit about it?
4: It's your basic two-bedroom, one bath on the ground level floor.
1: And these are newly built, right?
4: Yeah, these are brand-new apartments. They're newly built.
1: Okay. They have garbage disposal?
4: Garbage disposal, yes. Hot point range, LG refrigerator with ice maker.
1: Okay. And the range, is that's gas range then?
4: Yes, yes.
1: Quick question. What's the flooring in the apartments?
4: Tile.
1: Okay, good. So that's flame retardant?
4: Believe so.
1: Okay. You have a sprinkler system, right?
4: Yes, per code, each room has a sprinkler.
1: Okay, and then do you know if that's flame sensitive or smoke sensitive?
4: Each room is equipped with a smoke detector, mm-hmm. and we also have a carbon monoxide meter as well in there.
1: Okay.
4: Or detector, yeah. But to be honest, I'm not too sure what triggers the sprinkler system.
1: Okay. Do you know if the doors are fireproof doors or they're blast proof?
4: I'm not too sure. Can I ask you a quick question? Why do you want to know if they're blast-proof or why do you want to know all that?
1: I want to make sure I'm staying in a safe place. You know what I mean? You can never be too safe, right?
4: Is there something else you're trying to do here? I mean, these are very specific.
1: No. I'm just trying to find a place that's really safe.
4: Yeah, but what's the noise and all that? Uh-huh. Never had any questions being asked.
1: Well, I mean, you want to be in a safe place, right? So I'm trying to ask all the safety questions I can.
4: Well, safety questions is far. I mean, the questions that I get, you know.
1: Right.
4: Is there a smoke detector?
1: Right.
4: You know, how big? And then
1: that's what I'm asking.
4: The tour.
1: Right. That's all the stuff I'm asking.
4: I don't know. It's just sounding like this is a little bit strange.
1: What's strange about it? Could you be ready. Specifically?
4: Well, you just tell me, you know, are the doors blast proof?
1: Right. Is that a problem? Would you not want a blast-proof door if you could have one?
4: Why?
1: Why wouldn't you want a blast-proof door? Why not?
4: Why would I need a blast-proof door?
1: To prevent if a blast went off, you would want a door that prevented it, right?
4: Are you trying to go something inside there? Or what's going on?
1: What are you talking about?
4: These are just, you know, peculiar
1: questions. Are you trying to insinuate that I'm a pyromaniac or something?
4: No, I'm not insinuating that at all. I'm just saying when people are asking me these kinds of questions, you know,
1: right.
4: I want to make sure my tenants and my rest of my neighbors in my complex are safe as well. I mean, when I get somebody that's talking about, oh, what's the blast proof and what triggers this?
1: Well, I mean,
4: fire or smoke?
1: Look,
4: I mean,
1: be specific because this is all kind of, look, you're kind of being general. If you could be specific, it would help out.
4: Well, what are you trying to do?
1: I mean, trying to move into your apartment.
4: What are you going to be? What are you going to be doing?
1: Well, I mean, that's kind of a personal question, isn't it?
4: Not really.
1: Well, do you go around asking all your tenants what are you doing in your house?
4: Well, you know what? When a tenant's going to move in and they're talking about triggering smoke alarms, you know, it kind of raises my suspicion.
1: Hey, what's the number one thing you're afraid I'm going to do that would be unsafe?
4: Well, from what you're talking about, that you're trying to blow something up in here.
1: Well, if I blew something up, then I would die. I don't want to blow anything up.
4: Well, you don't have to be here when the thing goes off from all.
1: If I wasn't here, why would I care? If I was here, why wouldn't I care if it's flame retardant then?
4: I mean, because I'm saying it.
1: Right, it doesn't make any sense.
4: No, this is sounding way too suspicious. Like,
1: really?
4: No.
1: It sounds. You know what it sounds like to me? Sounds like to me you can't handle a good prank call when one comes along.
4: What? Wait, hold on. What?
1: You can't handle a phone, Jibbo, when it's being played on you.
4: Wait a minute. Oh, my. Are you serious right now?
1: Yes, yes.
4: Oh, my.
1: Daniel, it's the phone, Jibbo.
4: You're trying to blow up my engine. I'm like, I don't even know if I have insurance for that. I hope I do.
1: Oh,
4: man, good Lord.
0: You just made a phone, Jibbo. 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
1: All right, let's play a game. Every Wednesday, you take Adina on in basic trivia. See who can beat you today. I'll tell you something. A couple of these questions you've had before.
10: Oh.
1: So you should know them, but maybe you will, maybe you won't. Hey, Jennifer.
11: Hey, Warren. Good morning.
1: How are you today?
11: Good. How are you?
1: Good. So we're excited to have you on. We're going to have Adina leave the room in a second. We're going to give you 30 seconds to answer as many questions as you can. We'll bring her back in, ask her the same questions, and then compare scores. You're about 50-50.
11: Okay.
10: I am.
1: You're actually about, you lost 2 weeks in a row, so you're actually down a little bit.
10: Okay.
1: Like 48-52. Okay. So you got to get a win back to get to 50-50 status.
10: I'm going to try.
12: All right. Get an average back.
1: Jen, yeah. Jen, what kind of trivia player are you? Let's gauge your level of intelligence real quick.
11: I've actually never played, so this is going to be my first time.
10: Oh.
1: So you and Adina, about 50-50.
10: Okay.
12: Yeah.
1: Yeah. She's played every week for years. Some of these questions might throw you off. So,
10: all right, let's do it. I'm ready. Okay. Good all luck.
1: Right. Say good luck. There she goes. Head out of the studio.
11: Am I allowed to say pass?
1: Of course. Yes. Easy peasy. You can't say pass. We do that on a Thursday. But Wednesdays, you can say pass. Trust me, it's part of Adina's strategy.
11: Okay.
1: Yeah. All right. Here we go. 30 seconds on the clock. Remember to say pass if you get stumped. On your marks, get set, go. Name a city in Switzerland.
11: Pass.
1: True or false, it's winter time in Brazil.
11: False.
1: Name a human bone.
11: A femur.
1: Flathead and Phillips are types of what?
11: Screwdrivers.
1: Name a brand of bicycle.
11: E-bike.
1: What bird cannot fly?
11: A penguin.
1: All right, you got three today. City in Switzerland. Now, you would think they would just roll right off your tongue. And when I was looking them up, I'm like, man, there aren't that many famous ones that I think of. Zurich, Geneva, Bern, Lausanne, all cities in Switzerland. I wouldn't think of a lot of those other than Zurich, right? Yeah. It is wintertime in Brazil right now. May to September is their winter months. Isn't that weird? Their Christmas time is when it's warm and hot down on the beaches. But okay.
11: Yeah. My friend's Brazilian.
1: Oh, no. Well, I hope he's not listening. We'll find out. Name a human bone. You said? Do you remember what human bone you said? Yeah.
11: Oh, I said femur.
1: Femur. That is a human bone, so congratulations. Flathead and Phillips are types of screwdrivers. A brand of bicycle, Schwinn, Trek, we would accepted those. Huffy, there's a bunch of them. What e-bike is a type of bicycle but not a brand? What bird cannot fly is a penguin. You're correct. A penguin cannot fly. So we'll bring Adina back in. She probably thinks a penguin can fly if you throw it from high enough. We'll find out what she thinks here. Hold on real quick. All right, Adina. Out of six, she got three.
10: Three. Yeah. Okay.
1: All right, we'll see how you do.
10: All right.
1: All right, listen in, Jennifer. 30 seconds on the clock. Say pass if you get stumped. On your marks, get set, go. Name a city in Switzerland.
10: Zurich.
1: True or false, it's wintertime in Brazil.
10: True.
1: Name a human bone.
10: Your femur.
1: Flathead and Phillips are types of what?
10: Tools. They're types of tools.
1: Name a brand of bicycle.
10: Mountain Range.
1: What bird cannot fly? Oh, time's
10: what?
1: Up.
10: What are these questions today?
1: What bird cannot fly?
10: No bird. Because all birds can fly.
1: No, they can't.
10: Oh.
1: Penguin. You were just at SeaWorld not long ago. Penguin cannot fly.
10: Oh, man.
1: What's that, D-Rock?
3: Oh, my gosh, dude.
1: Yeah.
3: Really?
10: I feel like I didn't know one of these questions. I guessed on all of them. So I got anything right, that's a miracle.
1: Well, you said Zurich. That's not correct, but Zurich is
10: okay,
1: the same
10: as
1: Zurich.
10: Okay, that's what I was thinking about.
1: It's not Zurich. It's
10: just
1: Zurich.
10: A different, you know, pronunciation.
1: It's really not. Because I've never heard it called Zurich. Today, the accords were signed in Zurich. No. True or false, it's wintertime in Brazil.
10: True.
1: That's right.
10: Oh,
1: you got
10: okay.
1: that right. A femur is a bone in human. Flathead and Phillips are types of what?
10: I know it's in the toolbox.
1: Yeah, I need more specificity.
3: Yeah.
10: I have no
1: screwdrivers.
3: Yes.
10: Oh.
1: Phillips screwdriver. Flathead
3: yeah.
1: screwdriver.
3: Flathead, yeah.
1: Name a brand of bicycle.
10: I don't know what.
3: It's like Mountain Range.
1: Schwinn, Trek.
3: Huffy.
10: Nope.
1: Okay.
10: Wouldn't have known.
1: All right, fair enough. I said some might. And a bird that cannot fly is a penguin.
10: A penguin. Yeah. Oh, okay. Well, how many did I get?
1: Two.
10: Oh, hey, you know what? That's better than zero than I thought.
1: We're going to rename this game Better Than Zero. Jennifer, I'd like to say congratulations, but I don't know if you're taking away a particular amount of pride from winning today.
11: Oh, it was fun.
1: She's like, I won? Sure. Okay. You did. You got three. Adina got two and barely. But you know what? The ones you knew.
10: Yeah.
1: So
3: sure you did.
10: Don't ask me the same question twice. I won't know it the second
1: right.
10: time.
1: I asked you the penguin one before. That's the one that's a repeat.
10: See? I don't know it.
1: Oh, my gosh.
10: Oh, if you ask me next week, I still probably won't know.
1: Yeah, all birds can fly. Otherwise, it wouldn't be a bird.
10: Exactly. Right. It doesn't make sense.
1: Yeah. Ever see an ostrich up in its nest?
3: Right.
1: Right.
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13: 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Turn up the bass.
14: Lakeside crash on the 8 westbound at Lake Jennings. It's going to be a little slow there. 8 westbound at College as well through the College area. Crash off to the right shoulder. Debris in the roadway on the 15 southbound right at the connector of the South 5. That's going to be a bumper in the road. 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

If you're strolling down Normal Heights right now, shout out to you. I feel like everybody there looks like they're going to a farmer's market or going to a yoga class. And they got some really good coffee there in Normal Heights. It's Z90.

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1: Tom Cruise is basically getting roasted on social media because his new movie, Digger, pretty much bombed. And it's kind of new for Tom Cruise to experience that, right. You know? But he's saying he's still proud of the movie. And not just himself, another Oscar-winning director is jumping in to defend Tom Cruise and this movie. And I'm talking about Guillermo del Toro. He says it is a daring, bold, and cinematically complex movie. It sounds like, oh, us people don't understand it. But, you know, behind the scenes, clever people do.
2: I mean, I agree with, well, what do you think? I agree with what he's saying.
3: Yeah, for sure. And you don't know. It could take off later on. Like, it could be a cult classic out of nowhere. We don't know that.
2: And not just that. You know what? It is. And there are cinematically complex dishes at restaurants we don't want to eat.
3: Very true. Yeah. Very true.
2: So, I'm sure it is. And for me, but I'm not going to see it. But good for you guys. I'm sure you can afford a dud here and there.
1: Yeah. Tune in on Hey Morton. I'll have fresh dirt. Every hour, I'm Adina, and that's your 60 Seconds of Dirt on Z90.
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2: On Wednesdays, we play a game where all you have to do is take on Adina in basic trivia. We call it Sonia wants to beat the Bosnian today, so let's welcome Sonia to the show. How are you today, Sonia?
9: I'm good, thank you. Good morning.
2: Good morning. Have you played this before and thought today's the day I'm going to go for it?
9: Yes, hopefully my mind is straight today.
2: Yeah, what would make it go sideways?
9: Not having my cup of coffee.
2: Oh, dear.
3: That'll do it.
2: Have you had it yet or no?
9: Nope. Well,
2: you know what?
1: Sideways we go.
2: She's saying there's a chance.
3: Yeah. Yeah.
2: All right, well, listen, today's questions, I'll tell you, they're not crazy hard. They're just, you got to think for a second. I know each of you will get some of them right. Ooh. So that's good news. How many will they get right? Well, we'll find out next as we get ready to play Beat the Bosnian. Adina, any final words?
1: Good luck.
2: All right. There you go.
9: Thank you.
2: Adina. She's going to head into D-Rock studio, and we'll make sure that she can't hear these questions when we ask them to you. 30 seconds on the clock. Remember to say pass if you get stumped, okay?
9: Okay.
2: On your marks, get set, go. What is the name of the numbering system at the library?
9: Duodecimal.
2: Name a type of hard candy.
9: Peppermint.
2: What is the black dot on your eye called?
9: The iris.
2: Name a skin disease.
9: Melanoma.
2: What country did the Titanic set sail from?
9: Europe.
2: What Oscar-nominated thriller starred Jodie Foster?
9: Pass.
2: All right, time's up. You got 3 right today. I know it seemed like more, right? But no. You were out of 6, you got 3 right. Dewey Decimal is correct.
9: Holy.
2: Type of hard candy. I'll give you peppermint candy, 100%. Jolly Ranchers is another good one. What is a black dot on your eye called? Is your pupil. The iris is the colored part around it. Name is skin disease. I'll give you melanoma because it is. It's skin cancer. Also psoriasis, eczema, dandruff, shingles, all those would have qualified. What country did the Titanic set sail from? You said Europe. It did. Set sail from Europe, but actually England is the country. Europe is the continent. And when you hear it back, you're like, oh my gosh. And what Oscar-nominated thriller starred Jodie Foster? Do you know? Nope.
9: No.
2: Silence of the Lambs.
9: Oh my goodness.
2: Yes. So we're going to send you a case of fava beans to go with your liver tonight. All right, let's bring Adina back in. You're like, man, I played Beat the Bosnian. All I got are all these fava beans. All right. All right, Adina, out of six, she got three right.
1: Fair. Okay.
2: All right. Yes, it was fair. I was here for it. You're saying a fair performance?
1: Yeah, that's good.
2: All right. Know? Now listen in, Sonia. Let's see how Adina does. 30 seconds on the clock, and good luck to you. Okay. Say pass if you get stumped. What?
1: I'm just nervous now. Right. Like, wait, it just hit me.
2: I love that you're still nervous. All right, here we go. 30 seconds on the clock. Say pass if you get stumped. On your marks, get set, go.
10: So

God, it is so hot. I cannot handle it. Bubba, are you okay? What's up, is Pandora stepping in? Starting off your very, very, very, very hot afternoon on

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1: 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I'm driving home and I thought, where could I go get something to eat? It was not bad at all. Now, here's what I'm here to tell you. I ate a 7-Eleven pizza.
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1: It is time to play maybe my most fun trivia game out of all of them that we do. My daughter plays along.
3: Oh, fun.
1: She said it may be time to mix up the games. She goes, why do you play the same games on the same day?
3: Oh.
1: Like, so people can count on what we're doing. She explained it all, how a tie works, everything. She knows it all. So, Josie, play along. Everybody play along. It is time to play Beat the Bosnian, where all you do is you take on Adina in basic trivia. Sonia is playing today. Good morning, Sonia. How are you?
9: Hey, Morton. I'm good.
1: Oh, well, I'm glad to hear that. You're going to answer questions today, and I'm going to tell you something. A few of these are ridiculously easy. A handful of them are pretty hard, too. So I don't know if that plays into your strengths or not, Adina. I think if it's harder for the person playing, it's easier for you because you'll both get a low score.
3: True.
1: Right? Because and there may be stuff that you know that she doesn't know. So we're going to try and exploit what Adina knows or doesn't know. Sonia, well, same with you. Adina's going to leave the room.
3: Good luck, Sonia.
9: Thank you.
1: There she goes. All right. I'm going to give you 30 seconds. Answer as many of these questions as you can. Say pass if you get stumped on a question and move on to something easier. On your marks, get set, go. Name an office supply store.
9: Office Depot.
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9: Elf.
1: Name a store that sells recreational equipment.
9: Home Depot.
1: What planet is also a brand of car?
9: Venus.
1: Who sings a song about love?
9: Elvis.
1: Name an ingredient of a souffle.
9: Egg.
1: All right, there you go. You got four today. I'm actually office supply store, Office Depot. Very good. What sitcom featured a family of aliens? It's Third Rock from the Sun. Alf had an alien, but it was a people of from Earth. But, you know, good old-timey references. Nice. I like it. So we don't give you that one. A store that sells recreational equipment. You know, they do sell cushions and outdoor seating, but it's not really recreational equipment. I mean, I'll give you that one. But, boy, I was thinking more like REI or Cabela's or places that sell tents and things like that. But I'll give you that one because they do sell patio furniture. It's pretty recreational. All right. A planet is a brand of car. The Venus. I have not driven a Venus. But Saturn is what I was looking for. Oh, yes. Volkswagen Venus. Not often seen on the road. Elvis does sing a song. Who sings a song about love? Everybody does, it seems like, right? So that's a pretty easy give me one. And yes, an egg is an ingredient of a souffle. So we'll give you 1, 2, 3, 4 today. I'll give you 4. Let's wave Adina back in. The longer it takes to get her back in, the more nervous she gets. So we'll bring her back in. All right, Adina. Out of 6, she got 4.
3: Okay, that's right. More...
1: Hard to know, right?
3: Okay, yeah.
1: All right, this will be fun. 30 seconds on the clock. Sonia, listen in. You've got to get 5 to win. Say pass if you get stumped. On your marks, get set, Go. Name an office supply store.
3: Staples.
1: What sitcom featured a family of aliens?
3: Pass.
1: Name a store that sells recreational equipment.
3: Big Five?
1: What planet is also a brand of car?
3: Pass. Saturn? Saturn.
1: Who sings a song about love?
3: Whitney Houston.
1: Name an ingredient. Oh, time's up.
2: Ooh.
1: Oh, well, today you got...
3: Well, how many?
1: Four.
3: Wow.
2: Tied up.
1: Yes.
3: Okay.
1: Wow.
3: Woo.
1: You barely pulled that one out. I really tried to give this one away to you guys. By the way, Office Supply Store, Staples, Office Depot, both good.
2: Yeah.
1: Sitcom features a family of aliens. Third Rock from the Sun.
2: Yeah.
1: Oh. Name a store that sells recreational equipment. There is a store that goes by the name Recreational Equipment Incorporated. Have you ever heard of them? REI? tried to give it to you guys. But
2: that was a softball right there.
1: Yeah, right there. Yes. REI would have been one. Yeah. I'll give you Big Five. That's a California sporting goods store, so that's good.
3: Yeah.
1: We'll give you that. Brand of car, Saturn, 100%.
2: Yeah.
1: Who doesn't sing a song about love? Just
3: I know,
1: anybody.
3: Yeah.
2: Anybody, yeah.
1: Yes. Lil Wayne.
2: Yeah.
1: Like anybody.
2: Yeah.
1: Right? Slipknot. Yeah. Like pretty much everyone sings about love.
3: True.
1: An ingredient of souffle would be egg. So you both got four today. All right?
3: Okay. I'm ready for the tiebreaker.
1: Here's the tiebreaker. Sonia, Adina, I'm going to ask you a question. Yell out your name the second you know the answer.
3: Okay.
1: Don't yell out the answer. Yell out your name. First person to yell out your name, I'll call on you. Once I call on you, you have 5 seconds to answer. Get it right, you win. Get it wrong, your opponent wins. Are you both ready?
3: Bring it on.
9: Okay.
1: All right, here we go. Sonia's on a little bit of a delay, so you have to say 1001 before you yell out your name. Okay. Here we go. What does 3M make? What do they manufacture? Sonia.
9: Tape.
1: Very good.
3: They make what?
1: Tape.
2: Yeah. That's correct.
1: Post-it notes. Post-it notes.
3: Is this like a secret company everyone knows about?
2: No, dude. They're everywhere. What are you talking about?
1: 3M.
3: I've never heard of that. I've heard of Scotch. That's about it. Like Scotch tape.
2: Scotch also uses 3M, I think.
3: What is 3M?
1: The manufacturer of Scotch tape.
3: Why does everyone know this company?
2: They create a lot of adhesive things. Yes.
3: What?
2: Adhesive products.
1: When you open Post-it notes, 3M. Yeah.
3: Never heard of it. Oh no.
1: Really?
2: You've seen it. I promise you've seen it.
1: There's something else they made. M95 masks.
2: That's right.
1: Yes.
3: Oh.
1: So 3M. She's still on 2M. That's the problem. Because she'll get there. Don't worry about it.
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1: Medieval names I think we should start using again. First one being Wormhere. 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Imagine if your name was Wormhere, you'd be the dragon army. That's sick, dude.

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You heard me correctly. 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Now, before you're like, Pandor, inappropriate. 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

0: is A. Morton, and here's Adina with 60 Seconds of Dirt.
1: Tom Cruise is basically getting roasted on social media because his new movie, Digger, pretty much bombed. And it's kind of new for Tom Cruise to experience that, right. You know? But he's saying he's still proud of the movie. And not just himself, another Oscar-winning director is jumping in to defend Tom Cruise and this movie. And I'm talking about Guillermo del Toro. He says it is a daring, bold, and cinematically complex movie. It sounds like, oh, us people don't understand it. But, you know, behind the scenes, clever people do.
2: I mean, I agree with, well, what do you think? I agree with what he's saying.
3: Yeah, for sure. And you don't know. It could take off later on. Like, it could be a cult classic out of nowhere. We don't know that.
2: And not just that. You know what? It is. And there are cinematically complex dishes at restaurants we don't want to eat.
3: Very true. Yeah. Very true.
2: So, I'm sure it is. And for me, but I'm not going to see it. But good for you guys. I'm sure you can afford a dud here and there.
1: Yeah. Tune in on Hey Morton. I'll have fresh dirt. Every hour, I'm Adina, and that's your 60 Seconds of Dirt on Z90.
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2: Let's play a game where all you have to do is beat Adina at basic trivia. Time for Beat the Bosnian. Let's welcome Christina. How are you today, Christina?
5: Hey, good Morton. I'm doing great. Thanks.
2: Oh, great to have you on the show. We're having a lot of fun today, so this will continue if you do a good job. Or Adina does a really bad one. So we'll see how this goes.
3: It all depends.
2: We've got 30 seconds on the clock. Any advice for her, Adina, as she gets ready to play this game? You play it every week.
1: You say pass if you don't know something and just get to the ones. Wait, that's guess words. No, that works for this game too, right?
2: Maybe. You should know that. You play it every week for five, 6 years. How many years have you played Beat the Bosnian?
1: A decade.
2: Yes, and you don't know?
3: You can say pass.
1: Yeah.
3: You sure?
1: Mm-hmm. That's what I'll do.
2: If you get a question that stumps you, say pass. If we've got time left over, we'll go back and ask you those questions again. All right? All right. Goodbye, Adina. There she goes. 30 seconds on the clock. Remember to say pass if you get stumped. On your marks, get set, go. What was the name of the guy that sold the Slap Chop?
5: Pass.
2: What Disney villain is missing a body part?
5: Captain Hook.
2: What would you mix with Ovaltine?
5: Water.
2: Name a Denny's specialty menu item.
5: The Grand Slam.
2: Name a bottle of water from France.
5: Perrier.
2: Who is it? Time's up. Perrier. That's the one. Perrier.
5: Perrier.
2: Perrier is good enough for me. Listen, you got 3 out of 5. So not bad. The guy that sold the Slap Chop also sold the ShamWow. His name was Vince. Very hyper guy with a mic taped to his face going, "Hi, I'm Vince with the ShamWow." And I don't know if Adina will get that one either. What Disney villain missing a body part? Captain Hook, 100%. With Ovaltine, you don't want to mix water. You want to mix milk. I tried it with water. Oh. It's not great. I will tell you, you could, but you won't like it. And Grand Slam, 100%, and Perrier, not bad. So let's bring Adina back in. 3 out of 5. That's 60%. Not bad. All right, she got 3 out of 5.
1: Okay, pretty average.
2: Adina. Yeah, it's average score. We'll see how it does. Pretty average beats you on a regular basis.
1: I know.
2: All right, listen in, Christina. Let's see how Adina does. 30 seconds on the clock. Say pass if you get stumped. On your marks, get set. Go. What was the name of the guy that sold the Slap Chop?
1: Pass.
2: What Disney villain is missing a body part?
1: Oh my God. Disney villain. Oh, Ursula.
2: What would you mix with Ovaltine?
1: Milk.
2: Name a Denny's specialty menu item.
1: A Grand Slam.
2: Name a bottled water from France.
1: Francais waffle.
3: What?
1: I don't know. What? Is that?
3: What?
2: What is it again?
1: The Francais Waddle.
3: The Francais Waddle? Like, are you throwing up?
2: Is that Olivia? Would you like a Francais Waddle? No, I don't. I would like tap.
3: Would you like a bucket?
2: Yes. Vince is the one who sold the slap chop.
1: Vince? Okay.
2: Yeah. The Disney villain missing a body part's not Ursula.
1: Oh.
3: It's Captain Hook.
2: Captain Hook is missing a body part.
1: But technically, Ursula is missing. Oh, wait. She's got
3: a
1: head.
3: She's an octopus. Yeah.
5: She's
2: not missing anything.
1: Okay.
2: Oh, what would you mix with Ovaltine milk is correct.
1: Oh, all right.
2: Name
1: got one.
2: Denny's specialty menu item. Grand Slam, 100%.
1: Slam.
2: Name a bottled water from France. You said Poisson Rosson. Perrier.
1: Oh, yes.
2: Evian.
1: Oh.
2: Evian? Is Evian.
1: Evian.
2: Is that Switzerland or France? No, I think it's France.
3: I think it's France, yeah.
2: Yes. It spells naive backwards. Vittel or Volvic?
1: Man.
2: There you go. Not Volvo. So she has beat you by one.
1: Oh, man.
2: Yeah.
1: Oh, good job.
2: And she didn't even get Ovaltine right. So, so she did pretty good. See, Christina, I could tell a little bit you were feeling down, and then it's like, no. You still got this.
3: You're good.
2: Yeah.
5: I was stressed, but we made it.
2: Yeah.
5: We got it.
2: Yeah. You've carried the odds forward.
1: Yeah.
2: So that's good. She said Perrier. So we still gave that to her.
1: That's
2: faux frère. That's
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I didn't make that up. It's Middle Welsh for fortunate. Imagine if you had a friend named Madawg. 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Isn't that cute? I can't be the only one who likes that. It's Z90.

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1: I get into the holidays, but I do it in like a dad way. 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
1: Every Wednesday, we play a game where you got to take Adina on in basic trivia. You're going to take Adina on in basic trivia. We've got some really fun questions today, so I think you're going to really have some fun doing this, Adina.
2: Okay.
1: Let's talk to Kennedy. Good morning, Kennedy.
5: Good morning.
1: That's a really cool name. Yeah, I bet you love having that name. It's just so, it's just hip.
5: Thank you. I do love it.
1: Yeah. Well, you know, we've got 30 seconds here. We're going to let you go ahead and answer as many questions as you can. You can say pass on any of them to get to the easy ones. And we'll go through all 10. If we have time left over and you've passed on some, we'll go back to the ones you passed on. So don't worry about that, okay? Adina wants to take you on. So, Adina, we're going to kick her out of the room. We'll bring her back and ask her the same questions.
2: All right. Good luck.
1: All right. See you, Adina. There she goes. Now, Kenny, it sounds like we have a little bit of a delay on the phone. So I'm going to start the timer after I ask the first question to kind of account for that delay, okay?
5: Okay.
1: All right. 30 seconds on the clock. Say pass if you get stumped. On your marks, get set, go. Name an NFL mascot that's not a bird.
5: 49ers.
1: Besides being a chef, what does Bobby Flay do?
5: He's a TV show host.
1: Name a movie star known for martial arts.
5: Jackie Chan.
1: What state has Crater Lake?
5: Pass.
1: Name a power tool.
5: A drill.
1: What president was from Illinois?
5: Pass.
1: Name a CEO of a tech company. Oh, buzzer sounded. Time's up.
5: Alrighty.
1: All right. NFL mascot that's not a bird. 49ers, great. Bobby Flay is a TV star. That's right. Movie star known for martial arts. We'd say Steven Seagal, Chuck Norris, Bruce Lee, or Jackie Chan for sure. Crater Lake is in Oregon. And it's a giant crater that has a lake in the middle of it. Very unique. Oregon has Crater Lake. Power tool is a drill, yes. President from Illinois. Lincoln is the one that first comes to mind. Also Obama. Yeah. So I know he was in Chicago there. So there you go. So you got out of six, you got five right. Four right. You got four out of six. So let's bring Adina back in. One, two, three.
5: All right.
1: Yeah, four is pretty good. There she goes. Four out of six. She got right. Not bad.
2: Okay.
1: We'll see how you do. You never know what the question is going to be, right, Adina?
2: Right.
1: All right. I think you got a 50-50 shot on this. Kennedy, listen in. Let's see how Adina does. Out of six questions, she got four. Let's see how you do. On your marks, get set, go. Name an NFL mascot that's not a bird.
2: The Dolphins.
1: Besides being a chef, what does Bobby Flay do?
2: He writes books about cooking.
1: Name a movie star known for martial arts.
2: Pass. Jackie Chan.
1: What state has Crater Lake?
2: Pass.
1: Name a power tool.
2: A hammer. A drill.
1: What president was from Illinois?
2: Barack Obama.
1: Too late. You should have said it sooner.
2: I couldn't get the name out.
1: You got four today.
2: Oh, my God.
1: You barely got the
2: really
1: Bobby Flay thing, too.
2: Stressful.
1: He's a TV star.
2: Oh, yeah.
3: Yeah.
2: I don't know.
1: Might know him from that.
2: I got Those were so, they were like easy, but the answers, I don't know. Maybe it was like too easy and I was trying to overthink every single one.
3: Well, I like the strategy. You just threw words out.
1: That yep, it yeah. worked. You're like, hammer, that's not a power tool. Crater Lake is in Oregon.
2: Oh, okay.
1: That's a repeat.
2: Oh, really?
1: Yes.
2: I don't even remember that.
3: She's like, sure
2: that
3: it was.
2: That was news to me.
1: Yes. Wait till next week when you can watch Adina do Beat the Boss and her eyes roll back in her head. It's like watching an exorcism live. She floats. She's like, I don't know the answer. Right. Well, you know what? It's a tie game, so we have to break the tie. Are you guys both ready?
2: Ready.
1: Here's what we're going to do. I'm going to ask a question. You have to yell out your name the second you know the answer. Now, there's a little bit of a delay on the phone, Adina, so okay. You have to count 1001, 1002 before you can yell out your name.
2: Okay,
1: all right?
2: Fair.
1: That's how we're going to work it. Here we go. Here's your question. Name a store that sells fishing gear.
5: Kennedy.
1: What?
5: Dick's.
1: Kennedy, you have to yell out your name. Adina, are you just giving it to her?
2: Oh, Adina!
1: Yes, you have to yell out your name, not the answer.
2: I forgot!
1: What was the first thing you said, by
3: she
1: the
3: said,
1: way, Kennedy?
3: She said Kennedy.
1: Oh, she did. Okay.
5: And what was Kennedy.
1: And what was your answer? I'm sorry.
5: My answer was Dix.
1: Oh, Dix. I thought you said Bix. Yeah, Dix.
3: Yeah, sporting goods. Yeah.
2: Listen, I think her saying that threw me off. I forgot my name. I forgot. And I was trying to figure out, like, did she say that? Oh, the store. Yes, I know that store.
1: It's like, you know, quite honestly, I think it's time to go.
2: Yeah.
1: Someone screamed. Yeah. Like, and they were right. Yeah. So you win. So congratulations and thank you for playing.
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It's Z90.

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All right? 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It's Z90.

0: that your grandma's coat?
1: No, but do you remember what Phil's Barbecue and Rancho Bernardo was before it was Phil's Barbecue and Rancho Bernardo? It was the Elephant Bar. Who remembers the Elephant Bar in Rancho Bernardo? That's some nostalgia right there on Z90.

0: is A. Morton, and here's Adina with 60 Seconds of Dirt.
1: Tom Cruise is basically getting roasted on social media because his new movie, Digger, pretty much bombed. And it's kind of new for Tom Cruise to experience that, right. You know? But he's saying he's still proud of the movie. And not just himself, another Oscar-winning director is jumping in to defend Tom Cruise and this movie. And I'm talking about Guillermo del Toro. He says it is a daring, bold, and cinematically complex movie. It sounds like, oh, us people don't understand it. But, you know, behind the scenes, clever people do.
2: I mean, I agree with, well, what do you think? I agree with what he's saying.
3: Yeah, for sure. And if you don't know, it could take off later on. Like, it could be a cult classic out of nowhere. We don't know that.
2: And not just that. You know what? It is. And there are cinematically complex dishes at restaurants we don't want to eat.
3: Very true. Yeah. Very true.
2: So, I'm sure it is. And for me, but I'm not going to see it. But good for you guys. I'm sure you can afford a dud here and there.
1: Yeah. Tune in on Hey Morton. I'll have fresh dirt. Every hour, I'm Adina, and that's your 60 Seconds of Dirt on C90.
4: Caltrans asset management work continues tonight on southbound I-5 with the closure of all lanes at Via de San Ysidro on October 5th from 10 p.m. to 6 a.m. Expect delays and use Interstate 805 for access to the border. 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
2: In January, we are doing Junior January. And so junior listeners are going to get to play our games. We've never done this. And so if you're between the ages of 6 and 14, we've wanted you to call and play. Today, we're being joined by Juliana, who's going to play our game. Welcome, Juliana. How are you?
6: I'm good.
2: Yeah, are you sure? You sound bored already. Are you there?
6: Yeah.
2: All right. So are you nervous? Don't be nervous.
6: No, yeah, I am.
2: Oh, don't be nervous. Listen, I'm your big brother, and I'm going to take care of you. We're going to do a good job today, okay?
6: Okay.
2: Now, how old are you?
6: 14.
2: All right, 14. Ready to go. So do you know how this game works? Adina is going to leave the room, and we're going to ask you questions, but you only have 30 seconds to answer. And we're going to bring her back in. We're going to ask her the same questions, and then we'll compare scores. And she's done this for a long time, so she's kind of an expert.
6: Okay.
2: All right. So good luck to you, Adina. We'll see you.
1: All right. Good luck.
2: Some of these are hard. Some are easy, okay?
6: Okay.
2: And I'm going to tell you something. Say pass if you get stumped, because that 30 seconds goes really fast. So if you got a question and you don't know the answer, say pass, okay? I'm rooting for you. I want you to win. Adina can try again next week, but I know you won't be here. So let's get a win for you, okay?
6: Okay.
2: All right. Speak up loud and speak quickly. Here we go. 30 seconds on the clock. On your marks. Get set. Go. What is the name of Mario's brother in Mario Brothers?
6: Luigi.
2: Which of these is the biggest, a city, a state, or a county?
6: State.
2: What does a stethoscope do?
6: Zoom in.
2: What singer has the last name Cat?
6: Oh, I don't know that one. Pause.
2: What country is Mount Everest located in?
6: What?
2: What country is Mount Everest located in?
6: Pass.
2: All right. I'll give you one more. What game has Victory Royale as the winning message?
6: Fortnite.
2: There you go. You got it right. So you got Luigi. You got State. What'd you say for stethoscope? What does a stethoscope do?
6: To zoom in.
2: Say it again.
6: Zoom out or zoom in.
2: Oh, okay. No, not necessarily. It listens to your heart. What singer has the last name Cat? Doja Cat. All right. What country is Mount Everest located in? You could say China or Nepal. That's kind of a hard one, but I thought you might get China. And then Victory Royale is right. You got that one right. Fortnite is the answer to that. So you, out of six, you got three. Let's bring Adina back in. How do you feel about it?
6: Good.
2: All right, good. Juliana, hold on.
1: What am I up against here?
2: All right, Juliana got three out of six.
1: I mean, that's kind of how I do. So. I may have found my match.
7: Okay. Twinsies.
2: Juliana, don't be psyched by that. Don't you worry about that, okay?
1: What's poppin', twin?
2: slow down. Well, you haven't heard the questions yet, right?
1: I know, okay.
2: All right, here we go. 30 seconds on the clock. Listen in, Juliana. Say pass if you get stumped. On your marks, get set, go. What is the name of Mario's brother?
1: Luigi.
2: Which of these is the biggest, a city, a state, or a county?
1: A state?
2: What does a stethoscope specifically do?
1: Listens to your heart.
2: What singer has the last name Cat?
1: Pass.
2: What country is Mount Everest located in?
1: Nepal. No. Yes. Nepal.
2: What game has Victory Royale as the winning message?
1: Oh, I don't know that one. Either. Oh, is it that king guy? He's always pushing rocks or something? King? Kingdom guy.
7: Kingdom guy.
2: It's not Kingdom guy.
1: Oh. What
2: is Fortnite?
1: Oh.
2: So no.
1: You kept saying like, yeah, king what?
2: No, I'm just looking at you going, okay, give me the
1: I'm so confident. Like,
2: please just give me the answer. Because sitting guessing isn't fair. I don't know.
7: That one dude.
2: Let me see the guy.
7: The dude. Yeah.
2: Time's up.
7: He's got legs and arms. The guy with the eyes, you know.
2: Oh, that is such a ridiculous answer. I should just give Juliana the... Because you got four.
1: Oh, really?
2: You got lucky on Nepal.
1: Oh, man.
2: Yeah.
1: We interviewed someone who, like, climbed Mount Everest, and that's the only reason I remember it from the interview in Nepal.
2: What singer has the last name Cat?
1: I don't know.
2: Doja Cat.
1: Oh. Yeah. That, she was not in my...
2: I know. No. A stethoscope does listen to your heart. State, you got right, but you guessed it.
1: And
7: took
1: Luigi.
7: A little too long, too, by
2: right.
7: the way.
1: Yeah. Well, because I'm like, some cities are sometimes bigger than maybe a state.
7: Really?
1: I don't know. Somewhere in the world. Or there's maybe a county is bigger than some state.
7: There's a county bigger than Texas. That's what you're telling me right
1: but
7: now.
1: But like Rhode Island. Maybe there's a county bigger than Rhode Island.
6: North of it.
2: What's that, Juliana?
6: Oh, nothing.
2: Yeah, no, neither did we.
7: Yeah, she's like, oh, they're just arguing amongst each other.
2: You know what? Yeah. I'm not going to let... you know what, Juliana? You're fine. We're going to hook you up. King guy, such a ridiculous answer. All right, fair enough. Thanks for playing, Juliana. You win. And thank you for playing our game, Beat the Bozzy. Good job, Juliana. Beat the Bozzy.
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They're calling this next heat wave Hottober. So here's how to survive Hottober if you don't have an AC or can't afford to run your AC. Let's get it. This next one requires a little bit of preparation. If you have a spray bottle, sit in front of the fan and spray yourself with cold ice water. It feels amazing. 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
5: Let's play a game where all you have to do is beat Adina at basic trivia. Time for Beat the Bosnian. Let's welcome Christina. How are you today, Christina?
6: Hey, good morning. I'm doing great. Thanks.
5: Oh, great to have you on the show. We're having a lot of fun today, so this will continue if you do a good job. Or Adina does a really bad one. So we'll see how this goes.
7: It all depends.
5: We've got 30 seconds on the clock. Any advice for her, Adina, as she gets ready to play this game? You play it every week.
1: You say pass if you don't know something and just get to the ones. Wait, that's guess words. No, that works for this game too, right?
5: Maybe. You should know that. You play it every week for five, six years. How many years have you played Beat the Bosnian?
1: A decade.
5: Yes, and you don't know?
7: You can say pass.
1: Yeah.
7: You sure?
1: Mm-hmm. That's so, what I'll do.
5: If you get a question that stumps you, say pass. If we've got time left over, we'll go back and ask you those questions again. All right? All right. Goodbye, Adina. There she goes. 30 seconds on the clock. Remember to say pass if you get stumped. On your marks, get set, go. What was the name of the guy that sold the Slap Chop?
6: Pass.
5: What Disney villain is missing a body part?
6: Captain Hook.
5: What would you mix with Ovaltine?
6: Water.
5: Name a Denny's specialty menu item.
6: The Grand Slam.
5: Name a bottle of water from France.
6: Perrier.
5: Who is it? Oh, time's up. Perrier. That's the one. Perrier.
6: Perrier
5: is good enough for me. Listen, you got 3 out of 5. So not bad. The guy that sold the Slap Chop also sold the ShamWow. His name was Vince. Very hyper guy with a mic taped to his face going, "Hi, I'm Vince with the ShamWow." And I don't know if Adina will get that one either. What Disney villain missing a body part? Captain Hook, 100%. With Ovaltine, you don't want to mix water. You want to mix milk. I tried it with water. Oh. It's not great. I will tell you, you could, but you won't like it. And Grand Slam, 100%, and Perrier, not bad. So let's bring Adina back in. 3 out of 5. That's 60%. Not bad. All right. She got 3 out of 5.
1: Okay. Pretty average.
5: Adina. Yeah, it's average score. We'll see how it does. Pretty average beats you on a regular basis.
1: I know.
5: All right. Listen in, Christina. Let's see how Adina does. 30 seconds on the clock. Say pass if you get stumped. On your marks, get set, go. What was the name of the guy that sold the Slap Chop?
1: A pass.
5: What Disney villain is missing a body part?
1: Oh, my God. Ursula.
5: What would you mix with Ovaltine?
1: Milk.
5: Name a Denny's specialty menu item.
1: A Grand Slam.
5: Name a bottled water from France.
7: What?
1: I don't know. What?
5: What is it again?
1: The Francais water.
7: Francais water? Like, are you throwing up?
5: Would you like the Francais water? No, I don't. I would like tap.
7: Would you like a bucket?
5: Yes. Vince is the one who sold the Slap Chop.
1: Vince. Okay.
5: Yeah. The Disney villain missing a body part's not Ursula.
1: Oh.
7: It's Captain Hook.
5: Captain Hook is missing a body part.
1: But technically, Ursula is missing. Oh, wait. She's got
7: no,
1: a head.
7: No, she's an octopus.
6: Yeah. She's
5: not missing anything.
1: Okay.
5: Oh, what would you mix with Ovaltine milk is correct.
1: Oh, all right.
5: Name
1: we got one.
5: Denny's specialty menu item. Grand Slam, 100%.
1: Slam.
5: Name a bottled water from France. You said Poisson. Perrier.
1: Oh, yes.
5: Evian.
1: Oh.
5: Evian? Is Evian.
1: Evian.
5: Is that Switzerland or France? No, I think it's France.
7: I think it's France, yeah.
5: Yes. It spells naive backwards. Vittel or Volvic? All,
1: oh, man.
5: There you go. Not Volvic. So she has beat you by one.
1: Oh, man.
5: Yeah.
1: Oh, good job.
5: And she didn't even get Ovaltine right. So, yeah, so she did pretty good. See, Christina, you were I could tell a little bit you were feeling down, and then it's like, no, no, no. You still got this.
7: You're good.
5: Yeah.
6: I was stressed, but we made it.
5: Yeah.
6: We got it.
5: Yeah, you have actually evened, or actually you've carried the odds forward.
1: Yeah.
5: So that's good. She said Perrier. So we still gave
1: okay,
5: that to her.
1: That's
5: full
1: fair.
5: That's
0: XHIBZ, Tijuana, Baja California, Mexico.
8: Injured? 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

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My name is Pandar. And if you're already having a bad day, Bob, I'm about to make it worse. 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I told you!

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1: Did you know Ohio and Utah are the states with the highest consumption of Jell-O? Yep. Why did you need to know that? No clue. But now you do. On Z90. I live my

0: 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Allied Gardens. Sounds like an apartment complex, but no, it's an actual neighborhood here in San Diego. Is there an apartment complex called Allied Gardens in Allied Gardens? Probably. Z90.
1: Yeah.

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2: It is time to play maybe my most fun trivia game out of all of them that we do. My daughter plays along.
4: Oh, fun.
2: She said it may be time to mix up the games. She goes, why do you play the same games on the same day? So people can count on what we're doing. She explained it all, how a tie works, everything. She knows it all. So Josie, play along. Everybody play along. It is time to play Beat the Bosnian. Well, all you do is you take on Adina in basic trivia. Sonia is playing today. Good morning, Sonia. How are you?
5: Hey, Morton. I'm good.
2: Oh, well, I'm glad to hear that. You're going to answer questions today, and I'm going to tell you something. A few of these are ridiculously easy. A handful of them are pretty hard, too. So I don't know if that plays into your strengths or not, Adina. I think if it's harder for the person playing, it's easier for you because you'll both get a low score.
4: True.
2: Right? Because and there may be stuff that you know that she doesn't know. So we're going to try and exploit what Adina knows or doesn't know. Sonia, well, same with you. Adina's going to leave the room.
4: Good luck, Sonia.
5: Thank you.
2: There she goes. All right. I'm going to give you 30 seconds. Answer as many of these questions as you can. Say pass if you get stumped on a question and move on to something easier. On your marks, get set, go. Name an office supply store.
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2: What planet is also a brand of car?
5: Venus.
2: Who sings a song about love?
5: Elvis.
2: Name an ingredient of a souffle.
5: Egg.
2: All right, there you go. You got four today. I'm actually office supply store, Office Depot. Very good. What sitcom featured a family of aliens? It's Third Rock from the Sun. Alf had an alien, but it was a people of from Earth. But, you know, good old-timey references. Nice. I like it. So we don't give you that one. A store that sells recreational equipment. You know, they do sell cushions and outdoor seating, but it's not really recreational equipment. I mean, I'll give you that one. But, boy, I was thinking more like REI or Cabela's or places that sell tents and things like that. But I'll give you that one because they do sell patio furniture. That's pretty recreational. All right. A planet is a brand of car. The Venus. I have not driven a Venus, but Saturn is what I was looking for. Oh, yes. Volkswagen Venus. Not often seen on the road. Elvis does sing a song. Who sings a song about love? Everybody does, it seems like, right? So that's a pretty easy give me one. And yes, an egg is an ingredient of a souffle. So we'll give you 1, 2, 3, 4 today. I'll give you 4. Let's wave Adina back in. The longer it takes to get her back in, the more nervous she gets. So we'll bring her back in. All right, Adina. Out of 6, she got 4.
4: Okay, that's right. More...
2: Hard to know, right?
4: Okay, yeah.
2: All right, this will be fun. 30 seconds on the clock. Sonia, listen in. You've got to get 5 to win. Say pass if you get stumped. On your marks, get set, go. Name an office supply store.
4: Staples.
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4: Pass.
2: Name a store that sells recreational equipment.
4: Big Five?
2: What planet is also a brand of car?
4: Pass. Yes, Saturn. Saturn.
2: Who sings a song about love?
4: Whitney Houston.
2: Name an ingredient. Oh, time's up.
1: Ooh.
2: Oh
1: my God.
2: Well, today you got.
4: Well, how many?
2: Four.
4: Wow.
1: Tied up.
2: Yes.
4: Okay.
2: Wow.
4: Woo.
2: You barely pulled that one out. I really tried to give this one away to you guys. By the way, Off Supply Store, Staples, Office
1: yes.
2: Depot, both good.
1: Yeah.
2: Sitcom features a family of aliens, Third Rock from the Sun.
1: Yeah.
4: Oh.
2: Name a store that sells recreational equipment. There is a store that goes by the name Recreational Equipment Incorporated. Have you ever heard of them? REI? tried to give it to you guys, but
1: that was a softball right
2: yeah,
1: there.
2: Right
1: man.
2: There. Yes. REI would have been one.
4: Yeah.
2: I'll give you Big Five. That's a California sporting goods store, so that's good.
4: Yeah.
2: We'll give you that. Brand of car, Saturn, 100%.
1: Yeah.
2: Who doesn't sing a song about love? Just
4: I
2: say
4: know,
2: anybody.
4: Yeah.
1: Anybody, yeah.
2: Yes. Lil Wayne.
1: Yeah.
2: Like anybody.
1: Yeah.
2: Right? Slipknot.
1: Yeah.
2: Like pretty much everyone sings about love.
4: True.
2: An ingredient of souffle would be egg. So you both got four today. All right.
4: Okay. I'm
2: so,
4: ready for the tiebreaker.
2: Here's the tiebreaker. Sonia, Adina, I'm going to ask you a question. Yell out your name the second you know the answer.
4: Okay.
2: Don't yell out the answer. Yell out your name. First person to yell out your name, I'll call on you. Once I call on you, you have 5 seconds to answer. Get it right, you win. Get it wrong, your opponent wins. Are you both ready?
4: Bring it on.
5: Okay.
2: All right, here we go. Sonia's on a little bit of a delay, so you have to say 1001 before you yell out your name. Okay. Here we go. What does 3M make? What do they manufacture? Sonia.
5: Tape.
2: Very good.
4: They make what?
2: Tape.
1: Yeah. That's
4: oh.
1: correct.
2: Post-it notes. Post-it notes.
4: Is this like a secret company everyone knows about?
1: No, dude, they're everywhere. What are you talking about?
2: 3M.
4: I've never heard of that. I've heard of Scotch. That's about it. Like Scotch tape.
1: Scotch also uses 3M, I think.
4: What is 3M?
2: The manufacturer of Scotch tape.
4: Why does everyone know this company?
1: They create a lot of adhesive things. Yes.
4: What?
1: Adhesive products.
2: When you open post-it notes, 3M. Yeah.
4: Never heard of it. Oh, no.
2: Really?
1: You've seen it. I promise you've seen it.
2: There's something else they made. M95 masks.
1: That's right.
2: Yes.
4: Oh.
2: So 3M. She's still on 2M. That's a problem. Because she'll get there. Don't worry about it.
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You know what nobody talks about enough is when you're stretching in bed and you feel your calf start to tighten. You know what's about to happen next. Ah! For those that are like, no, I don't know what happens next. Cramps. Really bad cramps. I don't need enough potassium on Z90.

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1: Tom Cruise is basically getting roasted on social media because his new movie, Digger, pretty much bombed. And it's kind of new for Tom Cruise to experience that, right. You know? But he's saying he's still proud of the movie. And not just himself, another Oscar-winning director is jumping in to defend Tom Cruise and this movie. And I'm talking about Guillermo del Toro. He says it is a daring, bold, and cinematically complex movie. It sounds like, oh, us people don't understand it. But, you know, behind the scenes, clever people do.
2: I mean, I agree with, well, what do you think? I agree with what he's saying.
3: Yeah, for sure. And if you don't know, it could take off later on. Like, it could be a cult classic out of nowhere. We don't know that.
2: And not just that. You know what? It is. And there are cinematically complex dishes at restaurants we don't want to eat.
3: Very true. Yeah. Very true.
2: So, I'm sure it is. And for me, but I'm not going to see it. But good for you guys. I'm sure you can afford a dud here and there.
1: Yeah. Tune in on Hey Morton. I'll have fresh dirt. Every hour, I'm Medina, and that's your 60 Seconds of Dirt on Z90.
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2: Play a game where you just take Adina on in basic trivia. Today we play with Christina. Good morning, Christina.
5: Hey, good morning.
2: Well, you're about to play Beat the Bosnian. Have you ever played this before?
5: I have not.
2: All right. Now, the fact that it
5: I
2: took you a second. Okay, fair enough. Yeah. So you've played along in your car, but
3: you had to think about it.
2: Never live on the air. I'll tell you, being quick on your feet helps you in this game. So you might want to focus that brain because Adina's about to leave the room. I'm going to give you 30 seconds. I'm going to ask you questions. You give me your answers. If you get stumped, say pass. Don't stick around on a question you don't know the answer because, well, that's going to just eat up time that's unnecessary. All right?
5: Sounds good.
2: All right, Adina.
1: Good luck.
2: We'll see you. There goes Adina. And
5: you
2: here
5: too.
2: We go. 30 seconds on the clock. Remember to say pass if you get stumped. Good luck. On your marks. Get set. Go. The bird that has a pouch under its beak is called?
5: Pass.
2: Name a sport that uses weapons.
5: Hockey.
2: Your sister's daughter is your?
5: Niece.
2: What color is an elephant?
5: Gray.
2: What company has a mermaid in its logo?
5: Starbucks.
2: Fort Knox is famous for storing what?
5: Weapons.
2: All right, time's up. You got 3 out of 6 today. The bird that has a pouch under its beak is called a pelican. Sport that uses weapons. Hockey, no. The sticks are not weapons. They're actually playing pieces. We're looking at archery or a javelin where you throw a spear or a biathlon, which has you use a gun. There's some other sports like that. But those would be weapons that are also used as sporting event items. Your sister, daughter is your niece. An elephant is gray. Mermaid is the Starbucks logo. And Fort Knox is famous for storing gold. And the old term would be like, not for all the gold in Fort Knox. And so a ton of U.S. gold is stored at Fort Knox. Let's bring Adina back in. She'll be confident that you got 3 out of 6 that she'll beat you. So watch this. Adina, out of 6, she was able to get 3 right.
1: Oh, okay.
2: So you having trouble with the headphones there?
1: I am. Okay.
2: Why not use both hands to put headphones on?
1: My left hand doesn't work today. It hurts.
2: Oh, it does?
1: Yeah.
2: Your left hand hurts?
1: So I was panicking all morning thinking, okay, for Beat the Bosnian, how am I going to get my headphones back on?
3: I told you, if you're going to have breakdance rehearsal, you have to move the coffee table.
2: I'm sorry, you can't see this, but Christina, I'm watching Adina. She's trying to put headphones on with one hand.
3: Yes.
2: And so she's got her head sideways, and she's trying to, like, wrap them around, and it's not...
3: It was actually fascinating to watch. Like, I was like, she's really going to do this.
2: What are you doing?
1: It's like a challenge.
2: Yeah. Okay. Yeah, use the other hand too. Nope, not doing it.
3: Nope.
2: All right. She got 3 out of 6, right?
1: Okay.
2: Okay, we'll see how you do. 30 seconds on the clock. Listen in, Christina. Say pass if you get stumped. On your marks, get set, go. The bird that has a pouch under its beak is called?
1: A stork?
2: Name a sport that uses weapons.
1: Fencing.
2: Your sister's daughter is your?
1: Sister's daughter is your niece.
2: What color is an elephant?
1: Gray.
2: What company has a mermaid in its logo?
1: Starbucks.
2: Fort Knox is famous for storing what?
1: Gold.
2: What fish is the color of a rainbow?
1: A clownfish.
6: Mm. I don't know.
1: Wait, that's not right.
2: No. Clownfish. Got that one wrong. But you did win today.
1: Yes! Oh, those are easy-ish.
3: That's fair.
2: Yes. I'm not going to give you fencing because you don't use a sword in fencing. You use a foil, which is not a weapon.
3: That's an antenna.
2: Yeah.
1: Really, it's like is that a sword?
2: No, people would lose their limbs.
1: Oh, that's right.
3: It's like a wire coat hanger, dude.
2: Yeah, it just looks like it. Yeah. Archery, javelin, biathlon, all have that. Pelican is the bird that has a pouch under its beak. The stork just carries stuff in its long beak, but it doesn't have a pouch. Otherwise, why carry the diaper when you can just store it in your pouch? Niece, correct. Gray, correct. Starbucks, correct. Fort Knox, correct.
1: All right.
2: And the fish that is the color of a rainbow.
1: Oh, it's
2: a rainbow.
5: Rainbow fish.
2: Yeah, nope.
3: Trout, right?
2: Yeah, trout.
1: Oh,
2: yeah.
1: Trout.
2: I was going to try and let him answer, D.
3: She wouldn't.
2: He couldn't help himself.
3: Dude,
1: no,
3: her head was
1: a beta fish.
3: Anytime Adina's head is tilted sideways, you guys can't see in the studio, but when she tilts her head sideways, she's puzzled. Yeah. I'm just going to help her out.
1: I'm looking for the answers.
3: Like, scheduling purposes.
1: God,
3: I'm just going to help her
2: out. I really was interested in what she was going to say.
3: I'm sorry, bro.
2: Yeah. Because it wasn't going to be trout.
3: Yeah, it wasn't. It wasn't.
2: Oh, well, Christina, you know we've got a great parting gift for you, so don't go anywhere. We'll get you hooked up with that. But, Adina, you squeaked out a win.
3: And lucky you.
2: All of us are surprised here on Beat the Bosnian. Beat the Bosnian. Beat the Bosnian.
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1: Bubba, it's been a rough one. Padres are 0-2. Bandwagon fans are already jumping off the wagon. It's super hot this weekend. Oh my God. Uncomfortably, dangerously hot. Today is no better. It's just, Do I have any solutions or anything like that? Nah, I don't. Just some reassurance. If you're going through it, you're not alone. You're definitely not alone. You're seen and you're heard. And hopefully that counts for something. And that right there is your afternoon tea, very hot afternoon tea, right here on the home of Hey Morton and today's hit music all day and night, technically Z90.

Miramar. Some of the best restaurants here, I've said it before, are in Miramar. They may not look the nicest, but they do taste the best. The ones in Miramar.

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1: Hey, D-Rock, I'm going to put you on the spot. We'll do a fun little test. Here we go. Here's your question. Answer quickly. Then I'll give you the results of your test. All right. It's one question. Give me the name of a woman.
2: Anna.
1: Ooh, D-Rock passed. He must know this one. D-Rock heard about this already.
2: No. What is this?
1: It's the one woman challenge.
3: Oh, my God.
2: You were trying to set me up, man.
1: I did not say Vanessa. I said Michelle.
2: Really?
3: Who's Michelle?
1: I don't even know one. I don't have a Michelle in my immediate circle or extended circle. I have none.
3: I'm

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3: 10 years ago, Hamul Casino Resort opened its doors with one goal: to create unforgettable experiences. 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And now it's time to celebrate who made it all possible. You. 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
4: In January, we are doing Junior January. And so junior listeners are going to get to play our games. We've never done this. And so if you're between the ages of 6 and 14, we've wanted you to call and play. Today, we're being joined by Juliana, who's going to play our game. Welcome, Juliana. How are you?
5: I'm good.
4: Yeah, are you sure? You sound bored already. Are you there?
5: Yeah.
4: All right. So are you nervous? Don't be nervous.
5: No, yeah, I am.
4: Oh, don't be nervous. Listen, I'm your big brother, and I'm going to take care of you. We're going to do a good job today, okay?
5: Okay.
4: Now, how old are you?
5: 14.
4: All right, 14. Ready to go. So do you know how this game works? Adina is going to leave the room, and we're going to ask you questions, but you only have 30 seconds to answer. And we're going to bring her back in. We're going to ask her the same questions, and then we'll compare scores. And she's done this for a long time, so she's kind of an expert.
5: Okay.
4: All right. So good luck to you, Adina. We'll see you.
6: All right. Good luck.
4: Some of these are hard. Some are easy, okay?
5: Okay.
4: And I'm going to tell you something. Say pass if you get stumped, because that 30 seconds goes really fast. So if you got a question and you don't know the answer, say pass, okay? I'm rooting for you. I want you to win. Adina can try again next week, but I know you won't be here. So let's get a win for you, okay?
5: Okay.
4: All right. Speak up loud and speak quickly. Here we go. 30 seconds on the clock. On your marks. Get set. Go. What is the name of Mario's brother in Mario Brothers?
5: Luigi.
4: Which of these is the biggest, a city, a state, or a county?
5: State.
4: What does a stethoscope do?
5: Zoom in.
4: What singer has the last name Cat?
5: Oh, I don't know that one. Surprise.
4: What country is Mount Everest located in?
5: What?
4: What country is Mount Everest located in?
5: Pass.
4: All right. I'll give you one more. What game has Victory Royale as the winning message?
5: Fortnite.
4: There you go. You got it right. So you got Luigi. You got State. What'd you say for stethoscope? What does a stethoscope do?
5: To zoom in.
4: Say it again.
5: Zoom out or zoom in.
4: Oh, okay. No, not necessarily. It listens to your heart. What singer has the last name Cat? Doja Cat. All right. What country is Mount Everest located in? You could say China or Nepal. That's kind of a hard one, but I thought you might get China. And then Victory Royale is right. You got that one right. Fortnite is the answer to that. So you, out of six, you got three. Let's bring Adina back in. How do you feel about it?
5: Good.
4: All right. Good. Juliana, hold on.
6: What am I up against here?
4: All right. Juliana got three out of six.
6: I mean, that's kind of how I do. So. I may have found my match.
7: Okay. Twinsies.
4: Juliana, don't be psyched by that. Don't you worry about that, okay?
6: What's poppin', twin?
4: slow down. Well, you haven't heard the questions yet, right?
6: I know, okay.
4: All right, here we go. 30 seconds on the clock. Listen in, Juliana. Say pass if you get stumped. On your marks, get set, go. What is the name of Mario's brother?
6: Luigi.
4: Which of these is the biggest, a city, a state, or a county?
6: A state?
4: What does a stethoscope specifically do?
6: Listens to your heart.
4: What singer has the last name Cat?
6: Pass.
4: What country is Mount Everest located in?
6: Nepal. No, yes, Nepal.
4: What game has Victory Royale as the winning message?
6: Oh, I don't know that one. Either. Oh, is it that king guy? He's always pushing rocks or something? King? Kingdom Guy.
0: Kingdom Guy.
4: It's not Kingdom Guy. It's Fortnite.
6: Oh.
4: So no.
6: You kept saying like, yeah, King what?
4: No, I'm just looking at you going, okay, give me the answer.
6: I'm not a yes. Like,
4: please just give me the answer. Because sitting guessing isn't fair. I don't know.
0: That one dude.
4: Let me see. The guy.
0: The dude. Yeah.
4: Time's up.
0: He's got legs and arms. The guy with the eyes, you know.
4: Oh, that is such a ridiculous answer. I should just give Juliana the... Because you got four.
6: Oh, really?
4: You got lucky on Nepal.
6: Oh, man.
4: Yeah.
6: We interviewed someone who, like, climbed Mount Everest, and that's the only reason I remember it from the interview. Nepal.
4: What singer has the last name Cat?
6: I don't know.
4: Doja Cat.
6: Oh. Well, that she was not in my mind.
4: I know. No. A stethoscope does listen to your heart. State, you got right, but you guessed it.
6: Yeah.
0: Took a little too long, too, by
4: right.
0: the way.
6: Yeah. Well, because I'm like, some cities are sometimes bigger than maybe a state.
0: Really?
6: I don't know. Somewhere in the world. Or there's maybe a county is bigger
0: than
6: some state.
0: There's a county bigger than Texas. That's what you're telling me right
6: but
0: now.
6: But like Rhode Island. Maybe there's a county bigger than Rhode Island.
5: On north of it.
4: What's that, Juliana?
5: Oh, nothing.
4: Yeah, no, neither did we.
0: Yeah, she's like, oh, they're just arguing amongst each other.
4: You know what? Yeah. I'm not going to let... you know what, Juliana? You're fine. We're going to hook you up. King guy, such a ridiculous answer. All right, fair enough. Thanks for playing, Juliana. You win. And thank you for playing our game, Beat the Bozzy. Good job, Juliana. Beat the Bozzy.
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4: Daniel is renting an apartment. He put it up on Craigslist, so I'm going to call and ask about the apartment. You know, how many bedrooms? How many bathrooms? Does it have blast-proof doors?
0: Wait, what? Whoa.
4: Is it flame retardant?
6: What? Wait, what?
4: All the basics. It's our phone prank, the phone jibba.
9: Huntington Apartments, how can I help you? This is Daniel.
4: Daniel, hi. I'm calling about the two-bedroom you have for rent. I saw the ad on Craigslist.
9: Oh, yes, yes.
4: All right. Can you tell me how many square feet it is and just tell me a little bit about it?
9: It's your basic two-bedroom, one bath on the ground level floor.
4: And these are newly built, right?
9: Yeah, these are brand-new apartments. They're newly built.
4: Okay. They have garbage disposal?
9: Garbage disposal, yes. Hot point range, LG refrigerator with ice maker.
4: Okay. And the range, is that's gas range then?
9: Yes, yes.
4: Quick question. What's the flooring in the apartments?
9: Tile.
4: Okay, good. So that's flame retardant?
9: Believe so.
4: Okay. You have a sprinkler system, right?
9: Yes, per code, each room has a sprinkler.
4: Okay, and then do you know if that's flame sensitive or smoke sensitive?
9: Each room is equipped with a smoke detector, mm-hmm. and we also have a carbon monoxide meter as well in there.
4: Okay.
9: Or detector, yeah. But to be honest, I'm not too sure what triggers the sprinkler system.
4: Okay. Do you know if the doors are fireproof doors or they're blast-proof?
9: I'm not too sure. Can I ask you a quick question? Why do you want to know if they're blast-proof or why do you want to know all that?
4: I want to make sure I'm staying in a safe place. You know what I mean? You can never be too safe,
9: are
4: right?
9: Is there something else you're trying to do here? I mean, these are very specific.
4: No. I'm just trying to find a place that's really safe.
9: Yeah, but what's the noise and all that? Uh-huh. Never had any questions being asked.
4: Well, I mean, you want to be in a safe place, right? So I'm trying to ask all the safety questions I can.
9: Well, safety questions is fine. I mean, the questions that I get, you know.
4: Right.
9: Is there a smoke detector? You know, how big? And then
4: that's what I'm asking.
9: Tour.
4: Right. That's all the stuff I'm asking.
9: I don't know. It's just sounding like this is a little bit strange.
4: What's strange about it? Could you be specifically?
9: Well, you just tell me, you know, are the doors blast proof?
4: Right. Is that a problem? Would you not want a blast-proof door if you could have one?
9: Why?
4: Why wouldn't you want a blast-proof door? Why not?
9: But why would I need a blast-proof door?
4: To prevent if a blast went off, you would want a door that prevented it, right?
9: Are you trying to go something inside there? Or what's going on?
4: What are you talking about?
9: These are just, you know, peculiar
4: questions. Are you trying to insinuate that I'm a pyromaniac or something?
9: No, I'm not insinuating that at all. I'm just saying when people are asking me these kinds of questions, you know,
4: right.
9: I want to make sure my tenants and my rest of my neighbors and in my complex are safe as well. I mean, when I get somebody that's talking about
8: oh, what's the blast proof and what triggers this?
10: Well, I mean,
8: fire or smoke?
10: Look,
8: I mean,
10: be specific, because this is all kind of, look, you're kind of being general. If you could be specific, it would help out.
8: Well, what are you trying to do?
10: I mean, trying to move into your apartment.
8: What are you going to be, what are you going to be doing?
10: Well, I mean, that's kind of a personal question, isn't it?
8: Not really.
10: Well, do you go around asking all your tenants, what are you doing in your house?
8: Well, you know what, when a tenant's going to move in and they're talking about triggering smoke alarms, you know, it kind of raises my suspicion.
10: Hey, what's the number one thing you're afraid I'm going to do that would be unsafe?
8: Well, from what you're talking about, that you're trying to blow something up in here.
10: Well, if I blew something up, then I would die. I don't want to blow anything up.
8: Well, you don't have to be here when the thing goes off from all.
10: If I wasn't here, why would I care? If I was here, why wouldn't I care if it's flame retardant then?
8: I mean, because I'm saying it.
10: Right, it doesn't make any sense.
8: No. This is sounding way too suspicious. Like,
10: really?
8: No.
10: It sounds. You know what it sounds like to me? Sounds like to me you can't handle a good prank call when one comes along.
8: What? Wait, hold on. What?
10: You can't handle a phone jibbo when it's being played on you.
8: Wait a minute. Oh my, are you serious right
10: yes,
8: now?
10: Yes,
8: yes. Oh my.
10: Daniel, it's the phone jibbo.
8: You're trying to blow up my engine. I'm like, I don't even know if I have insurance for that. I hope I do.
10: Oh,
8: good Lord.
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2: In January, we are doing Junior January. And so junior listeners are going to get to play our games. We've never done this. And so if you're between the ages of 6 and 14, we've wanted you to call and play. Today, we're being joined by Juliana, who's going to play our game. Welcome, Juliana. How are you?
3: I'm good.
2: Yeah, are you sure? You sound bored already. Are you there?
3: Yeah.
2: All right. So are you nervous? Don't be nervous.
3: No, yeah, I am.
2: Oh, don't be nervous. Listen, I'm your big brother, and I'm going to take care of you. We're going to do a good job today, okay?
3: Okay.
2: Now, how old are you?
3: 14.
2: All right, 14. Ready to go. So do you know how this game works? Adina is going to leave the room, and we're going to ask you questions, but you only have 30 seconds to answer. And we're going to bring her back in. We're going to ask her the same questions, and then we'll compare scores. And she's done this for a long time, so she's kind of an expert.
3: Okay.
2: All right. So good luck to you. Adina, we'll see you.
4: All right, good luck.
2: Some of these are hard. Some are easy, okay?
3: Okay.
2: And I'm going to tell you something. Say pass if you get stumped, because that 30 seconds goes really fast. So if you got a question and you don't know the answer, say pass, okay? I'm rooting for you. I want you to win. Adina can try again next week, but I know you won't be here. So let's get a win for you, okay?
3: Okay.
2: All right. Speak up loud and speak quickly. Here we go. 30 seconds on the clock. On your marks. Get set. Go. What is the name of Mario's brother in Mario Brothers?
3: Luigi.
2: Which of these is the biggest, a city, a state, or a county?
3: State.
2: What does a stethoscope do?
3: Zoom in.
2: What singer has the last name Cat?
3: Oh, I don't know that one. Guys.
2: What country is Mount Everest located in?
3: What?
2: What country is Mount Everest located in?
3: Pass.
2: All right. I'll give you one more. What game has Victory Royale as the winning message?
3: Fortnite.
2: There you go. You got it right. So you got Luigi. You got State. What'd you say for stethoscope? What does a stethoscope do?
3: To zoom in.
2: Say it again.
3: Zoom out or zoom in.
2: Oh, okay. No, not necessarily. It listens to your heart. What singer has the last name Cat? Doja Cat. All right. What country is Mount Everest located in? You could say China or Nepal. That's kind of a hard one, but I thought you might get China. And then Victory Royale is right. You got that one right. Fortnite is the answer to that. So you, out of six, you got three. Let's bring Adina back in. How do you feel about it?
3: Good.
2: All right. Good. Juliana, hold on.
4: What am I up against here?
2: All right. Juliana got three out of six.
4: I mean, that's kind of how I do. So. I may have found my match.
5: Okay. Twinsies.
2: Juliana, don't be psyched by that. Don't you worry about that, okay?
4: What's poppin', twin?
2: slow down. Well, you haven't heard the questions yet, right?
4: I know, okay.
2: All right, here we go. 30 seconds on the clock. Listen in, Juliana. Say pass if you get stumped. On your marks, get set, go. What is the name of Mario's brother?
4: Luigi.
2: Which of these is the biggest, a city, a state, or a county?
4: A state?
2: What does a stethoscope specifically do?
4: Listens to your heart.
2: What singer has the last name Cat?
4: Pass.
2: What country is Mount Everest located in?
4: Nepal. No. Yes. Nepal.
2: What game has Victory Royale as the winning message?

All right, medieval names I think we should bring back. Sexburga. You heard me correctly. Sexburga. Now, before you're like, Pandor, inappropriate. Sexburga is a female Anglo-Saxon name meaning knife fortress. Knife fortress. Tell me that's not dope AF. Sexburga on Z90.

All right, medieval names I think we should bring back. 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My dog. I didn't make that up. It's Middle Welsh for fortunate. Imagine if you had a friend named my dog. When you see them, you're like, what's up, my dog? See? Isn't that cute? I can't be the only one who likes that. It's Z90. Here's to

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1: Traffic. Back up on the southbound 5 Encinitas Boulevard, they just cleared a crash off to the shoulder. And South 5, a bit slow through Mission Bay, very heavy. Washington past the 54. South 805, a bit slow from the 163 to Imperial Avenue. At Imperial Avenue, watch out for some large debris in the right lane. The eastbound 8 is getting a little bit slower through Mission Valley, a little slow through the El Cajon Valley. And North 15, heavy through Rancho Bernardo. When traffic slows you down, pain can make the ride feel even longer. With just one pill, Aleve provides up to 12 hours of pain relief, so you can put pain in the rear view, use as directed. I'm Tori Peck, that's traffic on Z90.

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3: At North 15 at Carroll Canyon, the right lane is blocked. Fire department there with a car fire. Also, a new crash on the westbound 78 at Nordahl. The left lane is blocked. There's a crash on the eastbound side as well. They're just clearing out of lanes. Really tough speeds through San Marcos. South 805, it's an off and on drive, 163 to Imperial Avenue. Also off and on that South 5 from Washington into National City. 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
6: We're about to call Myra and ask her to take a survey. We've been told she's really nice and will do it. And what she's going to realize halfway through the survey is it's just trying to find out enough information about her to ask her on a date. It's a very personal survey.
7: Oh, my God.
6: Right? It's our phone prank, the phone jibba.
8: Hello.
6: Hi, I'm calling from Myra Gonzalez.
8: This is her.
6: Myra, my name is Rick Carson. I'm from Aspen Research, and we do very short, very quick phone surveys. Do you have just 1 second to answer a few questions? I promise it won't take much time at all. I'll get you right off the phone.
8: How much time is real quick?
6: It will just take like 6 or 7 questions, and then we'll be on our way.
8: Sure. I have to go back to work in a couple minutes.
6: Okay, so all right. Let's get right to it. Question number one, yes or no, do you like hiking?
8: No.
6: No. Okay. Question number two. Do you like going out to eat?
8: Yes.
6: Okay. Question number three. What is your favorite type of restaurant?
8: One with a good view.
6: Okay.
8: And I would say spicy food.
6: Spicy food. Okay. This is good. Okay. Question number four. One being completely and 10 being not at all. How much free time do you have? On a scale of 1 to 10.
8: I have a little bit of free time. I'm not completely open.
6: Okay, and then do you work on the weekends?
8: No.
6: Okay. What is your hobby?
8: Hobby. I would say spending time with family. Other than that, I don't really have a hobby. I can't really think of one. Other than working out, I guess.
6: Okay, what is your favorite type of movie?
8: Scary. Horror.
6: Okay. Well, good. Well, thank you so much for taking our survey. I really appreciate it. Did you have any questions for me?
8: What is the survey for exactly?
6: It's just for our research company. We just do a lot of research.
8: Okay.
6: All right. That's cool. Well, and so you don't work weekends, huh? That's interesting.
8: No, yeah. I have a good schedule. I'm off weekends.
6: That's perfect. I don't know if you're open to this, but would you be interested in maybe going to catch a scary movie?
8: Are you allowed to ask girls that you serve me?
6: Well, I mean, you just seem so nice. I just thought I would ask.
8: That's really sweet of you, but I don't know you, and I thought this
6: I know, but you kind of do know me. You kind of do know me, right? You know my name. I'm Rick Carson.
8: I know your name,
6: I'm with Ask, right?
8: You call people for surveys. That's it.
6: Okay, well, what do you want to know about me?
8: How many women do you ask on dates?
6: Well, No. It's not like that. It's just that I thought we had a lot of stuff in common. I don't like hiking. I do have weekends off. I love scary movies and spicy food. I was like, whoa, when is that ever going to happen again? So.
8: Oh, my God. I don't think that's enough to have in common with somebody.
6: Well, okay, ask me a question. Maybe we got more in common. Tell me your free this weekend and we'll go find a spicy restaurant.
8: Oh my God.
6: Come on.
8: If someone asks us how we met, I'm going to say he called me asking you these weird questions.
6: He called.
8: Survey. I have no idea.
6: He called me because he was interested in finding the right woman, right?
8: That's not what the survey was for. What do you mean? So you planned this?
6: Hey,
8: oh my God.
6: You know what? It's so hard to find the perfect woman. When she comes along, you can't just say.
8: Did you like dial my number randomly? And like.
6: You were in my database. Let's just say you were in my database. What do you look like?
8: Are you working right now?
6: Yeah, I'm taking surveys.
8: Is this your job to do this?
6: Well, not exactly find out what you look like, but I just feel like there's so much potential here. If you look right, maybe we got something going on here. You know what I'm saying?
8: I am not going to tell you what
6: I'm guessing like brunette, probably pretty like fit, like probably curvy.
8: Excuse me, are you serious? Are you seriously asking me what I look like?
6: Hey, look.
8: I'm not going to describe myself to you.
6: Okay. What do you think this is? Some kind of prank call?
8: It better be. I hope so.
6: Myra, it's Rick. It's the phone jibba. It is a prank call.
8: What? Are you serious?
6: Yes.
8: Oh, my God. Wow.
2: Don't miss the Phone Jibba.
0: Jibba, jibba, jibba.
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